0: Early chance of morning and afternoon showers, 15 for Mildura, Robmore and Ohion. A cloudy day for Lower Western, chance of showers in the east, 15 for Wentworth, Pernkerry, Broken Hill, 14. And a cloudy day for Riverland, chance of morning and afternoon showers, top of 15 for Renmark. 3-day forecast for St Rager tomorrow, partly cloudy, 15. Monday, chance of morning fog, partly cloudy day, 15. And Tuesday, chance of morning fog and a mostly sunny day, 16. Overnight for St Rager will be a low of 7.
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0: Good morning, you with Damo. 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Well, he's off to Misano in Italy on July 4th and 5th for the Race of Champions for Ducati. We'll catch up with Josh this morning, find out all about that and a whole lot more. When I come back, we'll go dirt karting. Here's Queen, River 1467.

morning. Good River 1467 Queen. You with Damo on Let's Talk Motorsport on the home of horsepower, River 1467. Tomorrow morning, Millewa Quarries Motorsport Park. Bet you that's got you thinking, hasn't it? Just hit Google. It's a new home of the St. Asia Dirt Carters. The Easter Trophy meeting that was postponed at Easter time is on tomorrow morning. Gates open 6:30. Scrutineering and sign-on 7:30 till 8:30. Driver's briefing is 8:40 and racing from 9 a.m. Fully catered to hot food and drinks. Make your way out there. Just Google it. Millewa Quarry Motorsports Park. You can't go wrong. Let's hope the St. Asia Dirt Carters have a great meeting there tomorrow. Well, from 9 a.m. tomorrow. When I come back, we're going to be with Josh Waters, 5 times and current and reigning Australian Superbike champion. Been invited to Misano, Italy for the Race of Champions for the Ducati factory team. We'll catch up with Josh shortly. Here's George Michael. The great music continues on your Leaders and Local, River 1467.

0: Feeling good, River 1467, Sweet Fox on the Run. You with Damo and Let's Talk Motorsport. Great to have your company on a Saturday morning. Current and reigning and five times Australian Superbike champion Josh Waters has been invited to the Race of Champions for Ducati in Misano in Italy. What an honour that is. We're about to find out a whole lot more about it. About to join Josh right now. Good morning, Josh. Great to have you back on Let's Talk Motorsport.
1: Thanks for having us back on here, Brady.
0: Oh, any time. Josh, you can come and co-host the program if you want to have a Saturday morning, mate. I got a press release. Well, not a press release. I read this a little while ago about the race of Ducati's Race of Champions 2026. It celebrates Ducati's 100th anniversary. You've got a gig, mate. You're off to Misano.
1: Yeah, so what I was shocked when I got the call.
0: Yep.
1: And shocked, honoured, all the above. I actually said no at the start because I was like, "You're kidding." For people that don't have an interest in the sport, I'm racing against one of the guys, Marc Márquez, who,
0: you are.
1: In my eyes, is probably the best ever motorcycle, you know, road race motorcycle rider ever. Of course, there's Valentino Rossi. Yeah, but he's one of the best, anyways. So it'd be like playing against tennis player Roger Federer at his prime,
0: he's
1: trying to think of names. Yeah,
0: he's Marc Márquez.
1: Yeah.
0: Well, Josh, you've won the Australian Superbike Championship five times, a couple of times now on a Ducati. It must have been a shock. But mate, first of all, have you been over to Misano before?
1: No, I've never been to Misano. So yeah, they've got their like seven MotoGP riders, which MotoGP is like motorcycling Formula One.
0: Absolutely.
1: And they've got their eight World Superbike riders that all ride the factory bikes.
0: Yep.
1: And then they've got the American champion, the Asian champion, the German champion, and myself.
0: And the Aussie. So
1: the Aussie. We're all riding the same motorcycle, or they say they're the same.
0: You'd have to go in with a bit of confidence, wouldn't you? If you're all on the same bike, there's no reason why you can't knock Marc Márquez off.
1: Yeah, maybe knock him off, make him crash. But not that. I'm not like that. But look, it's going to be an amazing experience. Oh. I'm being very realistic. Everyone that who is competing in that event have all raced world championship races around that circuit.
0: Yep.
1: I've only ever seen it on TV.
0: Same. Well,
1: it'll be an amazing experience. Ducati, they make the bike that you make is personally made for you. Like it's, and they auction it off after the event.
0: Okay,
1: which is really, really cool. I'm sure Marc Márquez's will get a little bit more than mine, but it's going to be a great experience to be riding around with guys that, you know, I watched Sunday night on TV in my house in Mildura.
0: Yep.
1: And guys that I idolise, yeah.
0: It's what a lot of people don't realise, I didn't realise, Josh, that says practice and qualifying on the Saturday, official warm-up and the official race on Sunday. Do you know how long the race is, how many laps it is?
1: It's only 10 laps.
0: Yep.
1: The practice is only 20 minutes.
0: Yep.
1: And then the qualifying is only 20 minutes. So, you know, like Valentino Rossi's riders, they ride there every week and a half. That's where I'm being very realistic, but I'm just there for the experience. Of course I'm going to try. Maybe if it rains, I've got a chance to maybe put some money on me then. But they say the chances of it raining in the middle of summer in Misano is like
0: zilch.
1: It raining in the middle of summer in Mildura.
0: Very slim. Very slim. Josh, you must be... You must be pinching yourself a little bit. It's pretty surreal to be invited. Or even though you've ridden at World Superbike Championship level and the British Superbike and all the rest of it, this must almost tick the top of the bucket list, doesn't it, as far as being invited somewhere?
1: Yeah, definitely. And being recognised by Ducati is pretty cool. Yeah. But definitely it's one of the things in my motorcycle racing career of things that I've got to achieve that'll be right up there. And you know, AI is amazing nowadays and all that stuff with what you can do with photos and stuff.
0: Yeah.
1: To have a real photo with all those guys, you know, it's a pretty cool thing when just a normal person from Mildura.
0: I was about to say, Josh, the group photo, I'm sure that's going to hang somewhere in your household. That'll make a ripper of it. Yeah, all the riders together, and it would make a great memento to come home with.
1: Oh, definitely. So, but yeah, I can't wait. Yeah, getting ready for it. But I do have one event before it.
0: Yep.
1: The weekend before I actually race over in Misano, and that's the final round of the ASBK. So this year's championship has been, like, squeezed.
0: Has been.
1: We haven't had much of a go. Only five rounds. Really, if something happens, I had a bad round at round one, so I was climbing the mountain from the start.
0: From the start.
1: But it is what it is. I've still got a chance.
0: Absolutely.
1: Look, I need luck for something to happen, but who knows? All I can do is try my best, and the worst I can come is second. So that's a pretty cool thing. For the last few years, it's gone down to the last race to win the, yeah.
0: Give them heaps, Josh. Like you said, the worst you can do is come runner-up in this season's. It's only my opinion. I think they should have just given away this little season and went straight into their summer 2027 championship and give you all a bit of a break. But, mate, put your head down, your bum up.
1: Yeah.
0: That luck sometimes comes your way when you work hard. But like you said, the worst you can finish is runner-up. So give them heaps in 2 weeks' time. Last question, or one of my last questions, how long's it been since you've missed Hatter?
1: Oh, a fair few years.
0: I reckon.
1: So, but... like I've said to people, no offence to Hatter. Hatter's amazing, but I kind of rather be where I'm going to be for me. Although Hatter is amazing. My brother's racing again. He's got a bigger team.
0: Yeah, absolutely.
1: Cool. We just got back from Fink. One of his riders won the Fink, so that was awesome.
0: David Walsh, he certainly did, yeah.
1: Yeah, so that was really cool. Hatter's just growing. It's getting so big now. And then, like, some of my friends, their kids are now starting to race in it.
0: Yep.
1: It's just such a, such a cool, big event. And it's so good for the local community, for the town. The money that it brings in
0: is staggering.
1: Is, like, so good. And, like I said, it's getting bigger and bigger. So good on them.
0: Absolutely.
1: Doing a great job.
0: Then you're going to be sunning and swanning over in Misano July 4th and 5th at the Race of Champions, mate. It's been great to catch up with you. Do you know whether the Race of Champions will be televised? I suppose if we've had a bit of a Google search. You'll probably catch a stream of it somewhere.
1: I think it will.
0: Yeah.
1: It's a bit of a big deal.
0: Oh, so you're not wrong, Josh.
1: Pretty sure it will, but... I'll let you know. I'll see how I'm going on the Saturday before I let you know about that one, all right?
0: Yeah, just if you qualify last and I don't get a text message, I know that it's live.
1: Nah, it's all good. At least I'm not racing against any duds. They're all amazing competitors and, I'm just going for the experience. I'm sure it'll be great.
0: Josh, I'm sure you'll equip yourself with absolute skill and aplomb like you always do. I better let you go. Look, best of luck. This weekend, well, not this weekend, but next. Let's hope that you can actually have that little bit of luck and take your six ASBK championship. And more importantly, mate, when you get over to Misano, just soak it all in and enjoy it, Josh. You deserve to be there.
1: No, thanks heaps. And, I can't wait. It'll be memories that I won't be able to buy kind of thing, so I can't wait.
0: And when you get that group photo, Josh, I want to have a look at it too. I reckon it'll be a ripper.
1: Yeah, all good. I'll come in and I'll show you.
0: Absolutely. You'll have to. Josh, been great to catch up all with you. Good. I'll speak to you again soon.
1: And, thanks for taking an interest and following me in the race, and I appreciate that.
0: Oh, Josh, that's all good, mate. It's an absolute honour to have you on the program. Thanks for accepting the invitation every time I hassle you.
1: Yeah, too easy.
0: Josh Waters, current and reigning Australian and five times Australian Superbike champion, off to Misano in Italy on July 4 and 5. Ducati has invited him to the Race of Champions, including Marc Marquez and an honour roll as long as your arm. So let's hope our local superstar, Josh Waters, can put it amongst the real big boys. They're all on the same motorbikes as you heard. Don't be surprised if he surprises. Back soon. Let's Talk Motorsport, River 1467.
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V8 Supercars, Hidden Valley Raceway, Darwin. They raced last night and again today and tomorrow. Obviously head to, well, I'm pretty sure it's on free-to-air television. If it's not, if you've got KO Fox Sports, you'll pick it up. There's no doubt about it. Cameron Waters, local Cameron Waters, sits in fourth spot in the championship points. Cameron's got a pretty good record up at Darwin. Let's hope he has a great weekend. Here's ABBA for now. Let's Talk Motorsport, River 1467. We'll have a look at the Enduro World next.

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Next weekend, the Trinitar Enduro, the Ocean Mallee Motorcycle Club, expecting around about 300 entries. We caught up with Reece Shepman a week ago on the program. Might catch up with Reece again next weekend, see how it's going for next Sunday. It's basically a forerunner to Hatter. The Ocean Mallee Motorcycle Club and the Trinitar Enduro, I believe, nominations are open until next Wednesday. Get in amongst it. Here's a flock of seagulls for now, River 1467.

0: Ian Goodman for 1467. 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Well, still got that rumour file heating up at the moment. There's still a lot of rumours around about something going on in two wheels in Australia next year. Hopefully, within the next 7 to 8 days, I'm going to be able to announce it. You'll hear it here first in this part of the world on Let's Talk Motorsport. If you've got a rumour, hit me with an email, damianbradshaw@arn.com.au, or simply ring the station during office hours, 5023 1467, and ask for me. I'm never far out. If you've got a rumour and you want it on the air, let's start a rumour file. 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Let's keep the Saturday morning moving along with great music. Racy on the way. 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
1: You're with Damo. I'm just about out of time this morning. I'm about to begin a series on the great names of motorsport from Mildura. Even people that have never received the recognition they should have received over the years in their chosen sport. If you know someone like that, give the station a call, 5023 1467 during office hours, and I'll be able to track them down and give them some airtime. But I'm going to start a series, The Great Names of Mildura Motorsport. I'll be announcing my first guest in a couple of weeks. It's been great to have your company this morning. We're 8 away from 11. Your very latest national news, sport and weather is on the way at 11 a.m. And Lady Gaga is on the way to take you there. Take care. 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
1: Hi there, Alana McIntyre here with the latest. Confirmation this morning, the deadly H5 bird flu strain has arrived in Australia. Agriculture Minister Julie Collins says CSIRO lab results show a now dead bird that was found near Esperance in WA had the strain, and further testing is underway on a second.
2: This is the highly pathogenic strain of concern that has been circulating globally, and this is its first detection on mainland Australia. The samples from another sick bird, a giant petrel, have now

0: now been tested at Western Australia's laboratory and has also returned a suspected positive result. These samples will now also be sent to CSIRO's laboratory for confirmatory testing.
1: She says there's no evidence of mass mortality yet or any evidence of infection in poultry. Wild scenes across the nation at World Cup watch parties this morning. Two 20-year-old men have been charged in Sydney after they set off flares at Darling Harbour. One man had to be taken to hospital with facial burns. In Melbourne, mounted police had to intervene as soccer fans crashed over barriers at Federation Square. Doctors say AFL icon Tony Modra is showing some promising signs following his crash in South Australia. The Crows legend is now critical but stable. And Italy's Prime Minister says she's appalled by Donald Trump, the US president claiming the Italian leader wanted a picture with him so badly at the G7 summit earlier this week that he felt sorry for her.
2: Sport for Anne Webster, your member for Mallee, authorised A. Webster Mildura.
1: Not the result the Aussies were hoping for at the World Cup this morning. The newsroom's John Michael is in Seattle with all the details.
3: The Socceroos were outclassed by the USA in this morning's clash at Lumen Field. The host nation winning 2-0 after finding the back of the net twice in an opening half where they dominated possession. The Aussies also picked up four yellow cards in the defeat, with Harry Suter, Jordy Boss, Alessandro Ceccardi and Jacob Italiano all receiving warnings. The Socceroos now play Paraguay next Friday in their crucial final group match.
1: In the AFL, the Hawks beat the Suns.
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5: Cloudy day for the Mallee, chance of morning and afternoon showers. 15 for Mildura at Robmo and Oyen. Cloudy for Lower Western, chance of showers in the east. 15 for Wentworth, Poon Kerry, Broken Hill 14. And a cloudy day for the Riverland, chance of morning and afternoon showers. Top of 15 for Renmark. 3-day forecast for St. Regis tomorrow, partly cloudy 15. Monday, chance of morning fog, partly cloudy day 15. And Tuesday, chance of morning fog, mostly sunny day 16. Overnight for St. Regis, a low of 7.
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0: 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Patrick Hernandez with a ripper, Meatloaf and the Mentals all on the way. 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

0: I hope that got your foot tapping on a Saturday morning. TNT, you with Damo. Great to have your company. On St Rangers Leaders and Local, River 1467. We're 14 away from midday. Don't know where Saturday morning's gone. Your very latest national news, sport and weather's on the way at 12 p.m. Be back after that. Four non-blondes on the way to take you there. River 1467.
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1: Hi there, Alana McIntyre here with the latest. The deadly H5 bird flu has arrived down under, but so far there is no evidence of mass mortality. Overnight testing from a dead bird initially found near Esperance in WA has confirmed it was infected with the same strain, which has had catastrophic impacts on wildlife across the globe. Chief Veterinarian Officer Beth Cookson says initial tests show another sick bird has the same strain as well.
2: A giant petrel in the same vicinity have now been tested at a Western Australia's laboratories and also returned a suspected positive result for H5 bird flu. This will be sent to the Australian Centre for Disease Preparedness for confirmatory testing.
1: So far, there's no evidence of infection in poultry. Pauline Hanson has requested more protection from the AFP after she received death threats. Anthony Albanese blaming hateful commentary for turning the temperature up.
3: We need to turn the temperature down. Every Member of Parliament should be able to go about their business free from any threats or any intimidation. And the AFP do a terrific job.
1: Doctors are warning Australians not to take counterfeit weight loss drugs. The unapproved peptide product Retta has now been linked to several cases of acute liver damage in Victoria. And Devil Wears Prada star Anne Hathaway is pregnant. The actress now expecting her third child.
4: Sport for Anne Webster. Your member for Mallee. Authorised A. Webster Mildura.
1: The Socceroos will take on Paraguay next after being beaten by the US in Seattle 2-0. Socceroos coach Tony Popovich admits the Aussies weren't up to scratch, especially in the first half.
5: I don't know if it was the occasion, but we looked sluggish, heavy-legged, they were quicker, they were more powerful. They won every duel, they won every second ball, and when you do that, it makes it very difficult to gain any momentum.
1: And in the AFL, the Hawks have recorded a 16-point victory over the Suns.
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6: Cloudy day for the Mallee, chance of morning and afternoon showers, 15 for Mildura, Robbo and Oyen. Cloudy for Lower Western, chance of showers in the east, 15 for Wentworth, Pooncarry, Broken Hill 14. And a cloudy day for the Riverland, chance of morning and afternoon showers, top of 15 for Renmark. 3-day forecast for St Rasia tomorrow, partly cloudy 15. Monday, chance of morning fog, partly cloudy day 15. And Tuesday, chance of morning fog, mostly sunny day 16. Overnight for St Rasia, a low of 7.
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0: Billy Goodwin of 1467, Moroda and Oakey. You're with Dave May. Great to have your company. Saturday morning as we quickly head to a, well, Saturday morning. It's now Saturday afternoon as we tick it over. Let's kick Saturday afternoon into first gear. Elton John, Bon Jovi and Cher all on the way. The great music continues on your Leaders and Local.
1: 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Run by two stars, Tracy and Gary, the accidental publicans. Now, this pub needs help, lots of it. 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Like the man I'm calling King Richard, the foreman. Legendary sign writer, Cyclone. Looking after flooring, Keegan. 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And what about Dennis Scott, our celebrity TV landscaper? And what does every great Aussie pub need? 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What about Shannon Knoll? So much work has already been done, but the clock is ticking. Only 1 week until the grand reopening. See the reno on the Christian O'Connell socials.
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1: I'm John Favreau's confirmation today of H5 flu found in a migratory bird near WA's Esperance. A first for Australia's mainland, National Chief Vet Dr. Beth Cookson describing the risk to agriculture such as poultry currently as low.
2: Where we see those risks arise is where wild waterfowl in particular, ducks and the like, are interacting with livestock.
1: Our PM's flagged a decision on whether the fuel excise discount will be extended from July 1 will be announced in the next few days as Australia keeps securing shiploads from the Middle East supply squeeze.
3: We not only had the cut to the fuel excise, we also had the considerable investment underwriting these deals on the spot market.
1: And Italy's PM's given Donald Trump a spray, denying his claim she begged for a photo with him at the G7 summit.
4: Donald Trump's declarations are completely fabricated. I am frankly stunned. I don't know why the US president behaves this way towards his own allies.
1: Translation on DW News.
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6: Goodbye to the Socceroos at the FIFA World Cup. Our reporter John Michael is in Seattle with the wash-up from this morning's clash against the USA.
7: Australia was outclassed by the host nation in today's group match at Lumen Field. The Socceroos losing 2-0 after conceding both goals in the opening half. Coach Tony Popovich coming under fire for starting last week's goal scorers Nestori Irinkunda and Connor Metcalf on the bench. The Aussies now face Paraguay in San Francisco next Friday in a crucial final group match.
6: Round 15 of the AFL back underway. Adelaide facing Melbourne at the Oval. D's defender Jake Lever marking his 200th game against the club where he made his debut.
8: Yeah, full circle, isn't it? Super excited, first and foremost. I feel like it's been a little bit of time between 150 and 200 for me. Obviously, last year I had a really disappointing year individually, and yeah, kind of, I guess it goes through your mind, are you ever going to get to that milestone?
6: Hawthorn has climbed to third on the table with a 16-point win over the Suns last night on the Gold Coast. And Alex Demonor and Rinky Hishikata have lost their quarterfinals at the Queen's Club Championships. That's Sport. I'm Harrison Preeve.
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9: Cloudy day for the Mallee, chance of morning and afternoon showers, 15 for Mildura, Robinvale and Oyen. Cloudy for Lower Western, chance of showers in the east, 15 for Wentworth, Pooncarry, Broken Hill 14. And a cloudy day for the Riverland, chance of morning and afternoon showers, top of 15 for Renmark. 3-day forecast for Sunraysia tomorrow, partly cloudy, 15. Monday, chance of morning fog, partly cloudy day, 15. And Tuesday, chance of morning fog, mostly sunny day, 16. Overnight for Sunraysia, a low of 7.
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0: You're leaders in local River 1467. Markham Down is another band played here in Mildura. Aussie Crawl, you with Damo. Great to have your company Saturday afternoon. Don't forget Crossing Live to Brian Waitman Oval, round 11 of the SFNL. 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Houston take on top of the ladder Mildura. 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Join us from 2 p.m. this afternoon. Bob Welch, Eric Carman, Russell Morris. We'll try and get Ice House on for you too. The great music continues on your leaders and local, River 1467.
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0: Still leaders in local river 1467. Kiss, that's just about me done. 16 away from two. 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
1: Good afternoon and welcome live to Brian Wayburn Oval, round 11 of the SFNL. The big match between Mildura and Robinvale, all thanks to the Gateway, the G, the place to be on a Saturday afternoon. Joining me in no particular order, as normal, Anthony Pirate Parr. Good afternoon, Parry.
2: Damo, gentlemen, how are we today?
1: Yeah, good.
2: Yeah, that's good.
1: Really good.
2: Four of us today, so the A team, you could say. Or some would say the C team, so, or could be even a bit less than that, perhaps.
1: I was about to say, we've got Euston's most eligible bachelor with us this afternoon, so Louisville's only welcome back.
3: Yeah. Caller wants a wife. Thank you very much, Damo.
2: Pirate. And St. Rage's best dressed man as well.
3: Bottom half, no, not top half.
2: No, that's not you, Louis. Of course, that's
3: no.
2: Sitting next to me.
3: No, I'm too embarrassed when I come across the great JJ. I mean, that'll blind eyes with those shorts, mate, and the bloody wheels you got.
4: Yeah, good afternoon, boys. Pirate expressed his keen interest in my shorts, my choice of shorts a couple of weeks ago, so I thought I'd back it up again this fortnight for him.
1: I didn't think last week could be topped.
2: What about better than Peter Lindsay's?
1: Oh,
2: he just stole his mum's curtains
1: and then washed it with a box of Kleenex. That's yeah, seriously, washed it with a box of Kleenex tissues. I said to Pirate, I think he should have been on that when he put the shirt on, but at least you're a presentable car.
4: Oh, thank you very much. It's just a shame that radio is not a visual a visual media here.
3: We can fix that quick, Carl.
1: Yeah, we've got cameras and Facebook don't forget about that. But they're one set of, I've never seen anything like it actually, Pirate. It's good to have you back, Lewis. Good to have you back, Carl. And it's a bit of a wet afternoon here at Brian Wakeman Oval in front of what's probably a good crowd for the weather conditions.
3: Yeah, exactly right. And also one more lap around the sun for me yesterday. 1 year older, don't know about wiser, but here we are. And just
2: happy birthday, Lou.
3: Yeah,
2: for yesterday. I did know that, but of course I've forgotten.
3: I wish I had too, given the age I ticked over to. But anyway, we digress. But yeah, just the old sun shower appearing now here at Brian Wakeman Oval, which will be a bit annoying, but hopefully it won't deter what should hopefully be. I'm a bit worried about what the result might come about, but hopefully Robinvale Euston can find something, because if they can just rediscover what they had last year against Mildura, we could be in for a game. Could.
2: Well, they've got to come good at some stage, don't they? They're last at the minute, which is a bit unusual. Let's hope that the showers, while they might not even care about it, actually, Mildura passed Players' Day and, well, to be honest with you, half of them probably wouldn't even know if it was raining. and on top of that, wouldn't give a rat's either.
1: probably not. So happy his 50th birthday for a couple of days ago too, Lou. So he only turned 50 once. South Mildura v Redcliffs this afternoon at MSP.
3: And I was born on leap year too, so forgetting either June was 29th of February. But now, this is an interesting one too. So the proverbial 8-point game for South Mildura, and the timing couldn't have been any better for Jordan Nagle to come back. They haven't lost with him. All three games they won was when Jordan was playing, but that was a while ago.
4: I did get word that he was always going to come back this week, but he twisted his ankle at training on Tuesday night. He's still looking like lining up today, but he's not going to be as fit as he was before Tuesday.
1: Thanks to Chemist Reyes, Kyle on the boundary line. Yeah, well, there you go. That's... You know, believe it or not, there's still oxygen in this season for both the clubs. You know, South are only one game and 9% out of fifth spot, both with the Imperials, and Redcliffe sitting in fifth on 16 points. So, I don't know. And Montgomery not in for South's a big loss. So, I reckon it's a toss of the coin for mine. But if I had to bet on that toss of the coin, I'd probably put my money on South.
4: Yeah, well, I'm not sure if this weather would favour either side. You boys might know a bit more about that.
3: I'd say this is perfect reckless weather.
4: Yep.
3: Just knowing the way Darts has his charges going.
2: I wouldn't be hanging my head on the toss of the coin, Damo, because as we all know, you're not real good at that sort of stuff.
3: That's why Battery World loves us. They pay us more for us not to look at it.
1: I just think...
5: And the answer's no. I haven't
1: been in... Oh, well, I won't even ask that this afternoon. Yeah, so if I had to have a bet on it, which I don't, but I reckon South might just...

0: might get up. Redcliffe seem to be in a lot of games, but they don't seem to win a lot of games, Kyle. So
1: yeah, well, they're sticking around is what they're doing. And I guess you can say the same thing of for South. You can't rule them out just yet, but you can't really rule out any teams just yet this year with how close it is, and you know, with the bottom couple of teams still with a slight sniff. Yeah, we'll just have to see what happens.
0: Yeah, it's going to be. Well, obviously, we'll keep an eye on that for Play HQ or for Robin Vale Pioneer Ford this afternoon. AU United take on Merbein down there at Blackburn Park. Equal second on the ladder. Who would have thought that at the start of 2026?
2: Yeah, big time, but it warms my heart to see it, though, because yeah, ever since AU came into the competition, obviously at the demise of the Mallee League, they've always been perennial finalists, and it hasn't happened the last couple of years. And then the way things were going out at Merbein, you almost felt that they needed to go into recess just to reset again. But thank goodness they didn't do that, and we have got an absolute barn burner out at Blackburn Park. The only downer, no Ash Rowe.
1: Yeah, I think he's done a hammy last week, was it? Yep. And a couple of Oyun boys, I'm not sure if they're back from their Euro trip. A couple of them headed overseas in an untimely fashion. But
0: Dallas Willsmore being one of those, Kyle. Look, they're both showing genuine quality at times this year, both those teams. There's no doubt about it. Oyun United sit second, Merbein sit third. Isaac Johnson, Kane Sherlock, Dylan Bramich, Luke Thompson for AU United. That's just to name a couple. If I've missed anyone, I do apologise. But those guys seem to have stood out all year, Lou.
2: Oh, exactly. But on the other side of the coin, your Magpies, Damo. I mean, obviously, Matt Riggs having that year off last year. He's refreshed and got a new lease on life. Nigel Lockyer, enough said. You know, we've got Trooper Bedford back in today, along with Scott Bedford and with Donald Tipp and Woody also. And the rest. And then you've got just a casual guy by the name of Ben Dusha just decided, no, yeah, I can just slot back in. No,
1: he's
2: no
1: good
2: worries.
1: To go this week, is he? Yep.
2: Yep.
1: That's a pretty handy inclusion for he's obviously not the Ben Dusha of old. We know that, but he's still capable, because we can say that about a few people. We can say that about Tipper. But when Dusha's on, and you can put him one out in the goal square, he's a threat. Chuck him on the wing, chuck him in the guts for a bit of pinch hit. He's dangerous. If he's on the park, he's dangerous.
0: Well, Carl's probably seen more of them play this year than I have, obviously. Yeah, young Angus Smith, Will Hemming, they seem to have taken another step. Michael Hooker. Then you go on to guys like Noah Hills and Nate Bull that are approaching that 50 to 60 game mark, and they're starting to produce some really consistent senior footy. And with Lockyer Jr., both the Bedfords, Waller, Tip and Woody in the team, Corey Leckle in form up forward, they're going to be hard to beat this afternoon. I mean, they're not over the work cut out.
1: Yeah, Hooker's one for me, Damo. A lot of people might not realise how tall he is as well. He'd almost be as tall as Rixey. Rixey would probably only have a couple of centimetres on him. Mm. Obviously, he'd probably got 30-odd kilos on him, but Hooker's built pretty slim. But yeah, he just gets to every contest. If you were watching, it looks like he doesn't care and he's not putting in effort, but you blink your eyes and he's at the next contest. So he just makes it look so effortless. He just glides.
2: Yeah, it's a real shut up and take my money matchup, that one. Bramich versus Ricks, big time. So real toss to the corner. If only Rowe wasn't injured and you pretty much had full strength versus full strength, you'd almost go the draw because they're just too good to split. But I reckon just AU United.
3: Yeah, perhaps, but it's good to see we're all in agreement, aren't we, that Merbein, they're about third, aren't they?
2: Third on percentage, yep.
3: Yeah, no, that's a credit to, we've spoken about this before, Boozer and
2: two games clear of fourth.
3: Boozer and his crew that have organised some good recruits, and they say that Thursday nights and everything out there is a happy place, you know, with the meals have gone up and the canteen's up and more people through the gate, obviously, when you win, but they're not doing a lot wrong, Merbein at all, are they, really?
0: No.
3: So, geez, I don't know. United are pretty good, though, aren't they? Yeah, Rowe makes a difference, you're right.
0: Yeah, Kane Stevens comes back in for AU United today too, Pirate, so he's a class act.
3: They got more than one class act inside, haven't
0: they? Isaac Johnson, Kane Sherlock, Dylan Bramich, Luke Thompson, just to name a few of them.
3: Well, who's that bloke that takes all the marks? He's number 12, isn't he?
2: Kane Sherlock,
3: yeah.
2: Yeah, well, sorry about hearing Smaldura. And sadly, my mate Bondi's not playing. Liam Bond.
0: I reckon he'll probably pick up Nigel Lockyer Jr. this afternoon, Kane Sherlock. That'd be the probably matchup of the season.
3: Yeah, good contest in the ruck. Hard. I'm not very good at tipping. in anything, actually. Horses have shocked everything.
0: Lou, to tip the local footy this year's a Mugs game. I'm on Pirates' side. It's a hard one. That's a, geez, we probably in and home, but don't be surprised if we knock them over.
3: I'll tip in Robinvale to win the seconds game here. There you are. 21 goals to 3, so it's probably on the cards.
0: You're pretty safe at about 11 minutes past 2. All right, we better take a first break. We'll be back here shortly live at Brian Wakeman Oval.
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0: Welcome back live to Brian Wakeman Oval, all thanks to the Gateway, the G, one of St. Rage's most family-friendly establishments. You with Damo, Pirate, Lou and Carl. Round 11, Mildura take on Robinvale, Houston. Brian Wakeman Oval here this afternoon. We're probably, three quarters of the way through this last quarter of the reserves. You reckon Mildura can work their way back into this one, Lou?
2: Lee Matthews rule? Maybe. If it's the start of the last quarter, but I think we're pretty deep into it. I think they're cooked. Just a little. Yeah. Don't you need, what, 22 goals? A bit more? No, just over 20 goals. It's only 5 1/4.
0: Yeah. Having said that, Robinvale do sit second on the ladder in the reserves, Barry. This afternoon, our Ripple take on Wentworth out at Henshawood Oval. No Dan Coghlan, no Liam Garlick in the Ripple team, but they still look pretty strong on paper.
3: Orimple Wentworth. Yeah, well, like all its sides, they're pretty evenly matched, really, aren't they? I drove past there before, and there's a fair crowd, I can tell you. There's a lot of people going to the footy this year, and some people say there's nothing else to do on a Saturday, but it's probably got something to do with the closeness of the competition, really. Anyway, I digress a little, but there's a lot big crowd at Orimple. I reckon Orimple might win that one. We watched them, two weeks ago or something, and we said... Well, I remember I said they've got to come good at some stage, and they probably did, so...
2: Well, they were bottom only a couple of weeks ago, yeah. Sitting fourth.
3: They're going to miss Coggo, of course, and Garlic kicks a few goals. Jeez, he's put on some weight. not fat weight.
2: Lots of weight, yeah.
3: Talking to him recently,
2: a lot of body too.
3: Big bodies. He spends his life in the gym, I reckon. But
2: miss
3: him.
2: Back though.
3: Well, Pez kicks
2: good.
3: Goals, doesn't he? And yep.
2: Safe return for him, which is great to see.
3: I'll go Orimple.
2: Yeah, I'm with
3: no
2: you.
3: No particular reason.
2: Well, obviously the main Coughlin out, but his brother's in this week, Gale. So Jason's back to help fly the flag for the Coggo family. Obviously for Little Sky Eyes today, the Drive A Syndrome Purple game.
1: Yep, good cause for them out there today. Sad to not see Dan out there with the real man behind the cause.
2: Yep.
1: But yeah, as we spoke a while ago, Orimple we knew they weren't going to finish bottom when they were sitting bottom. They were going to come good at some point. There's a couple still out. Hopefully the boys that are in Melbourne aren't stuck down there with a cancellation of flights or whatever that situation was. I bumped into Benny McGlynn yesterday morning, actually, and he's well aware that this is an elimination final for them. Yeah, he knows that. He also knows how they've been playing. He's a realist, if ever I've met one. So he knows their backs are against the wall, and they've just got to get it done. I personally can't see him getting it done, but hopefully, they can put up a fight.
0: I know that's, every team cops injuries. Pirate and I have talked about this on air, and it's next soldier up, but they've been cruel this year, Wentworth, with Cottrell and Campbell Davidson out long term, and you're missing a heap of drive out of your team. And Orimple just, I probably wrote Orimple off a couple of weeks ago, and they're sitting in fourth spot in the ladder. So,
1: yep.
0: Wentworth need a win, I reckon, Carl, just to get some confidence back.
1: They do, and I haven't actually seen them at all this year, but hopefully Brand is getting a bit of confidence, whether he was still a bit. Touchy on that foot or ankle. I'm not sure if he was feeling any pain or if it was just a confidence thing, but I think he kicked a few last week. He kicked six or so last week. So
2: 30 for the year.
1: Yep, so hopefully he's back on track and a bit of confidence in his body, and he can stand up today, and because we all know what he's capable of doing.
2: Yeah, especially in a smaller confines of Henshaw over where he has dominated in the past as well. I mean, that even though in a losing effort a couple of years ago in a qualifying final, kick seven that day at that ground.
0: I think Pirate will agree with the delivery to him. Both times we've seen it this year has been pretty ordinary too. They're double teaming him a lot, and the delivery into him just hasn't been that good. It's been probably put on his head too many times, and we all know what he's capable of when they've got a little bit of leeway coming in forward. But it's a tough one, isn't it? They're not in good form at the moment, Wentworth.
3: No, they're probably not. Well, they're probably not as good as form as they'd like to be, but, geez, you can't tell. They've got, the two of the, what have they got in the top 10? About probably four? Those two boys fire, like if Brandon can get hold of it and Wally does his job down back, which is usually on the cards. But anyway, I'll still go for Orimple. There, yep. Why not? Got to go for someone, I suppose. Don't you?
2: Yeah, pretty much. But yeah, I think obviously again, just for the cause of Little Skies, it'll get them over the line. And great to see the netballers too now finally decked in purple, instead of having to wear the bibs over the top of their usual dresses, which is great to see. So fantastic work all around by Orimple again for this great cause. I think it's now 4 years running.
0: We're going to take a second break. We'll be back. We'll take a deep dive into the match. It's probably about 10 minutes away from starting back here shortly.
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0: Welcome back to Brian Waitman Oval. Round 11 match between Mildura and Robinvale Euston. The reserves have just finished an absolute... well, thumping win to the Robinvale Euston seconds team. Have a good look at the senior team this afternoon. Brad Hallam, Kamalo Lando and Max Keel out of the team from last week. And from my research, Gosman, Reynolds and Tyler Costa come back in.
2: That'd be right. And also we wish Max Keel really well. He's part of an extended squad from our region that's gone up to the Pioneers. Luke Utica also been recalled. And a couple of debutants as well from the other clubs. Paddy Connolly, his first game in the under-18s. Group with the Pioneers, also Ashton Gowers for Redcliffs too playing there, and Nate Wade from Irimple too, so we wish them all the very best, and a few of the other boys that are also over in the Sandfall. Raph Galace out for Robinvale Euston, been recalled by North Adelaide over there, and also Rory Adams for South Mildura, Sioli Fangaloka for South Mildura also with the Pioneers, so we wish all our young guns very well at the higher levels. But Lando, just rested, or has he got a bit of a niggle? Didn't ask that question to Alger.
0: No, Lou, Carl, have you heard anything?
2: No. I reckon he probably just rested.
1: Have not heard a thing, sorry, boys.
0: Played a blinder last week, didn't he?
1: Yeah, well, from all reports, yeah.
0: Yeah, absolutely. Played absolutely blinder last week. The ability for Mildura to lock the ball in their attacking 50 is absolutely outstanding. Imperials just couldn't get out of their back half last week. End of story. They just built a wall across centre-half back, Kyle, and that was it. And their tackling pressure for the Mildura Demons is second to none in the league, I think.
1: Yeah, it was a pretty good second half. Obviously, I was at work. I was listening to you boys. I think Elves got up them a bit from what I've heard at halftime. And they told them to step it up a gear or three, and they managed to do it and obviously got the job done.
0: Luke Reynolds comes back in today. Jack Walker up forward. Max Keel's out today, but Jack Walker and Luke Reynolds gives him a bit of height up forward. And it allows Elijah Brown and Plugger Murphy and Kerridge goes in and out of there as well all afternoon. And they settled in the fence with Ben Hurley and Nathan Nolan, etc. Mitch Rogerson in the centre. They're reigning premiers and haven't put a foot wrong so far this season.
2: Well, the thing that just absolutely mind-boggles me is when these two sides played off in the preliminary final last year, you compare the two sides they put into that game versus what they got today, Mildura have less players than what Robinvale Euston do, and yet they're sitting on top and Robinvale's on the bottom. They only got 8 from that game, Robinvale Euston 12.
1: Yeah, right. I would not have guessed that after the turnover that Robinvale had. In the off-season just gone.
2: So. Yeah. But then that just goes to show the system that Mildura has got. Obviously, they've brought in some excellent talent to replace excellent talent that have either gone back to where they came from, like Noah Picarara did, back over to WA, or have retired, or gone to the Miller, like Tanner Deckard has done, over at taking the coaching job at Werrimal. But you got to pick up 200 centimetre bloke, Zach Phillips, in the last couple of weeks.
1: It's just that next man up mentality.
2: That's it. Zach Buchner, Central District's in the sandful. We mentioned Reynolds, singing his praises over at Glenelg too. And they keep on bringing in young guns that are just as hungry as what they were when they went all the way last year. And we send a cheerio out to young Jacob Nowak, who makes his senior debut today.
1: Yeah, I'd actually thought he'd already played, but I might be thinking of his brother or cousin, is it?
2: Yeah.
1: Yep. But yeah, good on him, and I hope he goes well. I've got a few stats here that I'll be keeping an eye on today, boys. So obviously we've got Mitchie Rogerson. We know what he can do. He's leading the league with 33 disposals per game. For the D's, and for Robinvale, Joel Lay, if you take out the one game that Oscar Forkhead played for Wentworth early in the season, I think it was round one or two, you take out that game, Lay is actually leading the league in contested possessions as well. So he's obviously getting his job done. Adam Oxley is the league leader for handball receives and he's number two for kicking efficiency. So we know a bit about his background and what he's capable of when he gets his hands on the ball. So as long as he's doing his job across halfback, they're probably going to be looking okay. And the one that I'll be really looking at today is the Ben Hurley and Jonah Light are both in the top 10 in the league for rebound 50 and marks in their defensive 50. So might be a bit of ping pong between those two going on this afternoon. So if one team can figure out how to get around that brick wall, that team will go a long way to getting the chockies here today.
0: I'll get Pirate to comment on this one. Mildura's ability to lock their ball in an attacking 50s. Best in the league, Pirate. Well, it was last week. Their ability to lock it in their forward half was amazing last Saturday, wasn't it, Mildura?
3: Well, I think that's because they got the best back six going around. They're most organised and it's really hard to penetrate them because Hurley's an absolute gun. Leads by example, sets a lot of things up and teaches the young blokes where they should be and everything like that. But so that is correct. I'm expecting this to be a pretty good game. I think Robinvale, like I said before, got to come good at some stage. But Kerridge is the one for me. We all know about Rodjo. We know Tarrant Lai, who last week was best player and, equal best. Mildura got great kids, but it's Kerridge's ability to read the next 10 minutes of the game.
1: Yep.
3: When he's got himself forward, he kicked 3 goals in the quarter, then he'll realise that whoever they're playing's got their best mob in the middle, so he'll go into the middle and dominate there for 10 minutes, get it all back even again, and then put himself where he needs to be to get the job done. He's done that more than once. Mm-hmm. And if you can control Sam Kerridge and Rodjo, you're half won.
2: Oh, yeah.
3: And then, Elijah Brown was a bit quiet last week for Elijah's standards. I love watching him play. And I'm only banging on about Mildura at the minute. But they're both pretty good mobs. I'm interested to watch Lay and Mensch. Hope Kosciuszko has a good game and keeps his cool because his mind can wander a fraction. Is that Stephen Bowden down there on the boundary line?
2: Oh, the living legend.
3: I think it is.
2: Yeah.
3: So, yeah, well, he'll help because he knows a bit about it.
2: That's it.
3: So it should be he's a good man, that fella.
2: Yep.
3: It should be a good game. They're not evenly matched because it's first and versus last, but I don't know that there's that much in it, really. Mildura average nearly 15 goals a game. Robinvale just the 8. So, and that's a fair difference. It's, you know, the 7-goal difference. And Mildura have had a fair few less kicked them against them over the stretch too. The percentages are 145-80, which tells a big story. So, Damo, who won the coin toss?
0: Mildura, Mitch Rodson. He's going to kick the Eddie Wonder Avenue in, all thanks to Battery World.
3: Well, that was well done, because you weren't even watching and you made that up totally, didn't you? You just lied blatantly.
2: And all thanks to AI. No, actually, second emotion, he did win the toss over James Appiah, who plays his 100th game today. So congratulations to Jimmy, heart and soul of Robinvale Euston. And he's got some extra family. His cousin Samuel, just quietly, the son of Donny Favo, the living legend, in his debut, seniors.
0: Pirates just mentioned that Robinvale Euston have got to come good sooner or later. Their biggest loss of the season was back in round two, 47 points to Mildura. Other than that, they've lost a lot of games, by 10, 20, 16, 21 points. They've been in some close games. Round six, we're going to go back to their last win. They beat South at MSP, and they knocked Merbein off the week before at Kenny Park. So they're capable of it.
3: Stephen and Donny Falvo just realised they're up. We're up here, boys, and give us a big smile, big wave.
2: That's it. There he is, the great Stevie. Love him. And just listen to the Into the Goal Square podcast from Donny Falvo's interview with Adam Thompson and Ben Fenner a couple weeks ago. Drop your name, Pirate, saying that after the 91 flag, you're in for a big weekend, son. Those are your words to him.
3: Can't remember. Oh, we took him under our wing a little bit. That's a few it. Of the older blokes, Swampy and that, because he was only a boy. Yeah,
2: so yeah, yep. Image Paddy,
3: let's hope that we didn't play up too much. I don't think we did. Everything was in the club room, so.
2: No, all about boy.
3: I don't think anyone got hurt.
2: No.
3: Not that I can remember.
2: No, he just ended dry July early the following year. Anyway, great memories, of course, of 1991. Let's see if Robinvale Euston can restore some memories in 2026 and cause the upset of the season. As we get underway, Joey Mez, as you expect him to do, getting involved with tackling and holding up Brody Jones, along with the co-captain for the Eagles, James Appiah, as you mentioned, game 100 for him today. As Pierce and Phillips, that's a matchup worthy of a shut up and take my money kind of event. As the Eagles come away, Anthony Mezzatesta, fresh from an ankle scare that left him off for three quarters last week, gets the kick inside 50. Ricochets now off to Dion Camera, open territory, no one home from only Hurley there. Phil Mildura draws Dodge towards him and sweeps the handball out to the tip of the edge of the goal square. And Buchner is able to see that one, but see that one too far out of bounds on the full.
0: It's Buchner. Apparently, blue.
2: Wooshka. That was a kind of kick too from him.
0: Apparently that's what Sam Carriage said is how you pronounce it, but we haven't had that verified yet. Okay. So the ball's down in Pirates' pocket. Robinvale Euston with the footy for shot. That's a shocking kick off the left boot. Jimmy. Up and down from Jimmy Zappia, I reckon it was. Yeah. Ben Hurley dropped the mark. He's in wet conditions. He'd probably normally take that in dispute. Bo Keeley had a good game last week to Nolan. Gets on the left foot. And they work their way there to Brown. Well caught by, doing well to run him down. They get off by soccer. Mildura comes back, the Eagles again. Got control of the footy. Braden Turner didn't move real good at that one, I wouldn't reckon. Wet and a bit scrappy early, as we'd expect it to be, Pari.
3: Yeah, it's raining again, Damo. It's very slippery. Mildura can get this forward in a hurry. They'll be all right because
0: Carriage on
3: Noah Foster. So Noah's going to have a big game today if Sam stays there all the time. Mildura got it out on the outer wing. Handball inside to Nowak, but it's going to be a free kick to the Eagles. Another missed opportunity there. Over the top we go. Brody Jones is fighting for the ball. Centre-half back in the up will come in and ball it up. So we've got no score. How long have we been going, boys?
2: 2 minutes.
3: Is that all? Feels longer than that.
2: Could be with the weather guys at the moment, which hopefully that last bit of rain will stay away. As Oxley gets the ball inside 50, misses Turner though, and Rogerson helps with the extraction by hand, and the Demons come out through right half back, and the leading target there, Reynolds, back inside today. Currently sitting third in the Tommy Bland medal tally with 19 goals from his 7 games. And then that one there, not his best. Licked, able to get the smother on, and then help lock the ball and give Robinvale Euston another sniff in it. Anthony Mezzatesta tried his best, as did Matt Camera. Neither could succeed in a release and the ball out of bounds for a throw-in. But good work with Matt Camera before, because he was the one that chased Elijah Brown down over on the left half-back flank for the Demons and prevented them from getting any further.
3: Phillips versus, who's that, the big fella in Pierce. Robinvale comes to the ground. It'll be on the ground a lot today. Camera out the back. handball. They go back a little bit to Pallada, who's had a bit of a renaissance. Pierce goes in. He couldn't do it. It is pretty scrappy because it's very slippery. It's right in front of us here between the two coaches' box, and the ump will come in for another throw-up. Still no score. Ball's been, game's been played mostly in the middle of the ground, really. Now we get a throw-in. Still in the same spot, really, as Plugger Murphy tracks it over in front of Joel Lay. Supposed to be a gun, this Lay. I haven't seen a lot of him, but we'll wait and see today. So Pierce, Phillips go at it. Bit of hanging on, but they're both hanging on, so the ump says play on, and we like that. If they're going to do that all day, that'll be terrific. Ball's on the ground again. Handball out to Camera. He gets it on the right. Kicks it long. Mildura in best chance to mark. Bounces off the chest, though. Now we've got a bit of a chance. Looks like Gosman, who got the ball. Kick wasn't fantastic. Well, it actually didn't even clear the 50, really. Now the ball goes out the back. I think that's Jonah Lick for Robinvale. Yep. A lot of smothering going on. Reynolds has got it now for Mildura. Looks up and he's got no one out there except for Zach Leslie, and I think that might be Mensch as well. But Mildura do get some numbers there eventually.
15: Jack Walker.
3: Jack Walker's got the ball now. They're at about half four. Geez, it's scrappy, and it's still raining a little bit. They might want to kick it off the ground, the D's here. No. Still got Kerridge and Foster in the goal square. Now there's a bit of a chance. No, the umpire's said free kick to Rombach for something that I didn't see because I was looking further down the ground.
0: No, nah, didn't see it myself. I was watching it pirate, but don't know what that was for. Anyway, it's in the Eagles got control of the ball in their back half. As Pirates said, no scores at the moment. Just travelled on 5 minutes into the first term. Right down in front of the scoreboard in Brightwaterman Oval. Zach Phillips was nearly a grab. Comes out there by hand from Jones. Mildura work it forward again. Here's that one-on-one that was talking about. Kerridge at the drop of the ball. Gets the handball. When he's going to swing around the right foot, he'll be a chance to kick this. Goes bang. Yeah. Umpire did not move. Classy football. You only got to give him 5 or 6 metre break, Pirate. He's going to make you pay for it all day long. Exactly like that, I'd reckon. It's exactly what Parry said before the game. He goes down there and just sorts things out, and he goes into the centre and sorts things out. So we'll drew one goal straight six. Robmo Houston yet to score, and a good deal to our scoreboard. Travelled 5.5 minutes into the first term.
2: Oh, just continued magic from Sam Kerridge. It's gone number 18 for the season, and I guess fair thought for Leo Pallada there. Probably could have gone a bit harder with the spoiler running back. Maybe just misjudged the flight of the ball coming over, but that was all that Kerridge needed. Just that mistimed attempt at a defensive spoil. He gets front and centre and has all the time in the world to snap and put it truly, and the goal umpire barely moved a muscle. As we get back in the middle, Phillips and Pierce both rise as high as each other there, which is quite tough for Pierce to do, giving plenty of height away to Phillips, which is unbelievable. As Zappia driving ball forward, wasn't a bad effort, but Hurley got in front, took the mark in front of Dodge. So add that one to the tally, and hopefully for Robinvale Houston's sake, it really crueled him against Redcliffe's last week. So many inside 50 entries that were going to outnumbered targets, especially when it went to Dodge's area. Even though they still were in earshot of winning that game in the third quarter, as that kick is tumbled out of bounds for a throw-in between wing and left half forward for Mildura on the 11th Street side. So they've got the first goal. Robinvale Houston have had plenty of looks at it in the opening 7 minutes of this quarter, but yet to trouble the scorers. Phillips and Pierce wouldn't look out of place in the Olympics there with amateur wrestling, as Meatball Mezzatesta gets put down, so does Jones, and it's the latter who gets a free kick. Might have been a trip as he came crashing onto the turf, the tan man. He's kicked there, just over the head of Pallada once again. Lewa at the back, Reynolds shrugs off leg. Not a bad effort, just to the left for one behind on his non-preferred.
3: You know, he doesn't even go anywhere near a solarium or whatever they're called. His mum and dad don't mind us saying that, though.
0: No.
3: So, Mildura 1-1 now, and like Louis said, Rumwell yet to trouble the scorers. That was not a bad effort from the big fella there in Reynolds. Geez, he kicks it well when he wasn't overly straight, but didn't miss by much. It was a good effort. So, Mildura just got a little bit of control at the minute. That ball goes out somewhere in the vicinity of Mensch, is it? Handball's inside, but it's a bit slippery for the Robinvale boys to handle. Now they go backwards to Lick. He's got a bit of time, and that's not a bad kick either. That'll be the meatball. Or the is he back to a full meatball now, is he, or still a half?
16: Might be two-thirds.
3: Righto, two-thirds. Johnson missed what he'd normally take in the middle. A few handballs from the Demons get it inside 50 with a... Well, I suppose it was almost a Kerridge advantage. He used a bit of a trick work. If he kicks this goal, that's unbelievable.
0: Gee,
3: he tapped that up with his foot into his own arms and kicked it around the corner for a goal.
0: Yeah, that's a contender for goal of the day.
3: Well, Damo, that's not a contender for goal of the day.
0: That is goal of the day.
3: That is. And I don't care what happens for the rest of the game.
0: I agree with you, Pryor. He kicked that up
3: to himself, soccer style.
0: In the wet.
3: Under pressure, turned around on his right and kicked a snap from 40. Oh, geez, someone might have said that he was a good player before the game. Two. Fair dinkum.
2: That was almost carbon copy.
3: His two goals have been, well, except for the way he got the ball. He actually tapped it to himself by foot.
2: And what was even more impressive about that one, Pirate? He had Noel Foster hanging over the back of him who didn't do much wrong.
3: I said he was under pressure. Anyway, clearance to the Eagles. Johnson couldn't get it. Camera's in there somewhere. Pallada handball over the top. Ends up with a smother by Mildura. That wasn't bad. They're still fighting for it on the wing here in front of us. And now we'll get a ball up. Yeah, Noah, he's a dour defender, but he's going to need a bit of help, I think, the way things are tracking. Mildura get it down. Nolan handballed it out the back to no one, really. That's a high. That should go to Robinvale. It will, probably against Nolan, really. Nathan had a good game last week, but the free kick's going to go to the Eagles in basically the centre of the ground. Got the big fella Phillips on the mark. He'd like to be back further, I reckon, trying to help out in defence. Ball comes down the front. Rogerson tracks it. It's a free kick to Johnson, is it?
2: Yep.
3: Free kick to the Eagles for a hold.
2: Yep.
3: Oh, he might. Will he get the distance from there? A bit of a heavy ball. It's a fair way out.
2: You go back to 2010, he probably will.
3: Yeah, well, he doesn't bother this time. He kicks it inside. Probably gains about, what, five?
2: Smart, yeah.
3: 5 or 6 metres. Well, it had to be further than that, but on the angle. This is Anthony Mezzatesta, I think, and he's a bit closer than Big Leon was, and he'll have a ping. It's hard to see the 50-metre line, boys. Up that end, I actually can't see it.
2: You can only just pick it up.
3: Not like when Gary Dawson used to have those lines pristine.
2: Eat off them.
3: So, shot on goal from the Eagles. From fairway, it'll be a good kick. It doesn't look too bad. It's better than that.
2: Well done,
3: Eagles. Well worked out.
0: He kicked that from about 45 metres, Byron. I can just see the 50-metre line.
3: Well, he cleared. Oh, you can see it. He did very well. He cleared, and he cleared the goal umpire by 4 or 5 metres as well. So it was an excellent kick. So they go to one goal straight. Mildura are 2-1-13, and we have been going for 10 minutes, 55 seconds, 57, 8, nearly 11 minutes.
0: Exactly right. All thanks to Goodyear Tyres. Get a good deal today down on Benedictook Avenue. See Pirate getting around the new van too.
2: Mm-hmm.
0: Can't spot him on the road anymore.
2: Yeah, absolutely slick.
0: Looking slick. And Mildura now got the football. Dylan Murphy with the ball. Sam Kerridge is on the move.
2: Better than 5-star accommodation. You got a million, Pirate.
0: He's taking a run at it. It's on the ground. His second effort. He's got it again. Bird dispossessed by Joan Litt, though. That was a pretty good tackle from the Robvale co-coach. He's dispossessed Sam Kerridge. Trying to move it on a bit quicker than that, though. Mildura will set that wall up again, as they do most weeks. Got no one to go to at the moment. He's going to go towards, I reckon, Baxter Mench direction. Not really. Straight to Mitch Rogerson, I reckon it is, with the footy.
2: Couldn't have picked anyone worse.
0: The Rolls Royce. Couldn't give it a worse guy. This guy will do something with it. There's no doubt about that. You've got a long inside their attacking 50. Big Pack's going to go at it. Ball's on the ground. Noah Foster got that out. That was well done out to Tyler Costa. Good to see him back in the senior team. Brody Jones now with the ball. Works it back inside their 50. Elijah Brown is going to have a second track. Ball could have got a free kick and didn't. Zach Leslie's going to work it out of there. Now by foot through the Eagles. Mitch Rogerson creates that wall again.
3: Well, here's that setup behind the ball that they do so well. The Demons. So Robinvale under pressure in their back half. Kick from Rogerson inside the 50 to about 30 metres out. The Eagles are just scrambling it their way, any way they can, really. That was a handball over the top. Now a chain of handballs comes out, ends up with Joey Mez, kicks it to... That's actually not so bad. Kicked it to grass. Young Falvo got the ball. He did pretty well, too. Yep. He's got it over somewhere near Dion Camera. So his first touch wasn't real bad either. And they go through it. That's him again, isn't it? Going through.
2: Yep. Second effort.
3: Well done. Second effort. Showed a bit of courage too. Head down into the pack.
2: Dad'll love that.
3: Well done. Yes. Well, he should.
2: Mm-hmm.
3: The ball comes out. That looks like a mark to Mildura. It won't be paid because it didn't go 15. No.
2: Yep. And speaking of Dad, just for Chemist Warehouse, Kyle Allen texts in saying Donnie is just adamant for Antmez to get tighter on Rojo.
3: Yeah, good luck with that. Anyway, free kick to Joe Mez. Three Mezzatestas out there, I think. Is that, gee, that's a good kick. I think that's Turner, isn't it?
15: Yep.
3: That was a better than good kick. That was an excellent kick. Good lead, too, to the open side for Braden Turner.
0: Yeah, nothing Ben Hurley could do about that, Burrow.
3: No, nothing at all. Turner's been a wonderful player over the stretch, though, hasn't he?
0: Yeah, both down, back, and up forward. Last time we seen him had that compression stocking on, the old man's injury, as they call it.
3: Must have been around his calf then, was it?
0: Yeah, must be pretty close to the mark,
3: probably. All right, so he's going to, we're right behind him here, so we'll be able to know pretty early. No wind around.
0: No.
3: The sun's out now, which is good. The ball's probably touch heavy, so that looks pretty decent off foot.
0: That's a lovely kick.
3: Brilliant kick.
0: That's a lovely kick of the footy.
3: Yeah, well done. Well done, Eagles. Well done, Mezzatesta, and well done, Braden Turner. That's a beautiful kick for goal.
0: So that moves them on to 2-1-13, Mildura. Robville Houston will go to the same score exactly, I'd imagine. It was two goals straight, 12 on the Good Deal Tire scoreboard. Moving Sinratia forward for over 35 years, Lewis. What have we travelled? Nearly 14 and a half minutes into the first term.
3: We've had a bit of a change too, boys. Lick's gone back onto Kerridge, and Noah's at centre-half back now on Reynolds.
2: Joan will be certainly loving that Braden Turner didn't withdraw 2 weeks in a row, because it allows him now to stay predominantly down back. Had to, of course, switch forward against Redcliffe's last week as Mildura get this one inside 50. Zach Leslie, a couple of juggles at it, couldn't quite take it. Well worried out of it by Welsh, who now releases Brown front and centre. Spins around just before the Mola Palata attempted smother. Kerridge nearly, but ripped off away from him by Licht, who just sends it nice and high, hoping Mensch can get underneath this. Almost in a battle there with Bo Keel, but now the Eagles are out the back. And Mensch gets the handball received. Spearing pass is a good one too to Johnson. Johnson wheels and goes. Wants Turner again. Got to the front, but it just carries over his head. And Bushner as well. Now sliding in. Hurley. And he's allowed Bushner then to clear it away. Almost into Keel's hands, but enough pressure put on him by Johnson. And the ball's out of bounds at right half forward for the Eagles.
0: Lou, Zach Bushner, he's come from a high league, hasn't he?
2: He has.
0: He impressed me last week, and he started right again today.
2: Yep, Central District's in the sandful, and before that, back in the old Tassie State League, Clarence. And that's where he's originally from, too. So, an excellent footy pedigree, Zach Bushner. As Pierce now gets the tap down. Plenty of players scrambling around this one. Joey Mez in and amongst for the fight, too. And I reckon it's as far as it's going to get. The umpire will call it back. So nearly 16 gone in this opening term. They're quite the walking wounded, Robinvale Houston. A few boys even carrying injuries today, including Turner, Oxley, Antmez, and they're all playing with great heart so far. Just 1 point down on Mildura, 13-12, as Kosciuszko just gets scragged off that footy, but still got a kick away, but it was turned over. And now the Demons look to load up. Jones now has it still inside the centre square. At centre-half forward, puts it into the Kerridge direction. Gets some advantage at the back with Lick that time. It was good body work, but Lick did well, though, to prevent the mark. And now he's got support here through Jackson Leslie. Just dances on a dime and then puts it up with the spin. Over the head of the intended targets there, Joe Mez, one of them, along with the debutante Samuel Falvo, and they see it out of bounds. So, good showing from the bottom side so far, which goes to show the way this year has been. There really isn't much gap between top and bottom, even though Mildura's percentage would say otherwise. As Damo mentioned earlier in the call, the biggest loss that Robinvale Houston have had was against Mildura back in round 2 by 47 points, and they had no bench for about three quarters of that game. Inside 50 comes now for the Demons. Jones pushing it back, was it? By...
3: Yeah, it was.
2: Jackson Leslie, and the umpire had a great look at it too, and... decided that it was the side profile, not the back profile. Well, they get away with that one, Byron.
3: He had a target on his back. He pushed it right in the bullseye. So I reckon he missed one there, the ump. So the big fella, Pierce, is it? He's got it back flankish for Romwell. Doesn't like what he sees down the ground, really, so he just boots it long. Probably 55 metres too, not too bad. Here's the meatball, got the ball, Mezzatesta. Nice. Falvo again handballed in the front of Ionko. Got a little handball out, really, back to Mezzatesta, who couldn't handle it. Camera, Foster on the right. Hurley missed it. Mildura got a couple of numbers here, but the ball's hard to pick up. It's still on the ground, though. A couple of them overrun it there. Now, get it out, boys. That's a go. Kick off the ground by Dodge it was. Ends up on the other side with Keel. He's got, is that Plugger? Doesn't make it as far as Plugger though. Well, what's that? That wasn't a mark, was it?
0: It looked like a
3: play. Well, it's play on, and here's Falvo with the ball at centre forward. This will, he's only a little bloke. This will test his kicking. I can just see a bit of the line myself now, Damo. So yep. he'll kick from right on the line.
0: Right on it, Pirate, I reckon.
3: I don't reckon he's going to kick. He's going to give it to the meatball. Yeah, yep. That's it.
0: Oh, Antonio.
3: So he has a bit of a go for a long way out. It's offline. They all sort of fly. Well, they don't fly. They scrum in the almost the goal square, and it's gone over for a point right next to the point post for the Eagles.
0: Yeah, well, lucky Braden Turner got a fist of that because Zach Bushner was in front position.
3: So they go up in the ruck. Johnson, well, no one got to anyone's advantage. Now the umpire's got a free kick to Mildura for, what do you indicate there? Kick it in danger?
0: Kick it in danger, I reckon. That's what he indicated, Byron.
3: Well, it must have been. You don't play that anymore unless it's real danger, do it?
0: The Rolls Royce has got it.
3: Rojo's got it. And he's started good. Nothing special about that, is there? Nothing out of the ordinary. He'll get it across to Lai, who was given best player for the D's last week, and I thought that was fair enough. That's not a bad kick either.
0: Darcy O'Callaghan.
3: Come out to Darcy O'Callaghan. Thanks, Damo. He goes down the wing. This should probably go out of bounds here if the Eagles have got any idea about footy, and Pierce does exactly that, right in front of his coach's box.
0: 2-1-13, Mildura, Robin by Houston, 2-12 in the Goodyear Tire scoreboard. We travelled just a tad under 20 minutes in the first term, Pirate. Let's throw it right back in front of the central comedy position. Well, that's Matt Pierce was first. The umpire's giving away a free kick.
3: Throw it in again. It's sort of slipped out of the little bloke's hands a little bit.
0: Bit of an in-swinger, wasn't it? So we can take two. That's a lot better.
3: Well, you can come inside the ground a little bit too if you want to. Anyway, yeah. Brown got it. That's a nice handball out to Nolan, who got tackled as he kicks. That hasn't gone 15, surely. No. Umpire agrees.
0: Oliver Welsh. He wasn't getting out of there in a hurry, Pirate.
3: No, Welsh it is. He took the mark but didn't go far enough. So throw up. Pierce should probably win this with his strength, and he did. Got it down somewhere near Jackson Lindsay, who couldn't handle it. Here's Nolan with a bit of a chance. Didn't pick it up. That's pretty clever, actually. Kicked it sort of off the ground. Reynolds dived on it. Couldn't mark, so he dived on it. Don't tell me that's a goal. That's a debutant. Goal.
2: That's Nowak. Don't know, Timmy Watson just jumped over the top of him.
3: Well,
2: not as flashy as Timmy, but
3: I declared Kerridge's goal of the day. That's about as good.
2: Actually, equally as good, yeah. Yeah, that's a few snags in a meat tray. Yep. From Butcher on Deacon?
3: Yeah, but
2: good on you.
3: There was as much luck. There was as much luck in that as good management. Let's be honest. Kerridge knew exactly what he was doing. No, bloody good effort from the young bloke.
2: Take your luck,
3: that's
2: though.
3: It's his first goal, isn't that?
2: How are you going to his first kick?
3: Is the first kick.
2: Possibly, that I've seen.
3: No.
2: Or did he have a kick
3: before? Didn't say someone before say they thought he'd played a game. But he hadn't had a kick then yet, had he?
0: I reckon you might be on the money, Lou.
3: Might be on the money.
0: So Phillips and Johnson will set battle in the middle of the ground. Johnson that time. Not too far though, and he's come out as the umpire said, no, we'll do it. No, he's played a free kick to Antonio Mezzatesta. No, he goes back to Joel Lee. Well, Joel Lee, as we say, he goes short and low. Not his best effort. I reckon that's. Tyler Costa out to Beau Keel by hand. He moves it on to Brody Jones, centre wing. He gets rid of it with a pretty good kick towards Elijah Brown. He should take it on his chest, probably interfered with a little bit. Yep. The umpire said, yeah, he had hold of him before he had the ball. So Elijah Brown will move it on pretty quickly, goes low. Well, I reckon he's fine. Oliver Welsh with too high. The umpires, it looked like it was too high to me, Parry.
3: Yeah, it was too high. The umpire in the middle paid that.
0: Umpire in the middle?
3: Yeah, he's been paying. He's been doing most of the job, the boy from the middle. So it was too high, and we're going to have a shot on goal for the D's. That Brody Jones, he's turned into some sort of player, hasn't he?
0: Yeah, he
3: kicks the ball nicely.
0: He does, and runs all day. Deputy Vice Captain, you're on the money, Pirate. So Oliver Welsh comes in for a shot at goal, pretty tight angle. 11th Street side of Brian Waitman Oval, and hasn't done much wrong, but just misses to the near side, Lewis. Takes Mildura on to 3-2-20. Robinvale Houston, 2-12 on the Goodyear Tire scoreboard. I bet it took Avenue. Get a good deal today. Travelled 22 and a half minutes into the first term.
3: Costa kicks in, should go to Licht. Does, in the back pocket. Now, who's leading up? He's got Johnson down the line, who's calling it. But he's not leading towards, just sort of standing, Leon, but he's going to have to fly now. Nolan will go up They all go up. Actually, the big fella in Phillips got it over the line. Ended up a 1-on-4.
2: Yeah,
3: go on, Louis.
2: As I say, just watching that contest between Johnson and Lahou. Lahou played to the boundaries of that because the umpire was just about to motion hold him but didn't give the free kick in the end.
3: Leon Johnson in the ruck. Shaw goes through for the Demons. Didn't get the ball, but he put a good tackle on Lay, caused another stoppage. 3-2-20 of the Demons. The Eagles are 2-12 at the 23.5-minute mark of the first. Well done. Well, Johnson's battling pretty hard in there. Good ball comes out somewhere near Plugger. He couldn't do anything with it. Now it's on the camera. Good tackle from Nolan. Will get himself a free kick. Well done. He's come alight a little bit in the last 5 minutes, Nathan. He's playing all right. He gets it into the Rolls Royce, the Roycey. He goes, Roger, plays on. He kicks it somewhere near Shaw, who he probably should have taken. Anyway, he butted up a little bit and got the handball out to Nolan, who, like I said, has had a good 5 minutes. Kerry's half a chance out the back. Brown's with him, and the ball's over the line.
2: That's unlucky.
3: What's he called here?
2: Out of bounds on a full. Toe poke from Pallada, but not his fault. That was just accidental and sadly was lifted off his boot out in the full.
3: And sadly for the Eagles, who's got it?
2: 1-7.
3: Yeah. Bloke that can kick.
2: Yep.
3: What'll he do here? Well, he looks like he's going to do a check side.
2: Yeah.
3: And he got the fat side, Louis.
2: He passed the brown,
3: nearly.
2: No,
3: he's looking for Lige out the other side.
2: All part of the plan. Unfortunately, Lige didn't read the script.
3: He kicked the wrong side of the ball, I reckon. Yeah. Donny's going off tap down here about.
2: We'll get Kale Allen on the case there for Chemist Warehouse soon.
3: Where is Kale? Yeah. Oh, yeah, there he is. His shoes are just a standout in the crowd.
2: Hard to miss. As the siren sounds, to end pretty fair and tight first quarter. And full credit to Robin Malhusen. They're certainly up for the fight, no question about it. Mildura with the edge, 3-2-20 to 2-12 on the Good Deal Tyre scoreboard.
0: Thanks, Lou. Yep, we'll take a break. We'll be back here live at Brian Waitman Oval shortly, all thanks to Gateway, the G, the place to be.
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0: One of St. Rage's more family-friendly spots, Lewis. Quarter time here between Mildura and Robinvale Euston, 3-2-20. The Mildura Demons, Robinvale Euston, 2-12 and a good dual-tie scoreboard. And Robinvale Euston made the most of their opportunities up forward.
1: Yeah, they had to rub the green probably the first 3 minutes or so until Mildura started really settling into their beautiful ball movement game, which probably not as quick as it has been in recent weeks. I mean, of course, the weather probably playing a part there, but they're hanging around the Eagles though. So the two goals they've got, Anthony Mezzatesta and Braden Turner, both under serious injury clouds and both playing with absolute great heart, which is great to see. On the other side, three of the best goals you'll ever see. Two of them come off the boot of one Sam Kerridge and a debutant Jacob Nowak as well. So amazing work. For Pioneer Ford, we'll go around the grounds. What do you reckon, Damo?
0: I reckon we should.
2: Check it out.
1: It's worth the drive, as we know. Ben Rogers and the team, who said that during the week that Joel Selwood finally ticked off a major item on his bucket list by meeting Ben Rogers.
0: Actually got to meet Joel Selwood yesterday, not dropping any names.
1: Yeah, that's it. Yeah. No, it's an absolute legend, as we know. So I'm thinking this is quarter time at the MSP, but unless my eyes are seeing me, Redcliffe's 1-2-8, South Mildura no score. That is what we've seen on PlayHQ here. Own United 3-4-22, just ahead of Merbein 3-2-20, and Orimple 5-3-33, leading Wentworth 3-1-19.
0: All thanks to Pioneer Ford. Yeah, he appeared at the Mildura Club yesterday at lunchtime to a sellout. So, yeah, it would have been a good afternoon. Listen to the former Geelong captain. Pretty even first term, as we just said. Robinvale Euston made the most of their forward opportunities. It looked pretty ordinary in the first 10 to 15 minutes of the first term. 25 minutes to that. Quarter-length, it was a bit longer than I thought it would, but they seem to be doing that around about averaging that this year.
1: Yeah, we're usually more accustomed to remember that 23-24, but even last week I had a chance during the week to go back and watch a replay of Robinvale Euston and Redcliffe's as part of preparation for today, and those quarters were pushing on 30 as well. I mean, there were a couple of injury concerns throughout that game as well, and special shout-out to young Ricky Safini. He's had no luck with injury this year. Sadly, an ACL now completely ruining his season, on top of the broken rib suffered in the game against Mildura back in round two. But those quarters were going close to 30 minutes, nearly all the way through. So, a bit more bang for our buck in terms of us being on air, I guess. Don't mind that.
0: I'll listen to a lot of football podcasts and shows during the week just because I listen to a lot of things like that just for radio craft, so to speak. They're all wanting the game shorter and shorter seasons, and I think footballers don't play as many minutes on the ground as anywhere near as what they used to back only in the 90s. About to start the second term. They're probably pretty well looked after at this day and age. 3-2-20, Mildura, Robinvale Euston, 2-12 with a good deal tie scoreboard. Second term at Brian Waitman Oval about to get underway, all thanks to the Gateway, the G, with Damo, Pirate and Lou and Carl Allen down on the boundary. I'll be back with us shortly, I would suggest. Sign goes to start the second term. So Phillips and Matt Pearce are going to go at it. Zach Phillips on debut last week. Does pretty well straight up too. Nathan Nolan got taken off the ball. I reckon could have been given a free kick. What's the umpire blowing the whistle there for, Byron? Back to the vice-captain. You're going to move it forward towards Luke Reynolds. He puts on the lead. No, it's actually Zach Phillips again. That was well done.
2: Excellent. He
0: moves around and goes pretty quickly. Well, that's got to be Jacob Nowak with the football. He swung it around and put it out of bounds on the full.
2: Yeah, not a great second.
0: He's getting out in his own a little bit there, Lou, early, so that's good to see.
1: Yeah, sadly, quick 180 from the other kick he had, which was a sensational goal. But, yeah,
3: well, he's certainly, 50, certainly looking... got a 50-50 strike rate, Lou.
1: He does. Nothing wrong with that, unless there was another kick he had earlier. But anyway, we'll pretend we didn't see it and put him in the goal with his first kick in footy club. Why not? So we'll see what Robinvale Euston can do now on the overlap. Oxley gets it out the back here, right in front of the Goodyear Tyre scoreboard. Just misses Ianco there in close quarter. So Oxley goes back and helps out yet again. But unfortunately, though, that one man in the number seven with the big C, Mitch Rogerson, stops that. And he finds Sammy Gosman in game 41 in the seniors. That one there, cut off by Lee, but didn't complete the mark. Gets the second pill. Now off towards Mensch with the shorter hair now, no longer with the surf style, long flowing locks into Joey Mezzatesta. That's a beautiful ball, nice and deep. As Dodge now releases Oxley again on the right, doing what Kerridge was doing the first quarter, but not the same result, one behind.
3: Well, he had the young Falvo on the fly then, but... didn't want to give it to him. I would have liked to see the handball, but he went around the corner and missed. So probably a missed opportunity there for the Eagles. But anyway, they've started the quarter in reasonable fashion.

0: Louis, 3-2. Now, Romola, 2-1. So they're still trailing by the 7 points as the Rolls-Royce has got it. He's got one wide out here in Will DeRosa. Uses him in the back pocket. He'll go to Laihu, back flank. He'll prop and stop. Turner will get on the mark now. They're back to Rogerson at the top of the goal square almost. Haven't gained any ground at all, the D's. Now they go looking for Reynolds. And in all that, they've probably gained 10 metres. Now, I think that's Nathan Nolan again. He's come good. His last 10 minutes or 15 have been really good. Now, another little popper over the top from Mildura, and they've found, who's this, Fordham?
1: Yep.
0: But they're going nowhere in a hurry, aren't they? Now they go back inside again.
2: No, they're not. I don't think they're in a hurry to go anywhere in a hurry.
0: This is all a plan, though. This is a good plan, I think. Well, this is not so good a plan.
2: Yeah, not a good kick by Zach Bush.
0: No, went to 2-on-1. Mildura had to hack it off the ground.
2: Now we've got a contest.
0: Yeah. So, possession time. They all got 5 possessions each and it went nowhere.
2: I was going to say, what was that? 9 or 10 kicks inside the 50. We're only 10 metres outside but in front of the scoreboard. 3-2-20 Mildura. Robbo used 2-1-13 on a good deal tie scoreboard. Travelled, what are we? 3 minutes and 15 seconds or 7 seconds.
1: Thereabouts, yeah. I might press my button a bit late there, Damon. So, you've got the accurate
2: time. Back in. So, Phillips and Pierce will go battle. Matt Pierce that time down to his feet. I reckon it was Mench, couldn't take control. It ran into Brody Jones. In fact, the umpire's going to come in and blow his whistle again, I reckon. They still battle at those two. That's exactly what he's done.
1: I was going to say there on the back of that kick mark, slow play there, Pirate. Shades of this corresponding game last year here when Rommel used to actually beat them. And they were doing that in the second quarter, Mildura, when they had the edge. So don't want old habits to creep in if you're Mark Alvey or Sam Kerridge.
2: I remember that day. Antonio Mezzatesta played a blind.
1: Oh, he did.
2: Yeah, I remember the day. So the Eagles with the footy, it's not a... dodged the ball's out of bounds in that forward pocket. It's all a bit... a couple of minutes of ordinary football here at the moment, Pirate. It's sort of gone nowhere.
0: Yeah, there's nothing long and direct about it. That's for sure. They must have a plan, these blokes. Just figuring the plan out. It's not easy for us. Anyway, here we go again.
1: Let's see, burn out.
0: Pierce probably won it again. Now Mildura can come out by hand, but a little bit of dicking around, you might say. Rumbold get an inside 50 again. Ball goes over the top. Laihu's a chance. Can't pick it up, though. He's got Eagles players all over him now, and there's a... Instead of going for the ball, Oxley's appealing for a free kick. And I think, is he going to get it?
1: There's something paid, yeah.
0: Yep. I think it is.
1: He's got it. No question about it. And once again, Matt Camera, fantastic forward pressure. As Oxley snaps and gets called back over the mark, does he?
0: He does.
1: It went through.
0: Yeah, it went through. Well, it wasn't even his kick. That's why.
1: Ah, Matt Cameron's kick.
0: Yep. Yeah, Oxley was appealing for that free kick before the players even sort of stopped. Yeah, but
1: he was too.
0: He got it, kicked a goal, but the ump said, "Well, it's not your kick, brother." So we'll go back to Camera. There's a size difference too, isn't there, between those two boys? But this bloke can kick a goal, Louis, can't he?
1: Oh, between him and his brother, both. Yep. Fantastic little goal sneaks. Of course, Matt, who made his debut at number 3 over before Imperials made it their official home a couple of years ago in the infamous first ever round 0 game. And unfortunately, he doesn't get the same result as what Oxley would have got, but that one counts, whereas Oxley's didn't. One behind only. So 2-2-14 to 3-2-20, Mildura by a point. On the Goodyear Tyre scoreboard, nearly 6 gone in this second term. As Rogerson now, with clear air, touches the footy to the ground and still has time to steer a pass in towards Jones, but he had that one fisted away for him by Dion Camera, and the umpire's now called for it, and he'll take it back. Just quickly for Chemist Warehouse, Carl, I'm saying that Donny Favo was happy with the forward pressure and efficiency when they got it in there. The Robinvale Houston Eagles wanting to get physical with Plugger, niggle him all day, and not happy that he's only been targeted once. So, wait-and-see approach there if they decide to try and rough up Plugger Murphy, a bit like what Joel Lee was trying to do with Jake Crest last week in the third quarter, which didn't quite go so well.
0: I can tell you, all that'll do will be make Plugger play better. Yes, so I don't agree with those tactics at all.
1: No, indeed. As now Mildura find a way in rough fashion towards Ryan R. Ford, but Jackson Leslie able to cut it off. Actually, he and his brother combined then. Zach gave it to Jackson by hand. Then a grubby kick in towards Ianko. And then Falvo, clever again, Wonder if Dad taught him that one, but unfortunately though, Mildura able to get on top of that and they get a free kick advantage through the middle. That one missed by the other debutant in Nowak as Mensch gets back on it towards Leo Pilara, just clears it to grass, laterally dangerous, but it works out as Dion Cameron chances his arm against Phillips, who'll win that race every day of the week. And he finds Oxley out on the 11th Street wing. So Oxley steering past one of Joey Mayers who got caught in the back on that occasion.
0: Free kick to Mildura too.
1: And it is, yep.
0: That was there.
1: Had to go aerial and went over the shoulder part. You're right.
0: So the ball comes out to Gosman and Mildura. He's almost a true centre-half back. No one leading up towards him at all, so he's going to kick it as long as he can. I think that's Phillips out there. Needs to take this mark, and he does. Big fella went to handball, and that was no good because Pierce read it like a book. Smothered it straight over the line. Pierce was all over that.
2: Adam Oxley, Lou, is he on Collingwood's list or played senior footy at Collingwood?
1: Played senior footy about a decade ago, Damo. But only a handful of games. I'll get that exact stat in a minute. As we wait for the ball to be thrown back in between wing and right half forward Phil Mildura on the 11th Street side. For Chemist Warehouse, quickly, Carl, and also mentioned that Alves was stoked with the effort and spirit and tackling pressure. And now if they can keep it up, he believes that Robinvale will eventually crack and fold and they can run away with it. But so far, that hasn't happened. Still only a goal of difference. There's a... the umpire on the opposite side of where we are here in the Ray Hepworth building also having similar problems to his counterpart on this side, having to go and take two with the throw-in. As that one socketed off the ground by Leahy, whether it was by design or not, who knows? Well, he followed up his own ball anyway. He gets dragged to the ground now. And is it a high tackle? It is.
0: No.
1: No, it's the other way. He's pointing the wrong way to the umpire. Thanks for that. So it's Mildura freaking holding the ball.
0: Yeah, it was holding the ball. He did point the wrong way too, Louis. You're right. That should be Rojo. That's good. A little spearer looking for Nolan. It's probably spoiled well by the Eagles' defence there. So it's on, slightly the Mildura side of the wing. And all the play, as per usual, is on the other side, isn't it?
2: Yep. You're back it in, Barry.
0: Yep. Phillips got it down. Left footer from the Demons out of the middle. High ball, centre-half forward. Oh. Unrealistic attempt by Lizzie.
2: Yeah, I was.
0: No, well, I hate that rule. I reckon it's a load of absolute crap. Anyway, Pilata, nice ball out. Mensch to the centre of the ground. Good spoil, Mildura. Brady Jones tried to kick it off the ground, couldn't get it. Now what's it?
2: He's called a free kick
0: for what?
2: I don't know. I'm watching the umpire. He hasn't actually signalled what the kick was for.
0: Well, it's a disadvantage to Mildura because Big Reynolds took a mark in the square.
2: He did too.
0: It looks like Tyler Costa.
2: Yep.
0: He's a little warrior, this bloke. He's a left footer. It's a familiar style of Costa. Kicks it to 30 out. Here's a bit of a go out the back for Mildura. Who was that? Walker?
2: Jack Walker, yep.
0: What happened? What did he do? He turned around, had a shot, and went right across the face. Reynolds, left footer. He kicks it. Kerridge will fly here from behind if he makes it. Knocked over the line by a licked of Robinvale. So we'll call that a rushed behind to the D's. They're going to 3-3. And they lead Robinvale, who are 2-2.
2: On the Goodyear Tire scoreboard. As the Eagles bring it back in, grandstand side, Brian Wobenhove with a big kick. Johnson went out at one hand. Anthony Metatesta gets wrapped up. Now umpire, no, it wasn't Anthony Metatesta. Jackson Leslie gets wrapped up. Now umpire says, I will do it again. Right in front of the marquees down here, Brian Wynable. Sun's out now. Big thump from Leon Johnson. Only as far as Bo Keel. Probably gets taken off it. From the meatball then, Antonio Metatesta. He's given away a free kick for two high, obviously.
0: Well, he got taken out last week. Something similar, remember, Bo? Right in front of us.
2: Copped a hard one last week. Very similar pirate. Played well last week.
0: Yeah, he was really good. So he gets a free kick, kicks it about 30 out. The Eagles, a bunch of them fly there. They get it out by hand, but it's spilt. Now they've got a bit more time, the Eagles, to come out. They're all sort of going one hand a little bit there. Those at Pilata couldn't pick it up. Should have went two hands.
2: Oh,
0: the umpires are hot on the whistle at the minute.
2: Giles lost his cool again. Just as Brody Jones come away with that. What's free kick for the Eagles, Pirate?
0: Well, I tell you what, the pass players there, one Deckard or someone might run out there and throw one in a minute. Wouldn't surprise me if they come out of that white marquee. They've been on the gas for a while, so anyway, Lick gets it across the ground. Looks like Mensch, is it? He's got no one at all forward, except for Leslie. So a little popper over the top. Laihu with Leslie. Laihu won that
2: brilliantly.
0: Well, convincingly, wasn't it? Yes. And he kicks it in. Kerry's tried to push Licked out of the way.
2: Yeah,
0: didn't work.
2: I was onto that.
0: Yeah, he was there. No, Kedge is saying, oh, I didn't try. I didn't do that at all. And we think he did. Started like a house on fire, Kedge. He probably hasn't seen a real lot of it since.
1: Credit to Lick for that move.
0: He could have done it himself, couldn't he?
1: Yeah.
0: Not Lick Speck's kick. Went out to the Rolls Royce. He usually kicks it a bit better. Thank you very much. And there's the Kedge there.
1: Commentator's curse the other way.
0: Kerridge will go to Reynolds. He should, and he does. Right now, this fellow will have a shot, and he's a goal kicker as well. So well done, Mildura. Well done by Mitch Rogerson to clean up a errant kick from Jonah Licht. Results in a Mildura shot on goal from about, 30 metres? Probably 35.
1: Yep, bit of an angle.
0: It's a correct side for his leg.
1: Mm-hmm.
0: Here we go, Louis. Bang! Missed it. That'd be right.
1: That's worth an audition at higher levels, Pirate. I love that. One behind only to Reynolds. Two now for the game.
0: No, it's not.
1: 3-4-22 to 2-2-14. A good deal tire scoreboard. 12.5 gone in this second term. And the Eagles still up for the challenge. Just a couple of times, just the field kicking, letting them down. Easy turnovers, but at least their defensive pressure has been good. Unfortunately, though, it might bring them unstuck again, Pirate. Once again. Yep, it wasn't a curse this time, and this bloke knows how to find a goal from any angle, Elijah Brown. Of course, kicked that ripper that sunk the Eagles in last year's prelim.
0: Wasn't that his brother?
1: Or was it Kobe?
0: Oh, no, I'm talking about the grand final, sorry.
1: No, it was the grand final, but Elijah in the prelim.
0: I preempted you saying grand final.
1: Yep,
0: he should play on or something here, Elijah, because he can run around and...
1: Yeah, he should have. In your pocket too, Pirate.
0: Well, he seems to be... an absolute gun from, outside the boundary line and...
1: It's your pocket. You know how to play it.
0: Well,
1: Elijah doesn't know yet.
0: I still don't know what that's all about. But anyway, kick it out. Turner a chance. Well done by Keel. And Mildura Keel gets it again. Quick kick inside 50. Eagles have got numbers. Kedge comes over the back and spoils it. Well done, Jones. Bit of a chance. Slipped over at the wrong time. Pallada's got the ball now. His ball's smothered. So Mildura got forward pressure on. Eagles sort of a couple of little panicky handballs, but they're getting it away from goal a little bit. Now the umpire's going to come in and throw it up right in front of the old Mildura pass player's tent.
2: Thought the meatball was going to take him into the tent there for a minute.
0: He might not come out. Well done by Costa. That was a good handball forward, actually, by Costa. Found Nick Price, yes, Louis, thank you.
2: Matt
0: ball
2: Pierce.
0: Goes straight up from Pierce, straight up, all right. We don't need more rain, Piercy, out in the full. Rolls-Royce, he usually kicks it pretty well. Well, not so good this time. It was knocked off by Oxley, was it?
2: Yep.
0: Still at centre forward for the Demons, though. Leslie handball out. Now these boys are pinging the free kicks
2: too
0: at the minute.
2: Adam Oxley, seen that one, Pirate.
0: Fair enough. If it's there, it's there.
2: Jack Walker, give that one away. 3-5-23, Mildura, Robbo, Houston, 2-2-14.
0: Pierce, they went laterally. Damo, that means sideways.
2: It does.
0: Thank you. There's a tester, the meatball. He tried to hack it off the ground, didn't work very well. Romwell, I think they're on a soccer field at the minute. They're all kicking it off the ground. Leon Johnson eventually goes in and picks it up, and the umpires have pinged another free kick. Look at all the Romwell blokes there. How do you know who that's for?
2: I don't know. Kosciuszko's been given the kick.
0: Well, he touched his feet. I don't know. What does that mean? Trip?
2: Trip.
0: Righto.
2: Someone's gone in for the trip.
0: Ionko has got it.
2: Short.
0: Not a bad kick, really.
2: Finds Anthony as a tester.
0: Well, why not?
2: Hasn't got much in front of him.
0: Might as well kick it to another Mezzatesta if you can. Why wouldn't you?
2: You may as well. One-on-one battle there. Ball comes free. Mildura are going to scramble out there by foot. Ionko should chop this off and does. Steadies, puts it back on the right foot inside the 50. Big back's going to fly at it. Turn one of them.
0: Oh, great tackle, Costa.
2: Great tackle. It was. Yep. It was Jimmy Zappi that he wrapped up, Louis, was it?
1: It was Matt Camera, but Pirate was right on the money there because that could have easily slipped high, and Tyler Costa knew that was going to happen and adjusted his grip nicely to make sure it wouldn't slip high on one of the smallest blokes going around. And that's a kick in danger you've ever seen, but umpire letting that one go. Interesting. So play goes on in the middle.
3: Plugger as well.
1: It was Plugger, some of the message you're getting heated from Donnie to his charges to try and rough him up a bit, even though what you said, Pirate, it will just make him play better. As Phillips once again goes for a second bite. Pierce stayed down, though, and that was clever. Into the 100 gamer, Jimmy Zapp, who then handballed it to his own right shoulder, literally, and then eventually got it off and said, don't be a parrot anymore. Fly back towards Mench, who then spears a pass into Leon Johnson, and he's found dodging space. Good work. Well thought out, Eagles. And a chance here to bring the margin back to 3 points. So Nick Dodge, who's had his own battles with hamstring issues throughout the year, came back last week against Redcliffs. Just continue to have to battle 3-on-1 all the time. So he would have loved the fact that he had space to lead into that pass from Johnson. Got a good look at this from the Ray Hepworth building. It swings left, though. Didn't want that swing. He wanted it to stay straight. One behind only.
2: 3-5-23. Mildura Romwell Houston moved to 2-3-15 on a good deal tight scoreboard. Travelled 17 and a half minutes into the second term, Pirate. And now it's just a sunny afternoon at Brian Waitman Oval. For now, anyway.
0: No, it certainly is. It's almost glary. It's that bright, isn't it?
2: Yeah, it is a bit. It is a bit glary. I haven't said that. It'll be raining in 20 minutes' time,
0: but
2: again.
0: The conditions are not too bad. Rojo does the kicking in for Mildura quite often. That's probably why.
2: O'Callaghan.
0: This is Darcy O'Callaghan. He's got Rojo clear back the other way again.
2: Got Jones.
0: They can get it out to Jones if he can kick it far enough, but it'll hang in the air a bit too long. I think Joel Lay was all aware of that. Cover that option. So Rojo's got to go back the other way. It's a 60-metre bomb to a big pack. Pierce was there. I think that's Leon Johnson with his soccer tactics. Might work. No, not with Rogerson cutting it off. But Rojo didn't have much time to have a look, and his kick's been marked on the other side by the size. This will be a camera.
2: There's Dion.
1: Yep.
0: They're not giants, the camera boys. He's got, who's he got? Leslie in sort of almost in the middle of the ground.
2: Exactly. But
0: that's not bad. Opens up both sides now for the Eagles. He gets told to play on, so he kicks a fairly long ball out looking for Johnson, who's going all right, Leon, actually, the old fella.
2: He's presenting the target, isn't
0: he? Might be in the back. Thank you, umpire. Was in the back. Against Nathan Nolan, I believe, and it's going to be a free kick to
2: Anthony
0: Mezzatesta, one of the Mezzatestas.
2: He's played
0: one of three of them.
2: Good kick.
0: Not so good. The kick, really. Went over Turner's head.
2: Yeah, I think he's pulled up a bit lame too, Braden Turner.
0: What? What do you call that?
1: Throw.
0: What got scoop. Thrown? The ball was on the ground, wasn't it?
1: It was a scoop up, which is always questionable. Just like the unrealistic attempt, which is not sponsored by me, by the way, boys.
0: I'm not saying anything negative today against the umpires at all. Not no. One thing.
1: Tom Manaudo, Marcus Parker, John Milter in the field. So Dodge with the Stevie J curve. Has it worked? No. And still, neither side with a goal in this quarter. Seven behinds total. 2-4 plays 3-5.
0: Well, he went around the corner there, Louie. What? From 30 metres
2: in. Yeah, don't start me on that one, Pirate.
0: They love it, though. All the footballers do that now, don't they?
2: Here's Harry Mackay giving Pat Cripsy goal kicking instructions the other night.
0: How's Harry Mackay get a game?
2: I don't know. Yeah, well, he'd be the last bloke I'd listen to talking about kicking goals.
1: How did he and your brother get paid the money they get paid anyway?
2: That's like taking batting lessons off Jim Higgs. That's going back a few years. And for Mitch Rogerson now got the footy. This guy, as Pirate said, he'll do something. He'll play on, take advantage of that little. There's no one out there at the moment. Scoreboard side, Brian Waitman Oval. Toes long. And Matt Pearce gets a big fist to the Eagles and whacks it out of bounds. 3-5-23. Mildura, Robert Houston, 2-4-16. The good deal tie scoreboard travelled just on nearly 20 and a half minutes in the second term.
1: So who can break the second quarter deadlock? Well, it won't be Mildura on this play because Zach Leslie rises up and takes the intercept mark. Well played and a good kick too. So he's starting to get pretty important, is Zach Leslie, as is Leon Johnson, who took that mark in the middle. Sadly, though, the follow-up kick, not so good. Turnover at centre-half back. What can Mildura do to make them pay? Bo Keel spills the mark but gets two shepherds within the same play there, Pirate, from Daniel Shaw. Well done, but then the kick was stuffed, went upwards and not long enough. Matt Cameron tries a toe poke it but then gets beaten by Nolan. His hand pass then parts the seas nicely in towards Fordham, but then he has his one chopped off. And the Eagles dodge another great bullet. They are certainly up to their necks in this one. Robin Val-Houston playing far from a bottom side today. Of course, it'll just be a matter of if it could be sustained for the full four quarters. The first half, not too bad, but it's whether or not they've still got enough gas in the tank. As Pierce taps that one down, but not to advantage. It might come back out to him here with a ricocheted ball in towards Joe Mayers, who slips over and then gets tackled. Ball spills free yet again. Once more, Nolan charging, burrowing, tackled. Not gone, no. But again, good gang tackling pressure put on by Robin Val-Houston on defence. Mola Pallada involved there. His first senior game since round 13 of last year against Owen United, 39th overall in his career, back with his brother Lewa. As this one here fought out nicely between Anthony Mezzatesta and Rogerson, out of bounds. And then Muller just getting a bit friendly with Rojo and Jones along the way.
2: That won't put him off his game. The umpire's about to throw it in not too far from us, really. Pearson goes with it. This is Phillips, Pearce that time, down the ground. And as far as Jimmy Zappi, and I reckon Brody Jones has seen that. And the umpire says, throw it in. Getting a bit better acquainted down here with Plugger Murphy. He won't be... Don't rough Dylan Murphy up. Every time I've seen a team do that, he just plays better football, as Pirates said. It's an obvious one. Matt Pearce goes at it with Jack Walker. Pearce that time, down to Leon Johnson. He gets rid of it by hand. Antonio Mezzatesta wrapped up as good as he took it from Daniel Shaw. Gee, that's hot, though. But they've done it all day. So Shaw with a free kick. He hands it off to Tarrant Lye. He's going to go long. Fairly direct towards Kerridge. Couldn't take it. Ball's on the ground. I reckon Luke Reynolds has got it.
4: I reckon
2: Jackson Leslie's got his fingertip to that. And it's gone through for a minor score. That was a great shot at goal, Pirate, from Luke Reynolds.
0: I tell you what, this Daniel Shaw, he doesn't play a lot of senior games, but he's been worth his salt today. He's playing quite well, actually, number 26 for the D's. Anyway, yep. Ball ends up on the other side of the ground from the kick-out with Minch. What's he got down to look at there? Not a lot, so he's still got hold of the ball. The ump says, let's go now, son. He kicks it high, very high, quite long, but very high. And did it stay in? No, it didn't. Went out in the full in front of the scoreboard. How long have we been going? 23 and a half minutes.
2: Yep.
0: And it's a free kick. He's all in slow motion at the minute.
2: Zach Bushner with the footy.
0: I had to question myself what was going on then, but...
2: Still not in a hurry.
0: No.
2: The big Zach.
0: No hurry at all. Now we go longish down the line. They fly. No one could take the mark. Ball comes to the front. Eagles sort of toe poke it. Now we've got another whistle.
2: Free kick to Robinwell.
0: Probably Leslie with the long jumper on. Long sleeve jumper, I should say. He wants to play on, but there's a lot of people standing and waiting for half time, I think. Now it's a 50. Well, the only bloke wasn't standing was the bloke on the mark, obviously.
2: Exactly.
0: The one that should have been standing.
2: I was just thinking that, Barry.
0: Everyone else is,
2: Jackson Leslie for the footy on the truth. Half full flank spot now, Pirate.
0: He's still got nowhere to go, doesn't know. Just get it in there, mate.
2: Yep, top of the goal square. Johnson with a chance.
0: Good fist away from the D's. Gets it out to advantage.
2: Yep.
0: Oh, that's a throw, yes.
2: Yes, Abby Goldberg.
0: The umpire was in perfect position for that, and this will be a chase down free kick to Braden Turner, who'll have a shot from, he'll kick at half time from right on the 50. Let's see if he runs around. I've seen that happen before. I have seen it happen before.
2: Was it allowed? No.
0: No, it was.
2: Not, yeah.
0: And then the particular player, I won't name him because it's a bit embarrassing, carried on like a pork chop. The umpire was exactly right. Turner's too smart to do that, though. He won't do that.
2: Normally a good kick of the
0: He's not a bad Turner. Kick, this fella.
2: If he can kick it.
0: Got some power in those legs.
2: 2 points down if he kicks it.
0: Well, he's right on just one step inside the 50. It'll make... No, it won't. Well done by Hurley to whack it. So they don't get a point. So at halftime, it's the D's 3-6-24, Romwell 2-4-16. And if I'm not mistaken, Lewis, you're the king of the stats. 4 points to Mildura. Thank you.
2: Yep.
0: And 4 points to...
2: To Romwell Houston.
0: Now, if I'm any sort of mathematician, that means it's the same margin as quarter time.
2: I reckon you'd be on.
1: Must be watching too much FIFA World Cup. It's a 4-4 draw. Stoppage time, 95th minute.
2: Obviously, you didn't do your massive Mervyn high like me, Pirate. We better take a break. We'll be back here shortly at Brian Wakeman Oval.
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2: Welcome back live to Brian Wakeman Oval. 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Half time, Mildura 3-6-24. 8-point leaders in front of Robinvale Euston, 2-4-16. 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
1: If it works.
2: If it works. 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
1: But we know it definitely works, and that's the operations of Piney forward. Definitely worth the drive.
2: Up to see the boys.
1: Award-winning sales team there. Ben Rogers, Jerry Nui, and the team. South Mildura, 4-4-28, leading Redcliffe 3-6-24. We assume these are all halftime scores, so a little bit more uplifting than what, 8-0 at quarter time in favour of the Tigers.
2: Well, that must have been a right score.
1: Yeah,
2: more than
1: that. Must be just one dark cloud hanging over MSP that's just holding things up. Merbein have now edged their way in front. So they're 2 points down at quarter time. Now they're 2 points ahead of Owen United at the half. 5-7-37 to 5-5-35.
2: Been a pretty good first half of footy at Blackburn Park.
1: Yep, so a heavyweight battle there in the making. And Arimble have opened up quite a nice gap on Wentworth, 8-7-55 to 3-2-20 in the fourth annual Little Sky Eyes Drive-A Syndrome game.
2: Come on, a long way back for Wentworth from there. Pirate. At half time in round 11.
0: Mate, I was off with the fairies. Then just wandering around stretching the legs.
2: Ripple now got a 35-point break on Wentworth at half time. Long way back for the roost from there.
0: We sort of thought that, didn't we?
2: The Merbein,
0: yeah, that's a good. That looks like a good game. Merbein, yeah, they're going okay.
2: And the South Redcliffe was a close one too, Lou. Yeah.
0: So I hear you say the scores in that game were probably correct at quarter time. Is that
1: may well have been, yeah. It's just more reasonable at the halftime one, but still very low, 4-4 to 3-6, but quite low. I mean, Orimple probably the only outlier there with 8 goals and a half of footy versus what everyone else has achieved so far.
0: Yeah, well, it's pretty low here too, isn't it? It's only 5 goals between the two, and in that quarter, they both kicked 4 behind.
1: Yeah, so no goals between the two.
0: Probably half of them were rushed as well, weren't they?
1: So there's a couple touching the line, yeah. That were very, very close. But anyway, on the from the football field to the netball court, all thanks to our friends at Lily Pilly Shed. Wentworth, 62, over Irimple, 44. South Mildura, 50, defeated Redcliffs, 41. O United, 56, too good for Merbein, 47. Oh, the bubble nearly burst from Val Houston. They just edged Mildura out by one goal, 49 to 48.
2: Yeah, well, Mildura sit third in the ladder in A-grade netball, don't they? A-grade sharpshooters, Lou, for the year. Alexi Munro from Owen United, 319 goals. Emma King Mildura on 318. Sarah Hepburn from Robinvale Houston, 309. Amanda Edwards, unusual for her, 270. Zara Copley from Redcliffe on 211. And Kia Scott from Imperials on 207 goals. They make it the top 7 or 8 in the A-grade sharpshooters for the netball, thanks to Lillipilly Shed.
1: Some sensational names. And yeah, you're right, Damo. Very rare to see Amanda Edwards not topping the table there, but it goes to show the increased quality of our wonderful ladies in the A grade, and goes without saying, all grades in the netball part.
0: Yes, the netball.
1: Tony Dean included.
0: Lily Pilly, we've neglected the netball a little since in your absence, Lewis. Oh, you're all right. Over it. But I see the big game at the Adelaide Oval,
1: yes.
0: 62 apiece. With around 10 minutes to go in quarter number 4, and of course, you all heard the news about Mods.
1: Yeah.
0: Got hit by a tree, falling branch, apparently, across the front of his truck, cattle truck.
1: But thankfully downgraded he's into serious.
0: Yeah,
1: I think,
0: he's getting better. He's had facial surgery, and everyone in the world.
1: Yeah.
0: There's a lot of sick people out there, but he's been in the news, so.
1: So let's get the bit when that news came through on Thursday night.
0: Well, I was listening to the football on the TV, and they broadcasted, and they all were in a little bit of a shock. I've met Mods a few times, and he actually took a bit of time to speak to me, which I'll remember for a long time. Was in the Victor Harbour Hotel. He was having tea with his lovely and his kids, and he took time to shake my hand and have a few, and once or twice other than that as well, but.
2: You see him play for
0: Crows Borough? I can't remember seeing him play live, but he was the one you'd wanted to watch on the TV.
2: Yeah, I've seen him half a dozen times
0: Look at his highlight. Half his kicks come from soccer goals. It's unbelievable. I remember a story with...
2: some of his grabs, Borough.
0: Who was that? Who's that fella from South Australia, Ted Whitten? Neil Curley.
2: Neil Curley,
0: yeah. Neil Curley tells a story. He went to watch him playing for Wakery, and Mods' old man got a car park, and he had an esky full of grog. And Curley rocked up, and they're sitting in the car, and he said, all right, well, where's the boy playing? He said, in the Ford pocket today. And he said, oh, I don't want to watch him playing in the Ford bloody pocket. He kicked 11 or 13 or something. So Curley reckons they finished the esky full of beer, and they had a really nice day.
2: Took him a long time to get Tony Modrett even to go down to West Adelaide. They really had to twist his arm. I've seen him play.
0: You know what I've done there? Wasn't Modrett. That was...
2: Rusciutto.
0: Anyway, it wasn't a bad story, but sorry about that.
2: You're all right.
0: That was Rusciutto. That's right.
2: He can play the game too, Mark Rusciutto. Holy shit.
0: Well, I'd be embarrassed now, but I'm not.
2: No.
0: Because I don't care that much.
2: No, I've seen Tony Modrett probably half a dozen times live at Footy Park. And, I lived over there at the time, and he was just the biggest rock star in South Australia.
1: Yep.
2: And could play the game, there's no doubt about it, but he couldn't get around in public.
1: The ultimate pin-up boy, the men for all seasons, and he was on the cover, I reckon.
2: Yeah,
1: Infamous old calendar in the 90s. But what about the story in 91, and this one definitely is about Mods, where he nearly ended up at Redcliffs.
2: I think
1: had a trial in pre-season, and that was
2: I think you're fighting.
1: I know all about that. All right, so confidential, Pirate says.
2: Yeah, I reckon Pirate would know all about that one too.
0: The trouble with that was his brother.
2: Yep.
0: And they got into a fair bit of strife at the sandbar.
2: They did.
0: And the police weren't overly happy with him, let's put it that way.
2: Showing the border.
0: The police might have won the fight as well.
2: Mm-hmm.
0: And that put the kibosh on the Sunraysia Football League career.
2: And the borders that way.
0: Yeah, pretty much. Pretty much. Yeah.
1: Back to West Adelaide you go, where he was still contracted at the time.
2: Absolute freak on a football oval, Tony Modrett. Carl, Carl Allen been down there other than sending everyone blind with them shorts?
16: Yes, yeah. I tried to get into the past players' tent. I've forgot the
17: part. They wouldn't let you near them shorts on, mate. Trust me.
1: They're like the MCC with you today.
16: And not to mention that I haven't played a single game for Mildura Football Club either, so I didn't... they wouldn't
1: as many as I did.
16: Yeah, exactly. I did manage to sneak into their rooms, though. They let me in there. Elves was at his quarter-time address. All he was asking for was for them to take territory, go long, get the ball, happy to come wide if needed, but gain territory, and he was very unhappy with their inability or unwillingness to do so in that second quarter. He was not a happy man. I'm not going to say he would have been as upset today as he was at halftime last week, but yeah, he still wasn't too impressed with him. And I managed to pinch Donny for one quick question in the Robinvale rooms, and he just said, we're just going to go defensive. So whether that means at stoppages or yeah, we're
1: certainly showing out there. Yep, no question about it.
16: So
1: and working.
16: Yeah, so we'll keep an eye on that, whether they set up a bit more defensive at the centre bounces or all stoppages. That was all he gave me. We just want to go defensive.
2: We better take a break, Lou. We better take a break. A second break. We're back here live at Bryan Open Oval shortly.
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2: Welcome back live to Bryan Oval. The Mildura reigning premiers are out on the ground as the rain begins to tumble down again, and it's sort of misty, wintry type afternoon here in Sarasia. Half-time scores are Mildura 3-6, 24, Robin by Houston 2-4, 16 on the Good Deal Tyres scoreboard. I reckon you can back a few showers in on and off the rest of the afternoon, Lou.
1: Yep, and for all your water requirements, go and see the new Shadow Minister for Water, Jay Bedham. Hello, Jay. Anyway, so we've got Mildura back out now at the number three oval, Sarah Oval, end of Bryan Waitman Oval, going through their warm-ups. From Mel Houston now just starting to walk back out through the race and take their spots. So you heard from Kyle Allenmore, thanks to Chemist Warehouse before the break, regarding the tactics that Rob Mulhouson are looking to put on to try and stay as defensive as they can. So they'll just be hoping for more stoppage after stoppage after stoppage. Keep enough energy left to sustain right through, as opposed to just letting this game blow wide open and probably being run off their legs like they were against Mildura back in round two. But the other thing too I've also noticed in terms of trying to manage any players that are coming in that, to be fair, less than 100%, Adam Oxley's minutes have been managed quite well. He hasn't played a full 100 minutes. He's been off a lot more than what he would otherwise have been, considering how important he is with his ability to get the handball, receive, and, you know, hit up targets at will. You know, he's up for 40 possessions a game, as we know, when he's in full flight, but being managed quite smartly at the moment.
2: Well, just my opinion, I think going defensive against Mildura, this reminds me of last week, Lou. Very dour first half, and they come in the third term, Mildura, and just went bang and just set it over. 20-minute mark of third term, it was over. And I got a funny feeling, if it's not, the weather might hold them back, but if they do the same thing today and you go defensive against them, you're playing with fire.
0: It's not just your opinion, mate. I don't get that one myself. How are you going to win the game if you're going all defensive? You're already 8 points behind.
2: Yeah, no, I would have said
0: and
2: just
0: And there's
2: go
0: no
2: for
0: goals,
2: it.
0: There's next to no goals being kicked. They need a lift. They need a lift from a few, I'd say. Number four, Joel Lay. Johnson can't do much more than he's doing, in my opinion. Louis Pallada could... I've seen him play better games than this. Dodge, perhaps. I'd like to see Kozy Ienko get involved a little bit more with his muscle and his strength.
2: Yep.
0: Oxley could do a bit more, perhaps. So they've got blokes who can lift the Eagles as... Looks like it's pretty dismal out there. Is it raining, or it looks like it's about to, anyway?
2: It's definitely...
0: Kerridge hasn't done a lot since his two spectacular sort of first 10-minute, or was it first 10-minute? About first 5-minute, perhaps,
2: yeah,
0: goals.
2: Yeah, probably first 5 minutes.
0: So...
2: A couple of rippers.
0: Rojo can't do much more. Phillips is going all right. Plugger can lift.
2: Yeah,
0: Hurley's not too bad, not usual Hurley goes. So Brody Jones is going pretty well. Nathan Nolan's not bad. Both sides have got players that can lift. The day's not that easy though, Damo. It
2: no,
0: is
2: tough.
0: It is a little slippery out there. Got to keep your head over it and run in straight lines if you possibly can.
2: Yeah, it ends up like a bar of soap, as you know, Pyro. And like, yeah, you got to get your head over it. And
0: what do you got there? What are you pointing there?
2: What are you doing here?
0: What are we doing, Louis?
1: Any water requirements I mentioned before, Shadow Minister for Water, and I just got a few others. Consumer Affairs, Disability, Ageing, Carers and Volunteers, and that's enough for our political segment here on 1467, local footy's home ground.
0: When they get knocked out, these morons that are in charge now, she'll be a minister from here.
1: Yeah.
0: I've seen her on the thing. She doesn't mind having a go at them.
1: Jess Wilson wouldn't go astray putting her as Deputy Premier. I think.
0: Yeah, all right. Well, certainly speaks her mind, which is, we all like that.
1: Even though Danny O'Brien's in that seat at the moment. So, no, you're totally right.
2: That's all we want, Pirate. The truth and speak their mind.
0: Well, then the Victoria doesn't end at Bendigo and Geelong and bloody Bairnsdale. Anyway, off we... Louis, is it you or Damo takes over from here? We're about to start the third quarter.
1: Whichever way, we'll give you all the action right now. Phillips down to Rogerson, down to Tyler Costa, who thought about giving it to Jones and held the footy back himself, thanks to Jones's communication. In towards left half forward. And a scrap there. Like trying to hold off Zach Leslie. Does well. And the ball now comes inside 50, licked with the spoil, gets it to grass, but then loses it behind him. It can only be one man, Kerridge, but even he can't find the target now like he could in the first quarter. Almost a carbon copy of the two goals he did kick in that term too, so another behind. Last goal was Jacob Nowak, 21-minute mark of the first term for either side.
2: Yeah, see that tap from Phillips straight to Rogerson, straight out to Will DeRozan and away. Eagles bring it back in, scoreboard side. Costa, isn't it? And Jonah Litt, well, thumps it out of bounds. Yeah, Tyler Costa was involved. It's just reminded me early last week in the third term. See if Robinvale Houston can hold them up a bit. 3-7-25 Mildura. Robinvale Houston 2-4-16 on the Good Deal Tyre scoreboard. Travel just over 1 minute in the third term. I agree with Pirates, seems longer than that, like the second term. So umpires paid a free kick to Zach Phillips. He's just about in, just the other side of the scoreboard. You go along. He's got Tyler Costa, probably not the guy to kick it. He's nearly taken a mark in front of Antonio Mezzatesta. Could have almost been paid. Gets wrapped up straight away and gets another ball up. Just inside the Mildura's attacking 50-metre line. Johnson took a big swipe at it, couldn't get rid of it. Jack Walker in there with him as well. And we'll have another ball up just for something completely different, Parry. They've moved about 2 feet. See if Jack Walker can thump this out of here, and he has a bit of a go at it. Didn't go far. Ball's on the ground. Still a dispute. James Zappier over it. So too was Tyler Costa. The ball's just hard to get their hold on. Zach Leslie with a handball. Only as far as I reckon Sam Gosman, and he gets, well, that's actually Elijah Brown. He gets wrapped up.
0: Don't mind the way it's being umpired at the minute either, Damo. Letting it go, it's good.
2: They are, Pirate, haven't they? Put away a bit. Costa over the top of it.
0: I'll just call the obvious ones. That's all we can ask. Well,
2: it's that type of conditions, isn't it?
0: Yeah, but...
2: You can't get too in touch with it about it.
0: I don't mind the way they're going about it, the umps at the minute. So another throw up. Still inside Mildura's 50. Pallada gets it. Gets tackled, so he handballs it forward. Pierce, not a bad pickup for a big guy. Gets around on the right. Kicks it down to a one-on-one. Turner uses the body quite well. It gets it out the back. Kicks it back inside. Oh, he tried to. That's a bit lucky, perhaps. Anyway, Dodge has got the mark on the 50 for Robinvale. So they got it down there pretty well. That was well done by Pierce. Actually, the big guy was a good pickup. So Dodge scans.
17: He's got no one.
0: Look, have a look deep for Romwell.
1: Speaking there's of Harry
0: no
1: Mackay.
0: One, no one.
1: Yeah.
0: Well, he can't kick it from there, surely.
1: No, but he'll do the Harry Mackay and take a few extra seconds.
0: Well, he's got to go for it because there's no one. There's only Turner against four in the square, so he does a little popper. Who's he found there?
1: Joe Mez. Just out of his peripheral. Nice work. Thought it through beautifully. Use up the extra seconds. Smart play. Very, very smart.
0: Well, he couldn't go long.
1: No.
0: He couldn't go long.
1: No, he wouldn't have got distance from that.
0: So they'll say that was a cunning plan. Well, we all know it probably wasn't. Anyway, Mezzatesta has a shot from about 35 or 40 straight in front, really, and kicks a goal.
1: Breaks the deadlock, finally. So still holding up with their defensive game, Robinvale Houston, and they do get one on the counter.
0: Where's Kerry's going to go in the middle? That's what I want
1: to know. Could be the unleashed moment for them. You're right, Pirate. But anyway, Robinvale Houston rewarded for their scoring patience with the way they're going at the moment as Joey Mezzatesta kicks his 7th goal of the season, 80th for his senior career in his 85 games. 3-4-22 to 3-7-25, back to a three-point ball game here at Brian Waitman Oval. First versus last. Remembering these two sides less than a year ago played off in the penultimate round of the finals. And it was the Demons, of course, getting over the top of Robinvale Houston as Jimmy Zappier in game 100 steering a pass towards Joe Mez again at centre half forward. Ricochets off him. Matt Cameron with a tackle but can't keep the ball locked in. Although Nolan's come up a bit sore there. He's favouring his left shoulder. Just hope it hasn't popped out for him. As Mildura now get it out towards the Robinvale Houston interchange bench and the mark is taken by Fordham, who made his debut against the Eagles back in round 2 this year. Gets it towards right up forward, Louis Pallada. Leo Pallada up to the skies, and I hope he hasn't knocked himself out in the process. He has hurt himself, though. He's okay conscious-wise, but certainly not physically, though, as Ant Costa has the footy.
0: Yeah, Keel kicked it out in all that excitement.
1: On the full?
0: Keel kicked it out the full. What's Keel doing up there? He plays very well in the back half. Anyway, it's a... free kick to the Eagles, who come down the line looking for Pierce. Out the back is Laihu.
1: Good quarterback.
0: Beat everyone. There. Beat everyone over the top except for Tarrant. He goes inside Hurley. He's hasn't had to do a hell of a lot of work, Hurley. Not a bad ball out. The Demons get it now through Laihu. He's got a bit of space. He should get a shepherd from Nolan. Well, half a shepherd. Now he's run too far. Crikey.
1: Jeez.
0: Not the best passage of play you've ever seen in your life, is it?
1: No.
0: It's all very confusing as it gets a little darker here now. The ball's chippied over the top to the meatball, Mezzatesta. He's got it right. Nice to see the play in front of us. That's a nice spearer into
1: brother. Yep.
0: Completely different physiques, aren't they? Both solid boys, though. I'll give them that. He kicks it long. The Demons got numbers in defence. Could have been a holding the man or a push in the back.
1: Against Dodge.
0: Yeah, well, that was the
1: secondary motion, yep.
0: We pushed him in the back to start with and then pulled his jumper and ripped him over the top. So, Mildura get the free kick. Hurley, is it?
1: Yep.
0: A few people lead forward. That's not too bad. He kicks it to the big fella in Phillips. No one's leading forward now. So he's got a decision. He's wondering, where the hell am I going to go with this?
1: Straight through the opponent.
0: That's what happens when no one will lead at you. You've got nowhere to go.
1: Oh.
0: Good mark, Brody Jones.
1: That was well read.
0: Yep. Bit of courage too. He didn't know what was coming.
1: With the flight. Wouldn't have seen Mensch come the other way. You're right, Pirate.
0: So we've got this little chipping game going on at the minute, Louis. They're both sides are into it.
1: Mm-hmm.
0: Callaghan, I think it is. He kicks it a bit longer this time.
1: Play on, says the umpire. Yeah, it was touched. Yep. He didn't get first hands on that.
0: Fair enough. Yep. He's not arguing a hell of a lot, is
1: he? No, he knew that too.
0: So we get a stoppage right on the 50-metre line, Mildura's way. Up they go. Phillips is there with Johnson. Johnson won it down. Good tap too. Eagles clear. Oh, nice mark, Jones. Good hands in, well, I don't know if it's raining, but it's certainly still wet, soggy. He kicks it as long as he possibly can. They fly. Who's at the front? It's all Eagles at the minute. They're on the ground fighting for it. Rogerson's there. If anyone's going to emerge, it'll be Rogo. He won't, though, because the umpire wants to ball it up. Or throw it up. 3-7-25, the Demons. The Eagles are 3-4-22. And we've been going, Lewis?
1: Seven and a half. Yep, sorry, just getting distracted by the AFL scores. Adelaide defeating Melbourne in the end, 11-13, 79 to 9-8, 62. Kicking the last three goals of the game to break it open. Rochelle with the sealer in the dying minutes. So, Pirate, no struggle streak for him this week. Gambled definitely responsibly. As Mildura now trying to get a responsible entry inside 50. Licked, got hands in the back on Kerridge, but didn't shove him, so play goes on. Kerridge now follows up. Dion Cameron gets the tackle on. Handball out towards Reynolds on the left. Keel in the goal square with Anthony Costa. Costa got a good fist away from that. Got some support now from Mensch. Costa then follows up and puts the tackle on Keel. Good defensive play from Ant Costa. Don't see him in the seniors all that often now. Had a near full senior season back in their grand final effort in 2023. Mostly a reserves player these days, but has got the call up in recent weeks for his third game of the year. In the ones as play goes on, gone. Robin Bell Houston ball. Antnez showing no effects of that early injury until that kick. Unfortunately, the early ankle injury, of course, suffered in the first quarter against Redcliffe last week until he spots Kerridge up right on his chest, part. Couldn't have handed it to him any more cleaner than that. So Sam Kerridge with a rare set shot opportunity today from the similar spot where he kicked those two Butcher on Deacon goal of day contenders in the first term. For Mildura's first major since the 21-minute mark of the first quarter with the debutant Jacob Nowak. Can the co-coach break the deadlock for themselves? No, he can't. Another behind to the right.
0: A little disappointing from the co-coach. Anyway, they're doing most of the attacking, you would say, the Demons. Costa kicks it in for Romwell. There's a good battle out there between Phillips and Pierce. Pierce runs on it a little. Will he pick it up? Went one hand, the big fella, but then he had presence of mind to kick it along the ground. Gained another 20 metres for a stoppage outside. Well, I see Waitman's packaging there. Mm-hmm. Brian Waitman Oval, so it's all coming together. I was on the phone to Mark Waitman last night, so Waitman's all around. Throw in on the other side. Still pretty dark here. Pierce gets rid of Phillips.
1: Illegally said the umpire, did he?
0: Yeah, well, he did say that, Lewis.
1: Yep.
0: So it's a free kick to Phillips, who handballs it to Rogerson, of course, who spears it to a teammate in front of the scoreboard. Sorry, that's my phone going off again.
1: If you're going to take it, take it.
0: Johnny Pinchbeck. One of our five listeners, Damo, apparently. Here's Rogerson. Well picked up. Nice handball to Kerridge. ball's out in the full, is
1: not
0: it?
1: Not a great kick from Kedge, though. He's lowering his colours in this quarter so far.
0: A little bit, of pressure there.
1: I think a bit more rain's now arrived again, Pirate. Yeah, I mean, in the absolute comfort of the Ray Hepworth building, it's not as easily visible from our vantage point, but there is out there, as I just see a lovely little father and son moment between Donnie and Samuel as he's about ready to come back on to debutante for the Eagles. As the ball comes back out now to Joel Lee at right half back. Cut off here by Hurley, but didn't complete the mark, though. Got it on the half volley. Still had some support from the back there as they get it up towards Rogerson, who flew up for it. Brings it to ground and then gives away a free.
0: Well, Damo, my favourite rule, when you're flying for marks in the wet,
2: yep,
0: it's a bit unrealistic, isn't it?
2: Oh.
0: It's all unrealistic.
2: Oh. Yeah. No, it's not if you're Malcolm Blight or someone.
0: I don't like that rule.
2: Pat Ealy or Phil Nash, or I could name a dozen of them that could take a good mark in the wet. Mench now with Rob.
0: Unrealistic Wright. For this lot, then.
2: Yeah, well, I don't know. Whatever. Jackson Leslie. Yeah, there's got to be a real standout for it to be unrealistic, Pirate. But to the player, it's not. They're going for mark, aren't they? That's what you keep telling me, and I agree with you. I reckon Tyler Costa's seen it out of the bounds in front of Leon Johnson.
0: I don't like that.
2: Pat Ealy or Phil Nash, or

0: at the first term.
1: He's a bit smaller, this one.
0: A bit smaller. Pierce goes at it with Phillips. Pierce gets to the ground. Mench tries to, no, it's Joel Lee, gets wrapped up straight away. Sammy Kerridge.
2: No surprise Lee's involved.
0: And they don't like each other.
1: What is he? Why is he trying to fight everyone, this bloke?
0: He's
1: a good footballer.
0: Don't need to do that, do you, when you're a good player? As Phillips that time straight down to Rogerson. He couldn't take control of it. Ant Mezzatessa with a soccer. Comes out to Dion Camry. He's over the ball. It's wet and slippery out there now. Ant Mezzatessa goes in for another crack. Elijah Brown somewhere around the mark. Ball comes out there. I don't know who that was from Mildura. They got
1: that's
0: rid of
1: Kerridge.
0: Well.
1: He's on the ball now.
0: Yep. And that's a pretty good mark from Zach Leslie over Jack Walker. He goes short to Mench. They've moved far. The Eagles come down the centre wing and find Ionko.
3: Well, the defensive game still holding up quite well. You're just expecting Mildura to bust it open. Well, maybe because Ionko heard that call because he's now getting straight to Elijah Brown.
1: You want to go quick.
3: How many more commentators' curses can I bring up and without it being a shot on goal? As Brown does move it somewhat quick into Walker. We haven't seen a lot of him today. So Jack Walker now barking instructions, pointing to where he's going to go. As Bo Keel backs up towards the square with Ant Costa on him. Lick gets into the space, as does Mench. 3-on-1 there, but it comes to ground. High up and under there from Reynolds on his non-preferred right side. Won't be a mark here. Lick realises that. Taps it down. Mench helps it on its way back into Robin Melhuson's advantage. Ant Mezzatessa missed it, though. Nolan certainly did not. Off to Reynolds. This time on his preferred side. Misses to the right again. Approaching almost an hour now since Mildura's last goal. Can you believe it? 3-9-27 to 3-4-22. Margin at 5 points in favour of the top side, the reigning premiers, but the bottom side giving them a big shake.
0: Yeah, I haven't said that, Lou. They've had 12 shots at goal, Mildura, really, if you look at it like that, to 7. Out come the Eagles, scoreboard, goal, grandstand side, sorry. Matt Pierce, pretty well, good second effort in the wet, really. Kerridge comes in for a big battle with Mench, and the boundary line beats both of them. 3-9-27, Mildura. Romville Houston 3-4-22 and the Goodyear Tyre scoreboard. Get a good deal today on Benetook Avenue. Travel Lou, 14 and a half minutes almost in the third term. Pantry throw in. Grandstand side of Brian Waitman Oval. Zach Phillips has a whacking and a kick at it. There comes Matt Pierce on the left foot. Done well, the big fella. Only as far as Sammy Gosman on his chest. In front of Matty Cameron, he's going to go inboard. I reckon Brady Jones is on his own.
1: That's actually Daniel Shaw. He needs to pick it up, though. Don't just tap it along, Shaw. You got to grab it, mate, and go.
0: So that was, you're right, it was Dion Cameron. Out to Sammy Falvo, the debutant. He's done well on his right foot and found Braden Turner.
3: Beautiful composure there from Sam Falvo, who had a little bit of a pinch me moment when he came onto the ground this quarter. Had with Adam Oxley, the 34-game Collingwood AFL player, of course, tapping him on. Of course, a big, passionate Collingwood supporter. Sam and his dad, Donnie, as Turner gets it down towards the right foot pocket. Soccer off the ground. Quite clever there. Could work out here. Jackson Leslie at the right place at the right time. Touched off the boot as it goes through. Any climax, because that was clever work. And speaking of Oxley, he was there in the right foot pocket too. Helping that on its way. One behind only for the Eagles. 3-5-23, the Demons. 3-9-27. 15 and a half gone in this third term. And that is on the Goodyear Tyre scoreboard, Pirate.
1: Pierce is taken over the ruck, fair to say. He's having a good quarter.
0: Yeah.
1: And that was fair enough from Leslie to have a ping there. He was a bit unfortunate that it was touched, really. So Mildura play on from fullback, kick it along. Here's Pierce a chance as well. Johnson went in, I think it was, for Robinmull. Comes out to Lay. Handball backwards. Leslie's tackled. Try to get it back to Lay, who struggling to pick it up a bit. Gets tackled by Nolan. Now Mildura Hackett forward off the ground a little bit. Leslie leads in the race. Well done by Nowak, the young boy. Got rid of Leslie.
0: Hands.
1: Now handball out to, I think that's Fordham. Thin boy. Well done, Lige Brown. Good goal, Mildura.
0: Easy as you like from Lige Brown in the end.
1: Good goal.
0: That was good teamwork from our defence, Pirate. On a wet, slippery afternoon, they linked that together well. Elijah Brown gives me the feeling he's about to explode, I reckon. He's just in that.
1: There was Nowak getting rid of Leslie. That caused the path there.
0: He's been good this afternoon, Jacob Nowak.
3: Not just that part, in the handball to boot.
1: Yeah, but I like the bump to clear the path. That was really good. And Brown like you said, Damo, he's got to get into it at some stage. And, and not from set shots. You don't want any set shots from Lige. You want him running around in circles and carrying on. And
3: so he doesn't have to think about it.
1: No, just get it done on instinct, son.
0: Elijah Brown's not in bad form, Pirate. He just needs to just break free. He's got that

0: set the fire right up. Phillips that time.
1: Well, that won't hurt him. That goal won't hurt him.
2: No, exactly not. As Kerridge now into the middle, Pirate. That's the call you wanted, and that's what they've gone with. Marco, we put him in there.
1: Been in there for 5 minutes, Louis.
2: That's it. So no chance to call him yourself as Brown went up for the mark there, but Molopolata put enough pressure on to enforce a continued play behind them. But now here's a shot on goal from the pocket. Is it Reynolds again, who's got four behinds to his name so far? Add another out of bounds on the full to boot. Shocking in front of the sticks today for Luke. Has not added to his 19 goals. Coming to the round, equal third in the Tommy Bland medal race. There's Lick now, who kicked four goals against Redcliffs last week, but back in defence today with the return of Turner towards Johnson off hands. Now Mensch, one of his better games today. He's had a shocking season, the reigning McLeod medalist, just unable to break tags at the moment, as now Anthony Mezzatesta releases out and Oxley picks it up on the half volley, misses Turner completely. Will it be a lucky bounce towards goals? No, it keeps going across the face. And they made a meal of that one, unfortunately, Robin Malhusen, because it was a promising build-up as O'Callaghan now gets the handball receive. Pressure there from Turner. Slightly affects the kick. Rojo, unkind bounce, but he makes it work for him. And he's steering past into Nowak.
1: That wasn't the kick of a 48-game Collingwood star, was it? That last kick from Oxley. Anyway, is that what you said, 48 games? Whatever. So the ball ends up now with O'Callaghan, is it? No, it's Fordham, sorry.
3: Yep.
1: Another little skinny fella from Mildura. Hope he's got the distance in him, young...
3: Anthony Fordham. Played well last week too,
1: Yeah,
3: there's
1: not much of him.
3: No,
1: hope he's... the breeze doesn't get up. He'll end up on the other side. He's going to have a shot from the 50-metre line. Let's have a look at the hoof.
3: Spindle shanks on him, yeah.
1: Gets it out the back of the pack, and I reckon that's Pierce again.
3: Taking a good
1: mark. Having a nice quarter, this boy. I think he's well on top at the minute.
3: Hasn't been their worst this afternoon.
1: All right, so he'll find, who's he found?
3: Jonah Licked. Yep.
1: Jonah Licked.
3: Licked.
1: Liked. Licked. Whatever.
3: You have to go long, you'd suggest, Byron.
1: Yeah, you're going to look for Big Johnson. Oh, that's
3: grab too.
1: Vintage. Vintage Leon.
3: Mark of the day for Mildura Gaffer. That is
1: a nice mark. Oh, played on a little bit. Got around and handball didn't suit the mark, really, did it?
3: No, not really.
1: So they go in now. Here's Jones, got it, and kick in hope. Oh, that's not a bad kick. Out in front of Keel, who missed it. There's Reynolds. Out the back. He's dispossessed by Costa. Well done by the Eagles' defence. Little chipping ball to themselves. Keel's still battling. He's got a tackle on.
3: Yeah, it was
1: the
3: well
1: Eagles'
3: done.
1: Handball out the pocket. And holding on to the man.
3: Hold on to Jimmy Zappia, he reckons.
1: He reckons he... got rid of it and then got held on to.
3: Fair enough. Yeah, well, that's a pretty harsh call, I reckon.
1: Yeah.
3: But they're closer than us, Byron.
1: Yep.
3: 3-9-33.
1: Better eyes. Probably got better eyes than us, too.
3: Yeah,
1: Lewis,
3: just caught.
1: Lewis and Damo.
3: James Zappia now, low. Towards centre wing. Joel Lee couldn't take it. Ball spills out of there. Now another pack forms. 10 points of difference. Mildura lead at the moment. What do we travel, Lou, in the third term, just as you've changed your page? 20 and a half minutes into the third term, Lewis. 4-9-33, Mildura. Rob Houston, 3-5-23 and a good deal tie scoreboard.
2: I should start getting used to this again, Damo. Usually at the Pirate all the time, but you're catching me out today. Fair play too. As we get a ball up at left half forward for the Demons. But certainly been impressed by the two debutants on either side today. Nowak for Mildura and Sam Falvo. It's in the name for Robin Val Houston. Both doing beautiful things as Joe Mezzatesta tries to get that one out, but only as far as that was Brown, who meets a brick wall in the name of James Zappia, causes a 50-50 ball again. Lay picks it up, goes sky high. I doubt that it's going to be paid a mark. It won't matter anyway because the punch comes on. Oxley sits and waits and then puts the tackle on and ensures that the ball will be in Rob Mulhusen's possession. Well done, Adam Oxley. So 10 points in arrears, Rob Mulhusen. They have not allowed this to blow out in any way, have not given Mildura much of an opportunity to get the game on their terms. As Oxley sends it up along the 11th Street wing, Big Phillips gets into the road, and what's happened here? An infringement in the marking attempt, it'll be his free kick. So he elects to take up the 10 seconds as we now tick towards 22 minutes in this third term. Shocking kick, and the meatball laps that one up nicely like a spicy one that it is. Gets the handball received back up once again from Matt Camera. Inside 50. Oh, the bounce is a bit fickle. It works out for Turner. He's got Lay there front and centre as Turner appeals for a hold. Nothing doing. And eventually Mildura get a free kick. Pirate, some humour in that one.
1: Well, he was appealing for a hold with his shorts around his ankles.
2: Has he got dacked?
1: That's what I was laughing at. Anyway, he didn't get it. So
2: Turned in a different way.
1: Hey, boys, real quick around the grounds. Redcliffs are up by 2 points. Merbein are up by 15-odd points. Okay. Yeah. Ripple of Belton Wentworth. That'll do. Just quickly.
3: All these to Pioneer Ford. That's a free kick to Mildura, I reckon, for too high out there on the 11th Street wing. Well done from... And it's on, I reckon, I'd have to suggest. Someone had their jumper ripped off.
1: It won't be on if they throw it up or in or whatever you've got to do.
3: You say that every time, Byron.
1: Well, it's the best way to break it. It's not even a fight day, mate. No. All they do is waste time and energy.
3: Pushing a shove and a mouth off and that's it.
1: Just a waste of energy.
3: I think Dylan Murphy's got
1: some. Although someone is on the deck. The Robinvale boy on the deck.
3: So Murphy goes long down that wing. Matt Pierce is in the front spot. Gets a fist to it and thumps it over onto the trotting track. 4-9-33 Mildura.
1: Robinvale player's still on the grill. Are we going to stop the play or is he outside the boundary or what's the go?
3: He might be outside the boundary.
1: Oh, he's getting up now. He doesn't look overly flash.
3: Oh, he didn't do too much moving around initially.
1: He's up now. Righto. Well, he's up and about.
3: Anthony Mezzatesta. Umpire's about to throw it back in, so Pierce and Phillips will go battle new again. Phillips worked his way in the front and fell over, and Pierce takes it out and throws on the right foot and tumbles it forward.
1: Definitely
3: Zach
1: on top.
3: Bushner's got the ball. He's played a good game this afternoon. Bushner goes long.
1: Oh, that's a good mark.
3: That's a pretty good
1: mark.
3: Lige. Lige, yeah. He's starting to find some form, I reckon. Not that he's out of it. Good pass into... That's straight into Oliver Welsh, is it?
1: Yep.
3: It's a lovely lead and a nice kick. I'm not going to put the moz on here, Lou.
2: No. I'll be putting the moz on just general play.
1: Go on, put the moz on.
2: Commentator's curse. Let's see if we can do him with a goal kicking this time.
1: This is a goal, Domo. This is a goal.
2: This one's credited to you, Pirate, then. So, Oliver Welsh. We saw his debut against Irimple earlier in the season, and he impressed on that day too. Kicked a clutch goal late that helped the Demons, along with, of course, Sam Kerridge's beautiful leadership that day going forward, kick a bag to tumble the Swallows on their home turf. On the siren, his fist is in the air. They've got the goal. That is vital in the context of this game. Biggest lead of the match now, 16 points.
3: Well, there was no moz on that one.
2: No.
3: Not like me last week. Beautiful kick off the boot for point. So three-quarter time, 5-9-39. As Blue just said, Ron Houston, 3-5-23. We'll take a quick break. We're back here to bring you the last quarter, all thanks to the Gateway Live from Brian Waitman Oval.
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0: Welcome back live to Brian Waitman Oval. All thanks to the Gateway, the G, the place to be on a Saturday afternoon if you're not at local football. Three-quarter time, Mildura take on Robinvale Euston here at Brian Waitman Oval. 5-9-39 Mildura, Robinvale Euston 3-5-23, 16 points of difference at three-quarter time. Well, the rain stopped again. It's been that type of afternoon, Lee, on and off, and it's been wet enough to probably affect the standard footy at times.
2: But certainly not the spirit that both sides are showing, especially Robinvale Euston still hanging in there despite just that feeling that eventually Mildura might open the floodgates, which if the last two goals are anything to go by, it's brewing, but we'll see what Donny Favo and Jonah Litt can do to stop that as we enter the final quarter. Around the grounds for Pioneer Ford, and in fear of entering the Bureau of Meteorology page, I don't want to refresh the pages on FHQ at the moment. Redcliffe 5-9-39 leading South Mildura 4-6-30 at three-quarter time. These are all three-quarter time scores, by the way. Merbein 9-8-62 edging a little further ahead of Owen United 8-6-54. And Irimple comfortable at the moment as the final quarter starts there at Henshelwood Oval 11-8-74 to Wentworth 5-6-36.
0: The Swallows just starting to work their way in a bit of form and confidence, sitting four spot as we said pre-game, Lou. So they've, from where they come from a month ago, it's pretty hard to believe, really.
2: That's the system they've got over there.
0: That's how even the year is. And Pyro has mentioned that we've got good crowds at the footy this year. I still reckon it's down to how even this competition is. Most supporters can go each week and have a fair dinkum think in their head that we're going to win.
2: Exactly. And, well, Robinvale Euston are somewhat proving that again today here. And how often would you see this far into the season that a side that's on the bottom of the ladder would have a percentage in the 80s?
0: Yeah, that's something Parry's mentioned a number of times in the pregame this year.
11: Yep.
0: He's mentioned it a number of times, and we've actually discussed that at length. That's very even.
1: Well, we're not going to stand your percentage if we're going all defensive, though, Lewis. No. Let's hope that changes.
2: And a low-scoring game, too. 16 points with these kind of scores is more detrimental than what it would be, say, if it was 100-84. Yeah.
1: Yeah, right. I'd rather the word let's attack, attack, attack come into it a little bit, but...
2: What would Pirate do? Not just well, first on top of just attack, attack, attack.
1: First of all, I want to put my best mob in the absolute best mob in the middle and get the first three clearances because that way you've got a 6-on-6 forward. I want number 4 forward and number 8 forward.
2: Okay. Well, number 4 is in the middle.
1: In the middle, but
2: is the Mensch.
1: And have they got a marking forward? Yeah.
2: I've got a feeling Mr. Mensch is on the. No, he's in defence.
1: Yeah, well, that's right. So anyway, but they have got Leon Johnson, deep Turner's there, who can take and a couple
2: he's
1: of
2: played
1: little,
2: their whole game, yep.
1: Few little blokes and Dodge, who probably could lift a little bit too. But first of all, let's win the first few clearances to get Mildura on the back foot a bit. But Mildura, quite aware of the situation with Rogerson and Kerridge in the middle. Mm. So fully aware are the Demons. As Phillips gets the first one, Lou, down to Rogerson, of course. So there's my theory out the window to start with. First clearance goes to Mildura. Pierce overrun it a bit. That's probably a high tackle. Play on, says the ump. Fair enough if he ducked into it a little bit.
2: Yep.
1: So we've got a ball up in the centre of the ground. As,
2: good work, Jimmy Zappia there with the tackle.
1: Rojo and Ant as a tester have a bit of a howdy-do. Phillips has been told to lift the rating. That should have been a free kick to Brown, if you ask me. Jeez, he was bashed up and ridden into the ground.
2: I'll leave you that time.
1: Play on. we'll play on. Let's throw it up, I should say. Pierce has had a good second half, particularly. Got that out. Now it's Rojo again with a long ball inside. Mildura got a marker here. Reynolds went up and couldn't mark. They got a few numbers around the ball. Mildura comes out the back. Oh, missed by the Eagles, but they got time. Hamble comes out. Here's young Falvo. Led up and took a mark in front of Keel. He's got a leader out here in the form of Matt Camera, who couldn't get it. What happened then, 50. Louis? 50 metres? 50 metres?
2: Mm-hmm.
1: What for?
2: Well, the only thing I can think of is that whole protected area stand thing.
11: Or a mixture of the two. Because I was actually, didn't quite see that. I was actually looking at Ant Mezzatesta, who got a bit banged up in the tackle he put on before, but geez, he's showing so much spirit as he gets a handball receive here from Dodge. And speaking of bang, crash, free kick picked out, advantage paid, Lee, goal.
1: Yeah, it was a free kick to Johnson initially, mm-hmm. and Lee kicked the goal.
2: And a couple of Madura boys are down.
1: I said I'd like to see number four forward, didn't I?
2: It's worked. Start in the middle, move forward, in the right spot at the right time. Eagles back within 10 points.
1: That was a fair dig and push in the back to Leon Johnson. Play on advantage, and what's his name? Joel Lay kicks a nice goal.
3: Nathan Nolan's the worst 50, wear down there.
1: Is he?
3: Yeah, he ran into Zach Bushner really hard in that contest.
1: Bit of friendly fire, was it?
3: Bit of friendly fire parties.
1: He'll get up.
3: Fairly well hobbling, though.
1: He'll be right. Oh, and him.
3: Back of 10 points. Brian Waitman over. What do we travel, Lou? On the stopwatch, probably 2-3 minutes. So there you go. That forgets 2 minutes in the last term. Phillips and Pierce will go at it. Phillips that time. Only as far as Mensch, though. He gets it onto his foot. Just inside the 50. Well done from Kerridge. By hand to Hurley. Again, in heavy traffic, gets through there. Back to Nolan. That was clever in the end. That's a Nick Price. You're going that left foot down the line. And that's not his greatest kick at all. Finds, I reckon that's got to be Adam Oxley. Dead on centre wing for the Eagles. Bo Keel on the mark. Got nothing really moving up forward for him, so just plays on and go long towards Matt Pierce. It's going to go over his head, though. That's a pretty good kick. I reckon that's Anthony Mezzatesta. Well, Joe Mezzatesta has got the ball. Sets sail for home. Braden Turner's in the box seat.
1: No. Oh.
3: Didn't pay it. No, I reckon Mitch Rodderson. No, that's early. Hurley got his hands at that.
1: Yeah, geez, he was stiff not to be paid the mark.
3: He was.
1: Kerridge missed the mark and then fell over. It allows the Eagles with a chance at Mezzatesta again.
3: Look like Joe.
1: But he's kicked it straight to...
3: Is it Will DeRosa?
1: Could be. He'll do. Good kick out from DeRosa.
2: Wow.
1: He's found young... don't know who that is, actually, on the other side. O'Callaghan, perhaps. Think it was.
11: Now we know who this is.
1: front of the scoreboard.
11: He's our natural colour.
1: Rojo's got all the time in the world to balance and kick it. That's mark. A nice mark to Mildura on the 50.
11: Reynolds
1: again, who hasn't had a bad game, hasn't had his best kicking game. That's in the back. Theodicum, that was Theodicum in the back. That was the same as Leon Johnson.
2: My God. Water slide underneath him too, just to add mayo to it. And umpire not phased by it.
1: Well, that was in the back, Louis, wasn't it?
2: Yeah, but he's picked out some free kick, and I think it's going to go over more Houston's way to Oxley. Yeah, I think it was, Damien. Oliver Welsh just fair dinkum old shove and slip sliding away. The umpire said you milked it, I guess. Anyway, Oxley to Pierce. Handball off to Lick. The recruits combine here in towards the debutante Falvo. And he's got it on the chest. Damn it.
3: He'd slide out of a pack at 20 mile an hour. I don't reckon he was milking anything.
2: No. Didn't register on the old speed gun.
1: That was a free kick.
2: Yep. Yeah, there's so... Mensch, who looks like Colby Mannix's doppelganger with his haircut. On towards the meatballs, trying to do a little bit of sidestep work, eventually gets around the opponent on the mark, in towards right half forward. Contest between Johnson and also Will DeRosa. Johnson with a hold. Pirate disagrees with that.
1: Well, I just say play on.
2: And the Chemist Warehouse, going with injury update. Actually,
1: don't know what else you can do there.
2: Callaghan physiotherapy as well. Nolan with a corked right hip butt, very uncomfortable at the moment. He has been playing quite sore most of the day as this one goes in the Dodge direction, but off hands, out of bounds for a throw-in, thanks to Jones.
1: So the Eagles doing all the attacking at the minute. They're 9 points down on the Demons, throwing their forward pocket just adjacent to the point post. Johnson goes up with DeRosa. Where's Mildura's Ruckman, for God's sake? Where was Mildura's Ruckman?
3: That was the problem, Pirate.
12: The on-camera kicks the goal.
3: I can't believe Will DeRosa was set to do ruck with him against... Well, he went up against Johnson,
1: Phillips is in the middle of the ground, mate.
3: That brings it back to 3 points of difference.
1: Well, that's an error. That is a fair dinkum defensive error from the Demons.
3: 5-9-39, Mildura, Robbo, Houston, 5-6-36. 3 points of difference, travelled 5.5 minutes in the last term on a Good Deal Tire scoreboard. Game on at Brian Waitman Oval all of a sudden. Mildura.
12: That's unusual play of the season.
3: Who have they got in the middle?
12: Roger.
3: Roger. Kerridge. I reckon it's...
12: Costas.
3: Well done, yeah, Costas in there as well. Roger's been wrapped up straight away by Jolay and Ionko. I was going to throw it up again. Pierce and Phillips will go battle again. Pierce that time, only as far as the Rolls Royce. He gets it on the right foot, scrambles it forward. Brody, it was well done. They got it out of there. Kerridge was kick hands to Brown. He's going to go over the top. Missed it. So did James Zappia, though. Pallada now over his head. Finds Mensch. He's going to get through some heavy traffic, maybe. Or just Nowak now with a footy. That's well done from young Jacob. Nowak swings around his right foot. It's balls on the ground. I thought it was a Robinvale mark, and it wasn't. They're going to come out of there by hand. That's well done from the Eagles. They're going to work their way out of defence over to, I reckon that's Matty Camera. On the 11th Street side of Brian Waitman Oval, 5-9-39 to 5-6-36. Mildura lead by 3 points as Camera now starts to move the ball on. Long down the line. Pierce, I reckon, gets his fist to that. Robinvale puts the football again. They get hold of this. They've got a little bit of a break. They've got their hands on the ball inside towards Matt. No, ball's on the ground. Out comes Zach Bush. Now, well done for the Demons in defence. Over to Nick Price. Gets around one, does well on that left foot. Kicks it to no one in particular. Robinvale with the football again through Zappia, the skipper, onto that left foot. What's he going to do with it? That's a pretty good kick, and he's found his teammate, Luke.
2: Yep. The man who kicked the last goal, Dion Camera, who goes towards Turner. Probably would have thought he could have another go himself. But anyway, Turner does well here. He was beaten 2-on-1 initially, but made it a half-decent contest, but eventually loses out to Bo Keel. Just kicks it to open space. Mensch is back there. Eludes the Fordham pressure. Handball into Lewa Pallada. Squeezes a kick, but again to a 2-on-1. Keel goes for the skies. Got hands to the footy. Down to Lahou. He's brought down, and it will be a ball up just outside Robinvale Houston's 50 at right half forward.
1: Well, Jura need a bit of composure, boys. They just blazing it out of their panic and just a fraction. Pierce gets rid of the big fella Phillips in the ruck. Romwell a bit of a chance. It's inside their 50-metre. Well done out the back to Ionko, who drops it.
2: Yeah.
1: Play on, says the umpire. Back to Falvo, who kicks a little wobbler out in front. Turner's a bit of a chance. Went in with Murphy. They both met pretty well. Romwell just got the ascendancy at the moment. The Demons, just slight panic. This bloke won't panic, though. The Rolls-Royce gets it out. He won't panic either, Hurley. Got tackled well, though.
11: Jim Zapp.
1: Plug gets the ball down the line, and here's another one that won't panic in Kerridge. Now, Mildura just need to possess it for a minute or two here, if they can. So his ball goes into the middle of the ground, and I reckon he's found Fordham. Not such a great handball, but Rolls-Royce cleans it up. Lyhu's out here on his own. Now he's got Costa, who marks on his chest. That's a mark. Gets paid. No, you have to go beyond your mark. Sorry, Tyler.
11: Yeah.
1: Do that. It was a good idea, but Tarrant, you've got to play by the rules.
11: Got to be fair.
1: Most of the time.
2: Yep.
1: Most of the time. Lyhu's still clear. Tarrant is still clear. Roger, he ambles it over to Roger, who just kicks along. Pierce is in the box seat. Well done by Reynolds. Come over the top to get it to the ground.
11: Legged.
1: Someone's legged.
11: Eagles
1: are legged.
11: Zach Leslie.
1: Right.
11: No, sorry, Foster.
1: Foster. Yep. Noah Foster, little poker out the side. Who's this one?
11: Oxley.
1: Couple of long sleeve boys out there today. Mm-hmm. So Oxley kicks it. Phillips didn't really go for it. Camera got it. They play on with handball, the Eagles. They're starting to run in a few numbers now.
11: Oh, at the back here.
1: Mensch, that's all right. Yep. He gets it over to, who's that, Lou?
11: Joe Mez. Oh,
1: geez, the kicking from both sides is actually pretty ordinary.
11: If they have
1: a look around every now and again, a bit of talk and a bit of shepherding, then there's blokes that are free.
2: Jim Zappia there.
1: Mezza Tester again. Handball over the top now. Oh. A fair dinkum shot on goal for the Eagles.
11: Dodge Hyper.
1: Missed it, did he?
11: Yep.
2: Would have put him in front too, which they haven't been in front at all today, the Eagles. But then knocking on the door, 5-7-37 to 5-9-39 on the Good Deal Tire scoreboard, and away come the Demons.
1: Nice kick to Lyhute.
2: Yep.
1: To Jones, who looked up, but he got it. Got around Pierce pretty well. Geez, that's not his best kick. You say he meant it, though. A couple of Demons out there. One of them was Gosman. They pick it up now, eventually. Little pokey ball inside. The only one that was really watching the ball was, I think that's Reynolds again, is it? Yeah. Have a shot, mate, and kick the goal. That's why you're here.
0: I reckon you're right, Pirate.
1: Just go back with a bit of confidence. There's someone needs to be behind the goals there with their hands up, boys. You forget the sticks and kick it to your mate with his hands up behind the goals. That's a go.
0: Well, we've got a, yeah, well, we've got a Mildura play down there, but...
1: This way to do it is to just forget the goals and kick it to your mate. Well, I think that's a point. So he didn't kick it to his mate at all.
0: Missed the near side, made the distance easily.
1: Well, Kerridge comes off for a spell.
0: Brings back
1: 2 or 3 minutes, I'd think, before he goes back on.
0: Extend it to 4 points, 5-10-40, Mildura. On the Goodyear Tire scoreboard, as Baxter mentioned, they've got the ball down that pocket in the 11th Street side of Brian Wakeman Oval. Not moving it on very quick. They've got much to go. He goes across the goals. He'll look for Matt Pearce. He's found him. He's now got Jackson Leslie on the lead. He's not the greatest kicker. I reckon Zach Phillips chops it off and didn't quite take the mark. Bo Keel's going to come in and take on Jonah Lick. The umpire said, give it here, we'll ball it up. Well, it's a free kick. No, it's a ball up.
1: Take that mark.
0: 5-10-40. Mildura, Robin by Houston, 5-7-37. Good deal tie scoreboard. 3 points of difference.
1: Blood rule.
0: 11.5 minute mark. Bo Keel's coming off Pirate.
1: Yeah, Kedge back on now. Play the game out. No, they're not going to go. They're going to go Shaw.
0: Yeah, bring Daniel Shaw back on.
1: Kerridge wants a rub before he goes back on. So Daniel Shaw comes on. Keel's got off the blood rule. Important. And here we go. We've been going for nearly 12 minutes in this quarter. Mainly the Eagles. It's not the greatest kick I've ever seen. And it's out on the full. Kick so the Demons are reset with Lyhoob. Go back probably inside the 50. They need a bit of an effort. No, it's not Laihu at all. It's going to be Nick Price. Gives it to Laihu, though, who will go inside 50. Reynolds will fly. They all fly, actually, about four Eagles. Pearce is the rover. He kicks it a million miles in the air. Mark or out in the full? Out in the full. Demons again. Now it's the Eagles blazing. Hang on, what's the umpire calling here?
0: Yeah, Zach Phillips for the ball.
1: Oh, he's telling everyone to get out of the way, is he?
0: So he's going to go long. And direct.
1: Yeah, it's not good enough,
0: though. Matt Pearce double fisted out of bounds in the pocket.
1: Well, you got one. You got Reynolds against four. That's amazing. We've got to be three Mildura blokes somewhere, clear.
2: A lot of panic from both sides, the Pirate, isn't it?
1: Yeah.
2: With a 3-point advantage to Mildura, but boy, oh boy, Robin Bowl Houston making them earn these 4 points. Seems like they've been in a world of their own for most of the year, the Demons. And certainly. Gave Imperials a good old smacking. The only team to have beaten them this year in the first game they played against each other on this oval. As this one is mucked around again. Can Price get a look at this one? He just waits. Lay gets involved. Oxley there also. Jackson Leslie, sorry, also involved. The number three. Fresh on the ground as well himself as it eventually gets out of bounds. Nathan Nolan there playing with pain in this final quarter, though he's right to go now. Thanks to our good mate, Carl Allen. Thanks to Catalan Physiotherapy, the injury report. And to Chemist Warehouse as well for the special comments. Donny Favo said at three-quarter time, just keep on fighting. So it's not just about defensive, just scrap and fight to the end and give it all you got. And they are certainly doing that at the moment as we get another ball up here at left half forward for Mildura, whereas Mark Alvin, the other side, caught on his leaders to stand up and take control. And they probably haven't got full control yet as Sam Kerridge, one of those, of course, coming back on along with Roger Reynolds, Nolan and Hurley, as we know. Play goes on once again. Meatball fighting hard. No Price as the umpire. Ball up once again at left half forward. Time check, 14 minutes in this final term. Still a 3-point lead on a good deal tire scoreboard to the Demons. But Robin Bell Houston did have that chance to go in front with that last miss from Dodge. As play goes on once again, and another ball up. It is just edgier seat stuff. Nightmare. Speaking of players playing through with pain, going nicely. Nolan, handball. Tempted cut off by Oxley. Worked out in the end to Meatball, who then put the don't argue on. Found some space. Kicks it up and high. I reckon this will be paid if it's taken. Doesn't matter anyway. It's knocked away. Brown doesn't quite get it, but he left it smartly for Tyler Costa. In towards Nolan. Long ball. Dangerous one. Mensch flew up. Missed it. Out the back. Welsh. Can he get a toe poke to it? No. Mensch, desperation stuff. Getting back and rushing it through.
0: That's well done from Tyler Costa out here in this wing. The Eagles will work it back out. They go back to Mensch. As Lou said, it's 15 minutes gone in the last term. Back to Mensch now, the footy again. In that pocket, it goes shortish.
3: It's a pretty good mark and finds a skipper at James Appiah. 5'11", 41, Mildura, Rombo Houston, 5'7", 37. 4 points of difference, travelled 15 and a half minutes in the last turn. Zappi goes long down the line, right in front of the scoreboard, basically. And that's a good mark, whoever that is from the Mildura team in front of him, in front of the pack.
1: I reckon
3: it looks like Ben Hurley. That's Ben Hurley, all right. And he kicks it off really lovely and finds his teammate down there in the pocket. Jack Walker straight back into the goal square. They'll go inboard to D's on the greatest kick.
1: That was all right.
3: That's not too bad. Finds Tyler Costa. He's going to have a shot at goal, put it right in the teeth of goals, and Jonah Lick sees it through from behind.
1: They've got to show more composure, the D's. They're just blazing when they get the ball. There's blokes free. If you just lower your eyes and perhaps a bit more communication, a shepherd wouldn't go astray. So they've got a few blokes clear in the forward half.
3: Pallada now with the ball from bench. Grandstand side of Brian Wayman Oval. Back to 5 points. Mildura lead by. 16 minutes gone last term. Jonah Lick takes a good grab in front of Nick Price. They play on straight away. The Eagles by hand goes down the line here towards Leon Johnson and Bushnut. Play on's a call. Matty Cameron's now got the ball. Goes inboard.
13: Oh, what happened?
3: And I reckon that's Ben Hurley's just chopped across and taken a really good defensive mark. Didn't see what was coming the other way either. It was full of courage.
2: He's certainly a huge fan of gaff hire, Damo. Two crucial intercept marks that would knock Australia's marks of the day, considering the context of the game. Although he lets himself down with the kick towards Kerridge, the 100th game at Jimmy Zapp can't make them pay and can't put the Eagles in front. No, back to 4 points.
1: Nothing wrong with the kick, Lou. Nothing wrong with the kick. Kedge just fluffed the mark. Simple. Yeah. Uncharacteristic. Ball comes in now. They're going to find Bushner.
3: Yeah, Bushner. Yep.
1: Bushner. He goes sort of down the line. Leslie thumps it into a bit of a hot spot towards Lay. Then he gets it back. Good work, Eagles. Jackson Leslie kicks it sort of an outsidey looking floater looking thing, and it goes down and it beats a couple of blokes over the line, including Dodge.
3: I think he had more time than he realised he had.
1: Well, it's happening on both sides, mate. Not a lot of talk. A couple of blokes running together would be good with some instructions, but that wasn't bad play from the Eagles. It was actually quite good. So throw in about 20 metres around from the Eagles' goal. Big thump. Was that Bushner again?
3: Yep.
1: But it didn't go to anyone in a Mildura jumper. Now there's a wrestle in the square.
13: Turner.
1: They both had hold of each other's jumper there, Louis.
3: They did.
1: Well, you know what he saw? He saw Turner's guts because his jumper was pulled up around his neck. Yeah.
3: Ben Hurley came in and took a lovely
1: interception. That's what he saw.
13: Yep.
1: Yeah, well, I reckon that was a mark myself to Hurley because they were both hanging on. I don't like the matchup, actually, DeRosa on Turner. Turner's a bit good for him in the air.
3: That's a bit different one.
1: Yeah.
13: Wow.
3: He's put him in front.
1: I reckon DeRosa should go over onto Lay.
3: He's put them in front for the first time today, I'd imagine. I think it is. First time today the Robinvale Houston senior team have hit the front. Can you believe that? At the 18.5-minute mark of the last term here on a good deal tight scoreboard. 5-12-42 Mildura. Robinvale Houston 6-8-44. Now lead by 2 points. 18, nearly 19 minutes. This is a big centre throw-up. It's a big play. Phillips. Where's the ruckman for Robinvale? Well, Matt Pearce there behind Roger. They go at it. Blind ball, really. Mitch Rogerson's going to take half at the second time. And Pat crashes it on top of it. The umpire says, we'll have it again. 2 points of difference. Robinvale now in front. You wouldn't have read about it half an hour ago, really. They've persisted all afternoon. Pearce that time sockers it off the ground. And as far as on camera, out to Joey Mesitesta. He goes short towards Nick Dodge. He's going to try and have to grab this in one go. That's pretty well done. Not the greatest handball. That's back to Jackson Leslie. They come out of there again through Zappiah. Play on's the call. Ball's on the ground again. Who's going to come out the best of this? Rogerson calmly on the left hand. That was well done. Mildura stream out of defence there. Tarrant Lyhu now with the footy over the top of Jack Walker. He's a true centre-half forward spot. Goes inboard. Who's he found? Elijah Brown. That probably could be given 50. It's probably a Tiggy Touchwood if he does, but Jackson...
1: Well, Braden Turner's gone behind the ball here for the Eagles. Might be a little premature, perhaps, which has left DeRosa clear in Mildura. I think DeRosa should go down and match up with Turner.
3: And don't discount Elijah Brown making the distance here.
1: Especially if he plays on.
13: Yeah, that's a point.
1: Are you going to kick from 50, just inside, maybe a foot or two? Got very close to the man on the mark.
11: Got it.
1: It's a goal. Hey.
2: Oh, spare a thought for Zach Leslie too. Did everything he could to get touch on that with a desperation dive on the mark when he was allowed to. And it breaks now, their hearts after all the work they did to get in front of the Eagles.
1: I'll see what's happened there. Brayden Turner.
11: Straightforward.
1: Well, he has to, doesn't
11: yeah.
1: he? He has to.
11: Yep. Yep.
1: No,
11: yeah,
1: no point being
11: anymore.
1: Behind the ball now.
11: That's
1: when you've
11: it.
1: Got to win it. Interestingly,
11: points.
1: The Robinvale skipper's on the bench. It's interesting.
3: He is too.
1: At this sort of crucial time of the game, it's gone for. There's 21 minutes gone, and we'll draw up by 4 points now. As the big fellas go up, Rogerson, he's been every single time he's held onto by the arm.
3: Yep, every.
1: That's
3: time.
1: That's why he gets it with the other arm and kicks it. But he's held onto every single time.
3: Never complains either part, just
1: no.
3: gets on with it.
1: Well, he, perhaps if he complained, the umpire might become aware of it.
3: Dylan Murphy gets off the bottom of the pack. That's a surprise. Pierce that time. That was well done to Joel Lay. The umpire doesn't move far. Back 4 points of difference. Will Jura take the lead, Parry?
1: All one-on-ones everywhere we look. Damo?
3: Yeah, it is too.
1: There's Pierce. I reckon he's Robinvale's best for mine. He got it out of the ruck. Johnson whacked it down. The meatball got it. Here's a big... Oh, well done. Oh, Reynolds dropped a mark. It was pretty courageous. Umpire says play on. There's a couple of... that's
3: Cameron.
1: A goal to Matty Camera.
13: He's got it.
3: Steady
1: it's a goal
3: it.
1: To Matty Camera.
3: In amongst
1: Ben
3: all
1: Hurley's
3: chaos.
1: Not happy.
3: No, he's not happy with the umpire. He's like, oh, what's going on there, mate?
1: Yeah, there's something happened.
3: Yep.
1: I probably haven't seen what the controversy is, but there's three or four Mildura blokes not overly happy.
3: 22 minutes gone. Gee, that's going to make it interesting, isn't it? 6-12-48.
1: Now I want to watch Turner again. Oh, he's not going back now.
3: 7-8-50. Robinvale Houston back in front by 2 points at the 22-minute mark of the last term on a good deal tall scoreboard. This is a big centre clearance. Wow. Phillips and Pierce are going to go at it. Phillips over the back of him really got out of there from Ant Mezzatesta. Antonio Mezzatesta, the half meatball's gone forward, throwing it deep inside their 50. Hurley coming with the big one. So Turner. Yeah, they come through Dion Camera, back to Matt Camera. He's had a flying shot at goal. It's been chopped off deep in defence by Tarrant Lyhulu.
2: Yep. Who would have thought we'd be saying this? Mildura, could it be last roll of dice for them? Top trailing bottom. And it's a horrible kick too. Out of bounds it goes, and it's on the full, I think. So Samuel Falvo with a huge task to help kill the clock in his first game. With Dad watching on as the coach, as all the Robinvale bench are asking their own legend, Nick Foster, how long to go. He just tells them, play on, boys. And that's what Sam Favo will do. Inside 50. Every man and his dogs down there. Phillips, off hands, dodge to the win! It's over! Bottom will beat top. On the 20th of June, 2026, in round 11 of the 2026 SFL season. You wouldn't read about it. Robinvale Houston, 8-8-56, brother. Mildura, 6-12-48. Super stunned.
14: Now, Turner goes beyond the ball.
2: Now you can defend, Pirate.
14: 2 minutes.
2: Oh, unbelievable. 2 minutes, Cale says. It'll be the longest 2 minutes, the most desperate 2 minutes of Robinvale Houston's footy lives at the moment. Forget the past battles deep into seasons. It's all to play for here. Their 2026 season could well be reset and recharged right now. As the meatball is happy to ride the tackle ball up. Your turn now, Pirate.
1: I'll tell you what, the meatball hasn't been the worst either. I like Pierce's game, especially since halftime.
3: Yep.
1: He's been good. The two of them are instrumental. There's the ball heading Robinvale's direction again. Minute and a half to go. There's Joel Lay fighting for it. He's on the bottom. We'll get another stop here. Waste a few more seconds. Eagles have got how many behind the ball? Just the one, Turner.
3: Yep, just the one.
1: Not a bad bloke. I'd be matching him up. Anyway, that's just me. Come on, Ump, throw it up. Let's get going. We go. Pierce again wins, thumps it forward. Further afield by a Dion Camera. Well done by Hurley. Met strongly, though. Great tackle by Lay, who's lifted in the last few minutes, hasn't he?
3: Yeah, Ben Hurley didn't take a backward step.
1: No, either, but there was both of them. There was really good play from both boys there. Throw up right on the 50-metre long line. There's the meatball again. He's been tremendous. Here's Lay. Couldn't mark. Now, what's
13: Mildura.
1: He called here?
13: Mildura.
3: Free kick to Mildura.
1: Not overly sure about that. Anyway, here we got Lyhu out here if he wants him.
3: Back to Bushner.
1: He's going to come back. He's got a few loose Bushner. Will DeRose is one of them. You're going to have to move it quick, mate. He did. Got it to Laihu. You can take a bounce if you want. Didn't want.
15: Don't trust it.
1: Kick. No, maybe still a touch wet. Eagles defend with Noah Foster. Went in. Got it to ground. Got his mate Pallada with him. Foster got it.
3: Oh, he's caught it behind the ball.
15: One set on the ball, but the controlling one set.
3: Gee, that's a tough. That's a harsh call. Jack Walker with a free kick.
1: 1 minute to go, I reckon. 1 minute at top. Mildura need a mark. They got it. They got a mark.
3: Sam Kerridge.
15: He knows.
3: Take the chest mark.
1: Well, kick it.
3: Take the slips. Catch the back of the pack.
1: Hang on. Oh no! What for?
3: Paid a free kick to Rob by Houston. Well, wow. he's one on three. I don't know how he's given that away. But
1: you got
3: anyway.
1: No sense of humour, that umpire. None at all. I don't want to walk off through the past players, I'll tell you that.
3: Backs to Mitch now, the ball, Luke Reynolds on the mark.
1: That's it now, boys.
3: Yeah, that's it now.
1: Give it back to you, Louis. You can scream and yell at the end.
3: So Mitch goes long in a line, centre wing. Big Pack goes at it. Walker couldn't take the mark.
11: Oh.
3: So there to Zach Phillips, ball's back on the ground.
11: Get ready, Damo.
3: Here they come again. The Eagles are up.
11: Free kick.
3: Siren's about to go on this. They're going to work away forward again, but Bushner, Zach, for the D's, plays on straight away, goes long. I reckon back to Mench's coming, nearly take a chest mark. Luke Reynolds got a fist to it. Here comes Pallada with the footy. Going backwards, Adam Oxley. He's been playing a pretty good game this afternoon. Up and down a little bit, though. Gee whiz.
11: Well, for all the adversity, for all the horrible luck this season, injuries, potential communication issues, cohesion issues. This is one to savour. Well done, Robin Vale Houston. Their season is born again.
3: Maybe, Lou. If they lose next week, it's not. Pretty good win.
11: Don't worry about that in 2 weeks' time. We've got the bye next week.
3: Pretty good win, though. I suppose we'll have a... That's a great win by Robin Vale Houston. We'll have a look at the better players for Robin Vale Houston. I reckon Matt Pearce, their ruckman, I agree with Pirate. He was probably their best this afternoon, especially in the second half. He was good all day, Pirate, but he's been a good focal point, the big fella.
1: Yeah, well, I'm still shaking my head about that Kerridge incident there.
3: Yeah,
1: I may not have made any difference. Fair enough, Robin. Well, we did say before the game that they've got to get better, and they did today.
3: They
1: can't do much more than beat the ladder leaders and reigning premiers. So, yeah, no, I thought Pearce was probably... Robin Vale's best, and I thought followed by number 37. I thought the meatball was fantastic all day.
3: He was.
1: And you could go through a few more, but two for Robin Vale will do me. And I'll have to have a think about the other side, even though they only got beat by, 8 points?
3: 8 points. They weren't.
1: I can't think of a.
3: They didn't have a standout.
1: Not really. I can't think of one. Anyway, I'll hand it over to Kale, see what his opinions are.
3: And then we'll go around the grounds for...
16: Good win for Robin Vale, obviously. As Louis pointed out, up against it for much of the season. And I'd have to agree with Pirate. Pearcey was good all day. And the meatball just took over in that last 7 or 8 minutes. He probably had 4 or 5 clearances, get the ball forward to gain that territory to allow him to kick the goal, give him the opportunity. So good on them. Dodge also stepped up, I'd say, probably in that last quarter, late in that last quarter. But, yeah, from Mildura, I'd probably say, I guess Rojo did what Rojo does.
3: Yeah, you're right, Carl.
16: He didn't tear him apart like we know he can, but, he was pretty handy.
3: Go around the grounds for Pioneer Ford.
1: Yeah, I can do that. Oh, you can do that.
3: Yeah, either
1: I got that.
3: Pirate.
1: I got that. I think Louis got it up as well. But anyway, Redcliffe beat South Mildura 8-11-59 to South 6-6-42.
3: Well, that's South gone, I'd reckon, just about.
1: Merbein, this says live, whereas the South one says final, but Merbein seemed to have that one. Oh, well, it's 15 points, I think.
3: You're getting
1: 12-12-84 to 10-9-69. Have to be very close. Geez, that's bloody good from Merbein.
3: Have to be 9 minutes to five.
1: You know what it says, Ripple and Wentworth?
3: Yep.
1: In progress.
3: Yeah, that'd be finished too, I'd reckon.
1: Well, it says in progress with no scores, so it can't help you. And, of course, you know the deal here. 8 points to the Eagles.
3: Yep. And what's a... Oh, okay, Ripple 14-9, place 11-6.
1: Is that the end of it?
3: That's the final score at Henshield Oval.
1: So the winners today were Redcliffe's...
3: Orimple.
1: Probably Merbein, Orimple, and...
3: Robin
1: Vale Houston.
3: in what was a pretty entertaining game of football this afternoon, Carl.
16: Yeah, it was. Obviously, the atmosphere down on the boundary really stepped up in that last quarter. Interestingly, though, Elves, you would have thought they were up by 15 goals. He's just not phased. Whereas on to the right of me, Donny was going off his head pretty much all day. But that's just Donny, I think, whether he's got the Guernsey on or got the hoodie on the boundary line. He's a very upbeat character and jumping up and down. But, yeah, good win, Robinvale Houston. And a bit of a sour day for the past players over in the tent there. They were also piping up a bit in that last quarter. But I'm sure probably won't slow them down too much, though, Pirate.
1: No, well, I can tell you that I'm off home. I'm not getting into most of that lot, not after they've been on and sourced since 11 a.m.
2: Only 11 a.m.
1: Yeah. Well, some of them probably went through the night.
2: No, I reckon so.
1: These blokes. They've had a few travellers too, like there's boys here from Melbourne and Queensland and everything.
11: Beautiful.
1: So, well done to Robinvale today. We're about to pull the pin on it, I suppose, Damo. Next week we've got Rimple and Merbein. So, a couple of winners from today. You'd think that'll be good. We'll be at that's my favourite ground going over there. Very close to home, and can have a froth on the way through, and then a froth on the way home, Damo.
11: Cha-ching.
1: So I don't know whether Lewis will be with us or not. He just blazes in and out as he sees fit. But
3: Houston's most eligible bachelor. Yeah. I won't park in the club rooms next Saturday neither.
1: That'd be good. That'd be nice.
3: I won't listen to those knuckleheads ever again. So it's been a good afternoon. Lou, thanks for joining us.
2: Yeah. Absolute pleasure, and beautiful belated birthday present too. In an entertaining game, even if it wasn't the most prettiest, doesn't have to be. You can win ugly, and Robinvale Houston showed that they still have a say. Even if they're not going to get to the finals themselves, they may as well shake up everybody else's chances.
3: You only turn 50 once, Lou. So.
11: And what a once it is too. Thank God you only said 50. I feel like 70 at the moment.
3: Happy 38th, wasn't it?
12: That's it.
3: Pirate, thanks for your time this afternoon. Carl, likewise. And we'll get you sorted out in them shorts by round 18, I reckon. Lou, we'll speak to you soon. Hope you enjoyed this afternoon's broadcast. We'll be talking to you again next Saturday afternoon from 2 o'clock, live from Henchwood Oval. Swallows take on the Pies.
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1: John Fabris, first confirmation today of H5 flu on Australia's mainland from tests on a migratory bird near WA's Esperance. It's run rampant through wildlife and agriculture overseas, but National Chief Vet Beth Cookson describes the risk to our poultry right now as low.
2: Where we see those risks arise is where we've got wild waterfowl, in particular ducks and the like, interacting with livestock.
1: One of the drivers was killed and 89 people injured in a two-train crash near Bedford, north of London. 33 are either serious or very seriously injured. This passenger saw it unfold.
3: They were sort of on top of each other. She couldn't move because of her back. There was a guy further down the carriage that couldn't move his neck. He was laid on the floor and people were holding him still.
1: And Italy's PMs angrily hit back at Donald Trump's claim she begged for a photo with the president at the G7 summit.
4: Donald Trump's declarations are completely fabricated. I am frankly stunned. I don't know why the US president behaves this way.
5: The Crows have clinched a gutsy 79-62 victory over the Demons at the Oval. Adelaide has now won 6 from its past 7 to rise to 5th on the AFL table. Captain Jordan Dawson telling Fox Footy the secret behind their mid-season surge.
6: Just clarity on the way we want to play and execute, I think. We know what works. It's just about doubling down on that and backing ourselves in that when we bring our best, not many teams can go with us.
5: At the Sydney Showground, the Giants trailing Carlton by a point a short time ago in the second term. Collingwood to battle Port Adelaide in tonight's encounter at the MCG. The Socceroos have suffered a 2-0 loss to the USA, missing a chance to secure an early place in the World Cup knockout stage. Coach Tony Popovich has told the SBS they weren't up to scratch in the first half.
7: I don't know if it was the occasion, but we looked sluggish, heavy-legged. They were quicker, they were more powerful. They won every duel, they won every second ball, and when you do that, it makes it very difficult to gain any momentum.
5: The Aussies sit second in Group D ahead of a showdown with Paraguay, which upset Turkey 1-0. That's sport. I'm Harrison Freeve.
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8: For the Mallee, cloudy this evening, very high chance of rain, mostly sunny tomorrow. A chance of morning fog, slight chance of a shower in Mildura and Robinvale. Heading for 18 tomorrow and 17 Lower Western. Partly cloudy this evening, high chance of showers in the west, slight chance elsewhere, medium chance of showers tomorrow, most likely in the morning. Mostly sunny afternoon, Wentworth and Broken Hill 18, Pookeri 19. And the Riverland cloudy this evening, very high chance of rain, mostly sunny tomorrow, chance of morning fog, Renmark 17. Looking ahead for Sunraysia Monday. Possible shower 21, Tuesday shower or 220, and Wednesday a shower or 221. Tonight, a low of 8 in Sunraysia.
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1: Rumors spreading round, United takes his time. Right to check outside the game. And you know what I'm talking about. Just let me know if you wanna go to that home out on the range. They got a lot of nice girls.

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1: 1989. I had my HQ. In excess were everywhere. 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Right here in Australia, the haircuts had changed, but Hog's Breath Cafe's iconic 18-hour slow-cooked prime rib, curly fries and atmosphere unlike anywhere else remain. 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
10: For the Mallee Lower Western District, a sunny day today, heading for a top of 18. Monday, share or 220. For Tuesday, a share or 222. And Wednesday, showers increasing 23. This morning in Sunraysia, a low of 8.
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1: For the Mallee Lower Western District, a sunny day today, heading for a top of 18. Monday, share or 220. For Tuesday, a share or 222. And Wednesday, showers increasing 23. This morning in Sunraysia, a low of 8.
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6: For the Mallee Lower Western District, a sunny day today, heading for a top of 18. Monday, share or 220. For Tuesday, a share or 222. And Wednesday, showers increasing 23. This morning in Sunraysia, a low of 8.
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0: it's Christian O'Connell, and we are saving a much-deserving Aussie pub. Run by two stars, Tracy and Gary, the accidental publicans. Now, this pub needs help. Lots of it. Thankfully, loads of amazing people have jumped on board to save this pub. Like the man I'm calling King Richard, the foreman. Legendary sign writer, Cyclone. Looking after flooring, Keegan. Paint job by Barry. And what about Dennis Scott, our celebrity TV landscaper? And what does every great Aussie pub need? Live music. What about Shannon Knoll? So much work has already been done, but the clock is ticking. Only 1 week until the grand reopening. See the reno on the Christian O'Connell socials.
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13: For the Mallee Lower Western District, a sunny day today, heading for a top of 18. Monday, shower or 220. For Tuesday, a shower or 222. And Wednesday, showers increasing 23. This morning in Sunraysia, a low of 8.
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6: For the Mallee Lower Western District, a sunny day today, heading for a top of 18. Monday, share or 220. For Tuesday, a share or 222. And Wednesday, showers increasing 23. This morning in Sunraysia, a low of 8.
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9: For the Mallee Lower Western District, a sunny day today, heading for a top of 18. Monday, share or 220. For Tuesday, a share or 222. And Wednesday, showers increasing 23. This morning in Sunraysia, a low of 8.
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2: 1989. I had my HQ. In excess were everywhere. The Hawks won the grand final by one goal. And Hog's Breath Cafe were born. Right here in Australia. The haircuts had changed. But Hog's Breath Cafe's iconic 18-hour slow-cooked prime rib, curly fries and atmosphere unlike anywhere else remain. The home of Hogspitality. An Aussie icon since 89, Hog's Breath Cafe.
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1: Good morning, Alana McIntyre here with the latest. Once again, the Strait of Hormuz is closed. The closure of the crucial waterway comes just days after a framework for peace was signed between the US and Iran. Tehran is now accusing the US of failing to uphold their agreement by not preventing Israeli strikes in southern Lebanon. Middle East security expert Yazid Sayah has told Sky News the Strait will likely be shut until Iran sees an end to fighting in Lebanon.
2: Unless they demonstrate their resolve and implement their threats.
1: Meantime, the Prime Minister of Italy has once again hit back at Donald Trump, saying his constant, unprovoked attacks are senseless. It's after the US president claims she begged him over and over again for a picture during a G7 meeting. The Italian Prime Minister saying her popularity is none of his business, adding, "You should focus on yours." Reports out today, former Prime Minister Tony Abbott has been contacting Liberal branch members who were leaving and heading to One Nation. More than 164,000 women in their 40s are being sent letters asking them to reconsider getting a mammogram in Queensland. It's after they were sent another letter being told the benefit is less clear. And Kylie Minogue could end up performing at John Farnham's tribute show in September after promoters received the green light from the AFL to invite the pop princess to the charity concert. There was confusion around if Kylie could perform due to her commitment with the AFL Grand Final.
3: Sport for Anne Webster, your member for Mallee, authorised A. Webster Mildura.
1: In AFL, Carlton have now won 5 in a row. They beat GWS by 23 points in Sydney last night. Interim coach Josh Fraser has told Fox Sports the side just wants to keep getting better.
4: It's a good feeling, and I think the feeling's coming from what we're doing Monday to Friday. I really do. I mean, this is clearly a result of that, but I think the boys are embracing turning up to the club and finding ways to get better.
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5: Chance of a morning fog for the Mallee and a partly cloudy day. 15 for Mildura, Rob Maldonian. Chance of a morning fog across the lower western, partly cloudy day. Slight chance for shower in the north. 15 for Wentworth, Pooncurry 16, Broken Hill 13. And morning fog with Riverland, partly cloudy day, top of 14 for Renmark. 3-day forecast for Sunraysia tomorrow, chance of morning fog and a partly cloudy day 15. Tuesday, mostly sunny 16. Wednesday, partly cloudy 15. Overnight for Sunraysia will be a low of 4.
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1: Morning, Alana McIntyre here with the latest. Confusion this morning once again around the Strait of Hormuz and whether or not it's actually open. Iran claims it has closed the critical waterway again because of Israel's strikes in Lebanon. US Vice President J.D. Vance has told Fox News he believes everything is fine.
2: Things are going well, but of course we're going to verify all of this. And that's the thing that, you know, a lot of the criticisms of the deal have really underappreciated.
1: Talks are scheduled in Switzerland later today. Anthony Albanese says the fuel excise cut will be extended for another month. It was supposed to finish up at the end of this month, but is now being extended through July till August. It should reduce petrol prices by about 16 cents a litre again. Homicide Squad detectives are investigating a fatal shooting in Melbourne's north. Crews found a man in his 30s with gunshot wounds just after midnight at Ascot Vale. If you feel like you're throwing away money on unused subscriptions, you aren't alone. Compare the Market Research shows about 50% of us are paying for things we don't use. And movement at Taylor Swift's Rhode Island mansion, with many speculating she could be holding her bachelorette party there before she says I do to Travis Kelce.
3: Sport for Anne Webster, your member for Mallee, authorised A. Webster Mildura.
1: After falling silent for some time as Esifa Radaglia was hobbled onto a stretcher, the MCG broke into applause as the Port Adelaide veteran was carried off the field with a heartbreaking knee injury. Power coach Josh Carr speaking after their loss to the Magpies.
4: Yeah, it's probably most likely 12 months, I think. So, yeah, he's in pretty good form and, marking the footy and, obviously disappointing and flattening for him and his family. And
1: last night, Collingwood defeated Port Adelaide by 26 points at the G. And Carlton have now won 5 in a row. They beat GWS by 23 points in Sydney.
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5: Chance of a morning fog for the Mallee and a partly cloudy day. 15 from Mildura, Robbo and Oyen. Chance of a morning fog across the lower western, partly cloudy day. Slight chance for shower in the north. 15 for Wentworth, Pooncurry 16, Broken Hill 13. And morning fog with Riverland, partly cloudy day. Top of 14 for Renmark. 3-day forecast for Sunraysia tomorrow. Chance of morning fog and a partly cloudy day 15. Tuesday, mostly sunny 16. Wednesday, partly cloudy 15. Overnight for Sunraysia will be a low of 4.
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18: Hey, welcome to the show with a reason for every song we play. Phil Collins got a star on the Hollywood Walk of Fame this week back in 1999. Reason enough to have Phil as our feature artist. The Aussie Top 5 recap is coming up next hour from June 19, 2006. And a little later on, Discovery from ELO is our classic album double. We've got a great defining moment. A moment that really revolutionised the way we consume music. More on that in the next 20 minutes or so. Let's start with a trio of birthdays this week. Paula Abdul's been blowing out candles. And here she is on This Week in Music.

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0: This week in music, and there's a trio of birthdays to start the show. John Paul Young, who very early in his career was working with the legends Vander and Young.
1: It's like a dream come true for a kid like me, you know. I mean, it's only the last 5 years I start realising to myself that I was a part of the music industry and, you know, the history of music in this country, you know, which is something that you just don't think about and dwell on. You just, you know, you do what you do.
0: Gary Lightbody from Snow Patrol is also on the birthday list, as is Paula Abdul.
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0: Phil Collins is our feature artist. He got a star on the Walk of Fame in Hollywood this week in 1999, and glad he didn't follow in his father's footsteps.
10: Well, in my family, we all did something kind of connected, but in different worlds. I mean, I have a brother and a sister.
0: Right.
10: And my mother was actually a chorus girl, and my father was in the City of London, you know, and in fact, his family thought that he'd married down, you know, because she... But she was a lovely woman, my mum. And I don't know if that was where we got music from or where I got music from. I mean, my sister was an ice skater. Right. And my brother was a cartoonist, still is. In fact, my father is said to have said, you know, give me one normal child. I just like one normal child that actually does a proper job, you know. Because he wanted each of us to go into the city in a, you know, an insurance company, which is what he did. But we all escaped.
0: Thank goodness for that. Phil Collins, our feature artist, it's This Week in Music.

0: This Week in Music, that's Phil Collins, who's our feature artist. More from him coming up. We're also going to chat with Alex James of Blur, getting ready to tour in November. Something a little different. It's the Britpop Classical Show, which starts its run on the Gold Coast November 3 and ends up at the Riverside Theatre in Perth. I'll give you details on all the dates and where you can get your tickets a little later on. But Alex is a great guy. We've also got the latest music news to update you on next hour and the Aussie Top 5 from this week 20 years ago, June 19th, 2006.
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0: I promised to tell you about a defining moment that really changed the way we listened to music, consumed music. I'm talking about the introduction this week in 1948... of 33 and a third RPM Records, the long play album, new technology that took the world by storm and has had a resurgence over the last 5 to 10 years.
18: For the 12-inch long play record, the master is 16 inches in diameter. The playing time of the music determines the number of grooves per inch that will be cut into the record. The sound dynamics of the music determine how far apart the grooves must be. Loud passages need more space between grooves. Soft passages need less. The groove width must be exact. So exact that it is carefully checked through a microscope. A new challenge here is stereophonic recording. This requires dual mics, dual track tape machines, and a stereophonic mixer. But for those who have the equipment, it also permits two-system or stereophonic playback in the home.
0: Revolutionary back in 1948, something we take for granted these days, from the biggest-selling album of all time, which is Thriller from Michael Jackson. Here is Thriller on This Week in Music.

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0: Yes, This Week in Music, with a reason for every song we play, released this week back in 2011. That's Moves Like Jagger, Maroon 5 and Christina Aguilera. You've got Jason Staveley here. Our classic album, Double, started a five-week run at number one in the UK this week back in 1979. The first number one album for ELO, Discovery, is our classic album, Double. The latest music news is on the way, and we'll talk with Alex James of Blur in less than 10 minutes.
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0: 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That song from the Pretty Woman soundtrack, It Must Have Been Love, was number one in America this week back in 1990.
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0: Alex James from Blur is touring Australia in November. Something a little different. The Britpop Classical Show is coming to town. I caught up with Alex, asked him how this came to be.
4: It all came about kind of by actually not even by accident, out of adversity. My day job now is running a food and music festival, but way back 2003, Blur didn't exactly split up, but I think we all wanted to go off and do something else. I got married, and actually Claire and I bought a farm on our honeymoon and started making cheese. About 5 years in, Jamie Oliver called me. I've known him for years. We met playing in a charity band. He was playing the drums, I was playing the bass.
0: Fantastic.
4: And Westlife were doing a cover of Uptown Girl by Billy Joel.
0: Yep.
4: Wasn't great, but we really hit it off. It was fun. And he said, hey, you love food, I love music. You've got this farm. Why don't we do a food and music festival on your farm? I was like, great idea. And I absolutely love doing it. Like, literally, it's the most fun a kind of rock gentleman can have, I think, like filling his farm up with, what wonderful food and music stuff. But it is brilliant fun. You've been, actually, haven't you?
0: Yes. Yep, absolutely, I've been. It is great fun. It always was soggy when I was there. You can never really guarantee a sunny day in Oxfordshire.
4: So, that's one bad thing that can happen, but the worst thing that can happen is that your headline band drops out at the last minute. I can't even remember who it was. I can't remember why it was, but you ain't got a Saturday night headliner, you ain't got a party. Do you know what I mean? It's a disaster. So there was this really panicky Zoom call with all the execs and the booker, everyone going, and the booker was like, Alex, calm down. You're going to love it. It's 90 minutes of hits. Trust me, Ministry of Sound Classical is brilliant. You're going to love it. Don't trust him. Nothing's 90 minutes of hits. Like nothing, right? ABBA Voyage, solid 70 minutes, but like 20 minutes of filler. Even you're going to get 20 minutes of filler even with ABBA. But didn't really have much choice at that point. We grabbed it and watched it, and it was actually 90 minutes of hits. It was the best headliner we've ever had at festival, and I kind of had an on-the-spot epiphany, went running backstage saying, we have to do a Britpop version of this.
0: Some people would say Britpop is kind of, 91, 92 through to 95, 96.
4: I think as far as Blur are concerned, it's like, it's a three album period for Blur. Modern Life is Rubbish, Park Life, Great Escape. I would say that's what I see as Britpop. Mm-hmm. However, why wouldn't we do Creep by Radiohead? It's all about how the songs knit together and kind of tell a story of a place and a time. Britpop is, quite frankly, whatever I say it is at this point.
0: It's a broad church, but
4: It's
0: a broad church, but, for anybody that was, 30 years ago, buying records, going to gigs, going to clubs, that's what it's going to be all about.
4: Exactly that, yeah.
0: Not all songs easily lend themselves to orchestration. So how was that as a musician working with a full orchestra to pull these songs apart and put them back together in some form?
4: It's not like we've kind of reinvented them. We've just sort of added orchestra juice.
0: Sounds like a great night out. And the tour is happening November, starting on the Gold Coast, Brisbane, Melbourne, Adelaide, Sydney and the Riverside Theatre in Perth. LiveNation.com.au for tickets and dates. Here's a song that's a classic but not classical from Blur. It's Song 2 on This Week in Music.

0: This week in music, there's Fleetwood Mac. They were number one on the American Singles Chart with Dreams this week back in 1977. It's Jason Staverley here updating the latest music news for you in the next hour. Phil Collins is our feature artist. There's another track from him coming up. What was Lionel Richie's first calling? I can tell you it wasn't music. Thank goodness it changed. And we've got the Aussie Top 5 from June 19, 2006 on the way.
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12: Morning, Alana McIntyre here with the latest. Iran says it's closed the Strait of Hormuz again. Iran's announced the waterway is shut to tanker traffic, saying Israel's strikes in Lebanon are breaching the peace deal with the United States. US Vice President J.D. Vance is heading to Switzerland now for further talks with Tehran. The Prime Minister says the fuel excise cut is being extended for an additional month due to global uncertainty. The cut was supposed to finish up at the end of this month, but will now stay in place until August. It will be scaled back to 16 cents per litre, not 32. Anthony Albanese telling Sky News it will provide some certainty going forward.
13: We know that families are still under pressure. And we also know that the impact of this conflict on the other side of the world will have a long economic tail to it.
12: Former Prime Minister Tony Abbott has reportedly been contacting Liberal branch members who are leaving and heading to One Nation. Homicide detectives are investigating after a man was fatally shot in Melbourne's Ascot Vale overnight. And many Swifties think Taylor is holding her hen's night this weekend at her Rhode Island mansion. Neighbours say the property has been buzzing with activity and surrounded by lots of security. It's unclear when the singer is going to say I do to Travis Kelce, but many fans believe it could be happening on July 3 in NYC.
6: Sport for Anne Webster, your member for Mallee, authorised A. Webster Mildura.
12: In AFL, the Blues' incredible winning streak continues under Josh Fraser. Carlton defeating GWS by 23 points last night in Sydney, making it five in a row. The interim coach telling Fox Sports everyone is working hard.
14: We speak about wanting to get better. We've really challenged our experienced players to get better. I mean, you can get comfortable when you've been in the system for a long time. So as coaches, we're continuing to find ways to get better. So it's an enjoyable place to be at the moment.
12: Collingwood had a 26-point win over Port Adelaide. And at the World Cup, the Netherlands downed Sweden 5-1.
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15: Chance of a morning fog for the Mallee and a partly cloudy day, 15 from Mildura, Rob Maldonian. Chance of a morning fog across the Lower Western, partly cloudy day, slight chance for shower in the north, 15 for Wentworth, Pooncurry 16, Broken Hill 13. And morning fog with Riverland, partly cloudy day, top of 14 for Renmark. 3-day forecast for Sunraysia tomorrow, chance of morning fog and a partly cloudy day, 15. Tuesday, mostly sunny, 16. Wednesday, partly cloudy, 15. Overnight for Sunraysia will be a low of 4.
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0: Update the latest music news for you a little later on this hour. There's another track from Phil Collins, our feature artist, on the way. What was number one in Australia this week 20 years ago? I'll play that song for you. And as we get back to the music, here's a song that was number one in Britain this week back in 1984. Follow-up single to Relax from Frankie Goes to Hollywood. It's Two Tribes on This Week in Music.
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0: It's This Week in Music. There's a track from Santana's Supernatural, the album they put out this week in 1999.
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6: Etheridge. This Week in Music. Feature artist.
0: Yeah, it's Phil Collins, who's been forced away from the drum kit over the last few years because of ill health. Kind of a retirement, something that he's remaining philosophical about.
7: I don't feel as bothered about it as I probably should be, or people expect me to be. I just feel that there's a point in your life where you come to and you think, yeah, okay, that was great, that's fantastic, you know. Look what I've done, look what I've done, that's fantastic. Now I'm going to do something else. And not only that, I don't really have much choice. I got some kind of nerve thing that happened on the Genesis reunion tour. And my fingers at the end of each show started to get numb and I couldn't hold the sticks properly. And I was trying heavier sticks, I was trying bigger cymbals to try and get more volume, you know, more power. And unbeknownst to me, I had some problem with my neck, which I didn't know about.
0: Phil received a star on the Hollywood Walk of Fame this week back in 1999. That's why he's our feature artist on This Week in Music. She

0: This Week in Music, that's Phil Collins, who's our feature artist. More from him coming up. We're also going to chat with Alex James of Blur, getting ready to tour in November. Something a little different. It's the Britpop Classical Show, which starts its run on the Gold Coast November 3 and ends up at the Riverside Theatre in Perth. I'll give you details on all the dates and where you can get your tickets a little later on. But Alex is a great guy. We've also got the latest music news to update you on next hour and the Aussie Top 5 from this week 20 years ago, June 19th, 2006.
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0: week in music, there's Gino Vannelli, who's on our birthday list. Wild Horses was one of 1987's biggest hits. And before that, Ziggy Stardust from David Bowie's fifth album, The Rise and Fall of Ziggy Stardust and the Spiders from Mars. It came out this week in 1972.
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0: Absolutely massive news this week with Australian Crawl and Men at Work back and teaming up for the Red Hot Summer Tour. 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From Tears for Fears came this news.
2: This is Roland Orzabal from Tears for Fears. I've written a book. It's coming out on August the 4th and you can pre-order it now. It's called Welcome to Your Life and it tells the story of my life and the story of Tears for Fears, which are intimately connected.
0: You could say that. I think that sounds like a really good read, as does the final book from Midnight Oil drummer Rob Hurst, which is coming out at the end of the month. In World is Almost at Peace, a lifetime of songwriting for Midnight Oil and more, Rob Hurst opens up on his songwriting process with Peter Garrett and Jim Magini for the very first time. He breaks down songs line by line, which sounds incredible, giving us a unique insight into how some of the most loved songs in Australian music were made. And the Hoodoo Gurus are back on the road in November and December, celebrating their 45th anniversary and taking Ratcat out for the ride. And with that, you're up to date on This Week in Music.
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0: Just brilliant, isn't it? Paul McCartney and Wings on This Week in Music. 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
0: Let's have a listen to what was in the top five here in Australia 20 years ago. From June 19, 2006, The Young Divas were at number

that mama, she got it sticking in the cameraman. Oh, look at her, so. And he's up there. What's that? Hawaiian noises. He's banging on the bongos like a chimpanzee.

0: This week in music, with a reason for every song we play, Dire Straits started a 9-week run atop the US album chart this week in 1985 with Brothers in Arms. And from it, that's Money for Nothing. You've got Jason Staveley here. I'll reveal what Lionel Richie's first calling before music was next. Fortunately, he did change it. We'll run through everybody on the birthday list within the next hour. Get the backstory to one of rock's great anthems, Barracuda from Heart, because Ann Wilson is on the birthday list. And our classic album doubles on the way as well from ELO, Discovery.
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15: Power lost not just their game last night against the Pies, but also their key defender. Josh Carr speaking after Asava Radagalia was taken to hospital with a heartbreaking knee injury.
16: It's a patella tendon, and it looks like it's ruptured, and he's going in for emergency now and most likely get an operation tonight. So that's a long-term injury.
15: The Pies defeating Port by 26 points. In the other game, Carlton have now won 5 in a row. They beat GWS by 23 points in Sydney.
12: River 1467 weather. For Good Deal Tyres, keeping the wheels of Sunraysia rotating for over 35 years.
17: Chance of a morning fog for the Mallee and a partly cloudy day. 15 from Mildura, Rob Mel and Owen. Chance of a morning fog across the lower western, partly cloudy day, slight chance for shower in the north. 15 for Wentworth, Pooncurry 16, Broken Hill 13. And morning fog with Riverland, partly cloudy day, top of 14 for Renmark. 3-day forecast for Sunraysia tomorrow, chance of morning fog and a partly cloudy day 15. Tuesday, mostly sunny 16. Wednesday, partly cloudy 15. Overnight for Sunraysia will be a low of 4.
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0: Classic album Double is coming up. We deliver two tracks from Discovery from ELO, their first number one album. They got it this week, topping the charts in the UK in 1979. We're on through everybody and a birthday list, which includes Lionel Richie. What was he going to be before he got into music?
23: I thought maybe I might be a minister, go to a seminary and blah, blah, blah. Because all of my mentors were Father Caution, Bishop Merrick, Father Vernon Jones. And then I met the Commodores in my freshman year. Everything was fine. Everything was still on track until the girl on the front row said, "Sing it, baby." And I went back to Father Jones and Bishop Murray, and I said, "I don't think I'm going to be priest material."
0: How good's that? Lionel Richie, happy birthday. Here he is on This Week in Music.

0: hits this week in music. There's The Verve. Bittersweet Symphony was released this week in 1997.
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0: Feature artist. Yeah, Phil Collins. This week he received a star on the Hollywood Walk of Fame back in 1999. Here he is talking about the influences that 60s music has had throughout his career.
6: I remember the sort of the quality. The set records sounded different. I was fascinated by the drum sound from that period. On my first album, you know, I Missed Again. That's the Motown feel, you know. And I remember reading, what's his name, Little Steve, say, and it's funny because a lot of people, it doesn't come out in their music, but a lot of people have the same feeling. He said he auditioned drummers when he was finding the E Street Band and his own band. If they could play that feel properly, they were in.
0: Yeah, he's done great covers over the years of songs like You Can't Hurry Love and A Groovy Kind of Love. Here's a song that was on the Buster movie soundtrack, written by iconic 60s songwriter Lamont Dozier from Motown's Holland, Dozier and Holland. This is Two Hearts on This Week in Music.

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0: Great stuff from Heart on This Week in Music as Ann Wilson is on our birthday list. That's Barracuda, a song that came about in a weird way for Ann.
1: So I was talking to this one guy and he said to me, "So how's your love life going? How's your lover?" And I thought he was referring to my man. And I said, "Oh, he's fine. Oh, everything's great, you know." No. You and your sister. You know what I'm talking about. You and your sister. It made me livid. I love my sister. We were purists and we were almost missionary in our artistry zeal. You know, we wanted to go out there and say our words and be taken seriously.
2: Yeah.
1: Not just seen as a couple of lesbian sisters, you know, like fun to watch. And so that pissed me off. I was honestly made really angry by that. So I went back to the hotel and wrote the words to Barracuda.
0: Apparently the person that annoyed her worked for a record company called Mushroom Records in Canada. Thank goodness it wasn't Mushroom Records in Australia. You got Jason Staveley here. Classic Album Double is coming up and we'll check everybody on the birthday list before the end of the hour. And Coldplay play next.
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0: hits this week in music, this Coldplay, they went straight to number one on the American album chart 21 years ago this week, back in 2005 with their third album, X and Y. And from it, that's the hardest part.
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0: ELO had their very first number one album on their hands this week back in 1979 when Discovery went to number one on the album chart in the UK, criticised by some people for some disco-tinged songs. Here's Bev Bevan, the band's drummer, and Jeff Lynne talking about making Discovery.
3: Jeff and I pretty well run ELO. Yeah, we obviously have help from our record company, from our management and everything else, but, you know, the yes and the no, the yay and the nays come from Jeff and I. He's about the only person in the band that I do see socially, mainly because we live fairly close to one another. We live about 10 miles apart, I suppose. I don't see an awful lot of him. We don't, none of ELO mix that, you know, socially that much. But Jeff and I have been together for a long, long time, since he joined the move in, I think it was 1970, so it's been 10 years or so. The creative ideas come from Jeff. I mean, he's the main man, you know, when it comes to the creativity in the band.
4: Don't Bring Me Down was a strange one. I annoyed everybody again in the old group because I'm just playing bang, bang, bang, bang, bang, bang, bang, bang, bang, bang for like 4 minutes to a drum beat off another song, which was bum splat, bum bum splat, bum splat. So I put it through a load of compressors and made it like, make them big and ugly, and it worked great. And I started putting basses onto it. I think I put 6 pianos on, which when I now realise, I've learned a lot more since then. It's no different from having 1 piano because they're all perfectly in tune. They're all the same tuning, so you can't even hear the difference.
3: I remember doing a promotional tour in North America at the time to promote Discovery, and I was getting all sorts of, you know, slaggings about, oh, you've jumped on the disco bandwagon, which I objected to in a way, because it was only 2 tracks. There were 2 tracks that had a disco feel to them. We tried just about everything, you know, every form of music, we have a go at it. And we enjoyed doing those tracks. And I think particularly Kelly, the bass player, did, because he did all that ding, ding, ding, ding, ding, ding, ding, and he loved all that. So it was just 2 tracks, and we thought they were good tracks anyway.
0: The whole album's fantastic. A couple of other notable songs worthwhile mentioning. Last Train to London is very good. The Diary of Horace Wimp. Let's start with track one, side one, Shine a Little Love. It's Discovery from ELO, our classic album double, on This Week in Music.

0: It's This Week in Music, and that's our classic album double, Discovery from ELO, the last track on side two, Don't Bring Me Down, alongside track one, side one, Shine a Little Love. It's Jason Staveley here this weekend, checking everybody on the birthday list next.
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13: I'll sing my song and I'll be gone.
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0: back into it.
13: Gary Lightbody from Snow Patrol. I love this city. Do you know Vanelli? Barry Manilow. Sir Paul McCartney. Happy birthday to Ann Wilson from Heart. Paula Abdul. Mac Lamore. Lionel Richie's on the list. Andrew Tierney from Human Nature. Ray Davies of the Kinks. Happy birthday, JPY. Take a look at me, I'm yesterday's hero. Marcella Detroit. Brandon Flowers from The Killers. Well, somebody told me you had a boyfriend. Lana Del Rey. Lamonge's Neil Arthur. Raise me and then you let me fall. John Taylor from Duran Duran. Joey Kramer from Aerosmith. And Alison Moyet has had a birthday. Genevieve Alison Jane Moyet. Here she is with Yazoo. It's Only You on This Week in Music.

0: It's This Week in Music with the Talking Heads as we celebrate the wedding anniversary of Chris France and Tina Weymouth yet again. Now, coming up next weekend, Duran Duran will be our feature artist. The Aussie Top 5 recap is from June 22nd, 1987. The Police had Synchronicity on top of the album chart in the UK back in 1983, so that's our classic album double. And our defining moment is one in Madonna's life. All that and more next weekend. Enjoy what's left of this one. Have a sensational week and thank you for listening.
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15: Hi there, Alana McIntyre here with the latest. Confusion this morning once again around the Strait of Hormuz and whether or not it's actually open. Iran claims it has closed the critical waterway yet again because of Israel strikes in Lebanon. US Vice President J.D. Vance has told Fox News he believes everything is fine.
16: Things are going well, but of course we're going to verify all of this. And that's the thing that, you know, a lot of the criticisms of the deal have really underappreciated.
15: Talks are scheduled in Switzerland today. Anthony Albanese says the fuel excise is going to be extended for another month to provide more stability to Australians as the conflict in the Middle East continues. Opposition leader Angus Taylor has told Sky the Prime Minister needs to stop blaming global uncertainty for the cost of living here.
17: What is clear here is that this inflation crisis was raging well before these global events. Labor had lost control of inflation. The Reserve Bank has made that clear.
15: The cut was supposed to finish up at the end of this month, but is now being extended through July until August, but will be halved. Counter-terrorism police are investigating a number of violent attacks in Scotland where five people have been hurt. Donald Trump is conducting a poll to see if Americans want to change ICE to NICE. The US president saying adding national to the front of immigration and customs enforcement would force people to say NICE agents deported a violent drug dealer. And movement at Taylor Swift's Rhode Island mansion, with many speculating she could be holding her hens before she says, I do.
18: Sport for Anne Webster, your member for Mallee, authorised A. Webster Mildura.
15: Carlton have now won five in a row. They beat GWS by 23 points last night in Sydney. Interim coach Josh Fraser telling Fox Sports the side just wants to keep getting better.
19: It's a good feeling, and I think the feeling's coming from what we're doing Monday to Friday. I really do. I mean, this is clearly a result of that.
15: The Magpies had a 26-point victory over the Power, and at the World Cup, the Netherlands beat Sweden 5-1.
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20: Chance of a morning fog for the Mallee and a partly cloudy day. 15 for Mildura, Rombo and Oyen. Chance of a morning fog across the lower western, partly cloudy day. Slight chance for shower in the north. 15 for Wentworth, Pooncurry 16, Broken Hill 13. And morning fog with Riverland, partly cloudy day, top of 14 for Renmark. 3-day forecast for Sunraysia tomorrow, chance of morning fog and a partly cloudy day, 15. Tuesday, mostly sunny, 16. Wednesday, partly cloudy, 15. Overnight for Sunraysia will be a low of 4.
21: Sitting back on the weekend with a coffee and the Sunday brekkie wrap with Dave Burrows. 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